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4: Bridget here at midday. Following on from the Jevon McSkimming scandal, three police staff have been charged with multiple counts of possessing objectionable material, and three investigations remain ongoing as part of the rapid review. Police have carried out more than 30 search warrants across Northland and Auckland in a crackdown on meth manufacture and supply as part of Operation Phoenix. The US has launched new strikes against Iran, claiming self-defence. This comes after President Donald Trump announced the US has been able to get 200 ships loaded with barrels of oil through the Strait of Hormuz. A serious shoulder injury hasn't stopped Tim Price from returning to the top of the world eventing rankings. The New Zealand rider needed two surgeries within 16 days after breaking his collarbone in April. Price then finished second at badminton to rise back to the top ranking. And Kiwi sprinter Zoe Hobbs has finished third in a world-class 100 metres field at the Diamond League in Norway.
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5: 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Beautiful and fine for the rest after day. Cold tonight though, down to 4. Tomorrow fine again with a high of 16. Saturday pretty much the same, fine and 16. Sunday fine, but warmer with a high of 17.
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5: It is officially Thursday afternoon. It's also lunchtime, but my advice, if you're going out for lunch somewhere, maybe take the radio with you and, I don't know, have 0800 More FM just ready to go in your phone, because if you are listening out for our spotlight song of the day, which today is Celine Dion, It's All Coming Back to Me Now, it's coming up soon. Just a little heads up there. So be ready to go. Right now though, it's Blink 182. I miss you on More FM.

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Lunchtime already, so go ahead, get your lunch ready, maybe make a cuppa as well. But be near the radio if you are listening out for our Spotlight Song of the Day, because Celine Dion, It's All Coming Back to Me Now. It's coming up sometime in our non-stop 10. Here's Ed Sheeran and Luke Combs on More FM. Hit that.

0: there. This is Sayonara Tomorrow.
1: Face the Music is back 20 past 8. Your chance to win $5,000 yes. before the weekend and the crew cut after 8.
0: Also, I was invited to dinner by my family, my sister, and at late notice, with 2 days to spare, I get a huge recipe that I have to make something. Is that...
1: 2 days is plenty.
0: No, it's not. Let's talk tomorrow at more. First

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0: Teddy Swims on Maury Film with Alicia. Every day we look back at 1996, which was the year Spotlight opened their first store in New Zealand. So it is their 30th birthday, and they've got these amazing deals. 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So our Spotlight song of the day, a song from 1996. Today it is Celine Dion. And if you're thinking, oh, I'm pretty sure I just heard that, you'd be right. We just played it before Teddy Swims, so let's find today's winner.
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0: Bill Medley and Jennifer Warnes, I've Had the Time of My Life. It is a high school hit from the 80s, and that came in number 25 in last week's More FM annual high school hit countdown, which seems a bit low for that song. It's usually in the top 10, but if you want to revisit the top 100 songs that you voted for, just search high school hit countdown on either your Rover app or on our website, morefm.rover.nz.
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0: 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Jelly Rolls are now non-stop 10. And that's going to start with this one from Conan Gray, but first we've got the latest news for you on More.
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14: Afternoon, KM Adams here with the latest at 1. A loaded pistol was found in a child's bedroom during a series of meth-related search warrants in Northland and Auckland. Detective Greg Williams.
15: If we sort of think about where we need to go with this whole meth addiction piece, it's really focusing on Tamariki and the children and the different pathways for those children, right?
14: There's an appeal for information after an 11-year-old was assaulted in Wellington by a man who ran up to two children on Albatross Close in Whitby at around 5:45 yesterday evening. He fled on foot when another child intervened. The Iran war is yet to have a major impact on New Zealand's trade with the world. MFAT says while exports to the Gulf fell 37% in March and April year on year, overall they rose 8%. Kiwi sprinter Zoe Hobbs has claimed a second career Diamond League podium finish in Norway this morning, and New Zealand equestrian rider Tim Price has returned to the top of the world eventing rankings.
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16: 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Beautiful and fine for the rest after day. Cold tonight though, down to 4. Tomorrow fine again with a high of 16. Saturday pretty much the same, fine and 16. Sunday fine, but warmer with a high of 17.
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0: Cup getting underway, and I see the opening ceremony and the first match. They're both going to be screened live on TVNZ1 from 5:30 tomorrow. Coming up next, speaking of the FIFA World Cup, a high school from the year that Brazil won it. New Zealand sadly didn't qualify that year. From 1994, it's after 6:60.
1: I can tell by the look in your eyes that the storm's coming back again.

0: Hey there, this is Solomon Nana. 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

0: is good. Brignon Morifem, it's role model with high hopes. And actually, in the wee hours of this morning, he posted a video of himself on TikTok singing along to that song. And the text says, I feel a tour coming. So who knows? Maybe we'll even see him back here in New Zealand sometime soon. He was last here at the start of the year, wasn't it? For Laneway, he performed as part of that festival in Auckland. This one from Christina Aguilera, coming up after this on More.
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0: More FM, almost 2 o'clock. We're going back to 95 with that high school at from Hootie and the Blowfish. And the year after that song came out was the year that Spotlight opened their first store in New Zealand, so 1996, which means it's their 30th birthday this year. And they've got these fantastic doorbuster deals to celebrate their birthday. It's across all departments, and that's on until June 21st. But every day, we'll give you our Spotlight Song of the Day, a song we're putting under the spotlight from 1996 that you need to listen out for before 5 o'clock to win $750. And if you missed it today, it was Celine Dion. It's All Coming Back to Me Now. That played at lunchtime. However, we will have another song we're putting under the spotlight tomorrow. Make sure you're listening around about 7 o'clock to find out what that song is.
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0: 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So to name a few, Ed Sheeran, five, Miles Smith on the way as well. And that 10 songs non-stop is starting with someone who wasn't in the country in the last 12 months, Miley Cyrus, right after the latest news on More.
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20: Kia ora, KM Adams here with the latest at 2. 11 men are before the courts after a year-long police sting targeting meth supply in the far north. More than 30 search warrants were carried out, seizing items including a loaded pistol found in a child's bedroom. An inmate has died at Remutaka Prison. He was found unresponsive in his cell unit yesterday afternoon and was unable to be revived. Three police officers are facing charges after an internal investigation sparked by the Jevon McSkimming scandal. Two are charged with possessing objectionable material. Police have now investigated 22 staff and four have resigned. Wellington's Regional Hospital is to get a new flight transport incubator for premature babies. Community fundraising has helped purchase the equipment for the neonatal intensive care unit. All four Super Rugby Aupiki teams will reveal their squads for this weekend's opening round at 4 o'clock. And young Kiwi golfer Cooper Moore has been selected for the international team to contest the Junior President's Cup in September.
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0: 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Beautiful and fine for the rest after day. Cold tonight though, down to 4. Tomorrow fine again with a high of 16. Saturday pretty much the same, fine and 16. Sunday fine, but warmer with a high of 17.
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It's More FM with Alicia. Big election happening at the moment. Tree of the Year voting is open. So if you've got a tree that you think should take out the title this year, treeoftheyear.co.nz. You've got until the end of the month to vote. Next, a high school up from a working class man who's definitely still working is always touring. Jimmy Barnes after Shaboozy and Miles Smith.

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1: Face the Music is back 20 past 8. 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
0: Also, I was invited to dinner by my family, my sister, and at late notice, with 2 days to spare, I get a huge recipe that I have to make something. Is that...
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0: Dua Lipa on More FM with Alicia. And fresh from field days, here she is, Sarah Gandy. Welcome in. Is it nice to be back in the studio? It was, sounded like so much fun yesterday.
1: Mate, it was such a good day. We actually have to, well, we've got some unfinished business on the show today because my experiment, where I wanted to find out if cows in the North Island had a different accent to cows in the South Island.
0: Yep, I did like the Ponsonby cow.
1: Yeah. Yes, well, we got some actual real cows involved, but we just bear with us. We will finish that experiment today, put it that way. Also, we've got $200 cash and some fresh and fruity goodies with the foreplay and Disclosure Day tickets. It's out today.
0: It looks amazing. So you've got tickets.
1: Yeah, we've got tickets for you. And also, I've been thinking about this, I guess, inspired by the movie about when aliens come to New Zealand, what does that look like? And I have a vision that I'd like to share with you.
0: Are they maybe already here?
1: Who knows?
0: Anyway, we'll find out after 3 with Sarah and Adam on More.
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0: More FM from 92, it's Nirvana, Come As You Are, a high school hit. Sarah and Adam, fresh from field days, joining us after 3 o'clock. I'll catch you tomorrow on More.
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0: Afternoon, KM Adams here with the latest at 3. Police have dismantled a criminal operation that was allegedly supplying meth in the far north. It follows a year-long investigation.
3: Labor acknowledges that its public transport fare cap commitment won't benefit everyone. If elected, big city commuters would pay a maximum of $20 a week. Party leader Chris Hipkins says they have other promises for those living rurally. Treasury estimates it could cost up to $5 billion to hit an upcoming climate target. That would be the amount required to buy offshore carbon credits to honour the Paris Agreement. Game 4 in the NBA basketball final. In the final quarter, the San Antonio Spurs leading the New York Knicks 90-75. And Theo Quacks, son of distance running legend the late Dick Quacks, is in the New Zealand team for the World Road Running Champs in September.
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3: More FM weather for the Bay of Plenty with Tyremaster, still local, still independent for over 40 years, 0800 Tyremaster. We have light westerlies and we're dropping down to a low of 4 tonight. Tomorrow's mainly sunny with moderate westerlies and a high of 16 for Friday, mostly sunny Saturday.
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2: Oh, it is Friday tomorrow. I think everyone's getting to that point, hey? Where you're like, are we there yet?
13: Yeah.
2: Just in the year.
13: I was going to say, is it December? 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
2: Surely.
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1: I think we're all still recovering from a huge one at Field Days yesterday. Shout outs to our bus driver, actually. He was awesome.
0: Oh, he was the man. And if you're going to get a cool bus driver like that, you've got to do park and ride at Field Days.
1: Yeah.
0: Park your car, he'll pick you up. Easy as, just search it on your Rover app.
1: Easy. It was so good. Anyway, if you missed any of it, let's just relive some of that carnage, shall we? Cows have accents, and do cows from the North Island sound different to cows from the South Island? Now, these gorgeous Highland cows, we need them to moo.
2: If perhaps you have a moo first, okay. And then he might follow you.
1: We've got Mitch standing by. That is the North Island. In the South Island near Timaru.
3: Well, they're very content at the moment because I had a lot of food today. Not very big moo. But... Can you hear anything?
1: Anytime, ladies.
4: Sarah, let's just hold off because Mitch has got a life to live. He's got family at home. Yes. He needs to put on food and bath the kids and everything.
1: And he reckons that the morning will be better, so he's going to chat with the ladies in the morning.
4: You're going to do it tomorrow?
1: And then we're bringing back the experiment tomorrow because I'm not going to let it go. Leighton, now, this is your car.
5: Yes, this is my mini stock.
1: On the gas?
5: Yep.
1: Oh, no. Oh. Okay, one more time.
6: This is so embarrassing.
1: Let's go, Bill Gates! Let's fucking go! It's hilarious. Izzy, do you want to tell us what I'm thinking for Adam's first activity?
7: The tattoo parlour?
1: Yep.
4: Where?
1: There's a still, and still being the, I'm guessing the power tool / leaf blower brand. But today they're doing tattoos, buddy.
4: I'll get a tattoo.
8: No, David. Come on.
4: No, are you serious? I don't know if you're being serious.
1: Adam.
4: I don't want a leaf blower or a weed whacker on my arm.
1: What else do they do? Power drill? I don't know if they do that.
9: There is actually a power drill option, but I said the leaf blower would be the better one.
4: No. Oh, what the hell? Oh, yeah, that's... Oh, my God.
1: Let's have a look.
4: Oh, you. The sound effects like really got me. It's a biro thing.
1: You're amazing.
4: Is this a tattoo parlor?
1: What was
4: it? It's just stick on tattoos. Oh my gosh, they were actors, but they look like real tattoo artists.
1: How was your foot today after that temporary tattoo?
4: You know how you try rub off stick on tattoos? I've still got little bits of it on my foot.
1: No. Oh, it's so good. If you want to see the video, you can text bad boy, one word, bad boy to 559. We will send you the video. It's so funny. It's honestly so good.
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2: I know the taste of my tears when they run down my face, yeah. 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

0: 100 little kids under the age of 5. And as I was introducing myself, I started to choke up. Listen to this.
1: My name is Adam, and I'm Gigi's dad, and Milo. I know I got emotional. I have written a book.
0: It was so embarrassing because I thought I was going to be the fun dad, and here I am, like crying, and all these kids are like, "Who the hell is this guy?"
2: No, it's great. Everybody loves a crying dad. You're nailing it.
0: But like, Gigi wants to sit right next to me in front of all of her friends, and I know, like, when she's a teenager, that's not going to be the case. I was like, "Oh wow!" Like, she thinks I'm going to cool here, and you know, you guys don't consider me as cool. So I was quite loving that moment.
2: Yeah.
0: And then I got the book out and did a little bit of reading of Daisy and Gus.
1: Everyone remember the rule? Daisy and Gus groan in unison. They've heard that 1,000 times. Daisy pouts. Mum, that seagull's being mean to me. Dad nods. Yeah, he told me I had a big bum. He pauses, then winks at Gus. Daisy rolls her eyes. Gus laughs so hard, he snorts like a piggy.
0: And that was like Gigi laughing every time. Like, you've heard this like 20 times.
2: Oh,
0: like,
2: no, she's
0: what,
2: a good,
0: with the
2: she's,
0: fake laughter?
2: Nah, she's a good wing woman. She'd be great on a radio show, to be honest. She'd do very well.
3: Just showing up direct today.
2: Just laughing at anything.
0: Just,
2: yeah.
0: What it means is just laugh. That's right. So, yeah, Daisy and Gus, they go get fish and chips, and then they it's ruined by seagulls. So text book to 559. I'll flick you back a link, and all the stores around New Zealand are there, and where you can buy it. So thank you very much in advance.
2: Proud of you.
0: Thanks, guys.
2: Proud of you.
4: Up next with Sarah and Adam.
2: Okay, well, next, real shift. I want to talk about when aliens come to New Zealand.
0: Okay, yes. Go on.
2: Because, no, Disclosure Day, the big Spielberg movie, out today, and it's, you know, it's literally about when aliens come and how the world will react.
0: Yeah.
2: And I've kind of honed that down in my brain a bit more as to how New Zealand will react.
0: Okay, good.
2: And I do have sort of a vibe that I would like to share with you.
0: Okay, great.
2: Okay.
0: We'll go there in 8 minutes or more.
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0: there. 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
1: The biggest movie of the year, well, other than Toy Story 5, let's be honest. Yeah. Disclosure Day. It is out today. It's the new one from Spielberg. It's all about how would the world react when aliens finally arrive and make themselves known. And I'd like to hone it down a little bit more to how would New Zealand handle it? Because they're going to come here. Like, why would you miss us?
0: That's true. We're so far away, but it's the best place to be.
1: We're a destination.
2: In the grand scheme of things, I don't think we're that far away.
1: They've already done the hard bit, let's be honest. Great boy, producer Tyler. So imagine, here we are, we're out here at all. They turn up in their big spaceships. Yeah. What is it going to look like? This is how I imagine it. Who's going to be front and centre? Most likely, it's Judith Collins.
3: My husband is Samoan, so Talofa.
0: Talofa.
1: Coming in hot. Is that you being the alien?
0: Yeah, I think so. Is that how that would sound?
1: I don't know.
0: Nasally?
1: Yeah. As long as you weren't being your husband. I was just checking. I wasn't sure. You were being there.
4: Wow, Adam.
0: I was the... Wow, how did I be the offensive one in this? I was the alien. It was clearly obvious.
1: So Judith said hi. Thank God Mike McRoberts is there.
5: Good evening.
1: Yeah, thank you, Mike, for bringing us back down to reality. Then here she comes, bouncing up in her highlighter sweatshirt. It's Susie Cato.
6: Kia ora. I'm pleased you're here. Oh. Come and have fun playing games with me today.
0: Yeah. Tell Alpha.
1: See, because I've already learned that word from Judith. So the aliens are on board. They're bloody loving Susie Cato. And then for no reason at all, this chick pops up.
7: Hi, I'm Tina from Turner.
0: Oh, jeepers.
1: Okay. And they go, okay, this is getting a bit intense. Maybe we should go look around. So they're looking around the streets. Then some guys are out for a joyride.
8: Good afternoon, Constantine.
1: They give them a little shucker. The aliens are like, okay, what else have we got? And then they find the local hospital, and lo and behold, there is Dr. Chris Warner.
9: Please tell me that is not your penis.
2: So they weren't wearing clothes.
1: Yeah, they were definitely nude aliens.
0: I think they're going to fit in quite nicely after hearing all of that.
1: Real interesting choice of words after
0: we're
1: that.
0: But
1: anyway,
0: bunch.
1: Yeah. Welcome aliens, one and all, to New Zealand.
0: Let's get you to the movie Disclosure, eh? It's out today. If you can't head along, give us a buzz right now. 0800 More FM. It's Cyril. Stumbling in on More.
1: Talofa.

0: I like that one from Shaboozy. Born to Die and Maury Fem. Sarah and Adam driving you home.
1: Huge movie out today, Disclosure Day, Steven Spielberg's latest. People are saying it's going to be one of the films of the year. It could be up for Oscars. Huge reviews, right? And if you don't know what it's about, it's his idea of what would happen if aliens made themselves known that they exist. How would Earth respond? Incredible cast as well. Emily Blunt's in there, Colin Firth, Coleman Domingo. Sam, you want to see it at the movies? Sam? She's been abducted.
0: Sam, can you hear us?
1: They've beamed her up. Oh, there she is!
0: Great. Sam! Sorry. We thought we were living real life disclosure for a second.
1: I thought you'd been sucked into a spaceship.
2: Oh, sorry, guys. No, I am here.
1: Okay, Sam, to win these tickets, you're just going to say whether this is true or false. Colin Firth and Emily Blunt had never appeared in a feature film together before Disclosure Day. Is that true or false?
2: Oh, I think that's a tricky one. I'm going to go with my gotcha, and I'm going to say true.
1: That's correct. That's it.
2: Oh, yay.
1: Yeah, which is crazy. Awesome. You think they're both such iconic British actors, and
2: massive,
1: they're huge.
2: Massive
1: names. Yes. And they've never actually done a feature film together until now. They will be fantastic. Sam, have the best time getting along to Disclosure Day.
2: Oh, thank you so much.
0: Easy as. Look after yourself, Sam, with those aliens, all right?
2: I will do. Thank you,
0: too. See you, bye. After 4 o'clock, we get into our 4 p.m. taste break. 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
7: Safest speeds around schools.
8: Fine overnight for Tauranga, a low of 4 degrees. Slowing on Takitimu Drive, southbound to Elizabeth Street. Very heavy Cameron Road around the hospital and Gate Par in both directions. And it's slow from Greaton to Barks Corner. Also heavy on Pies Par Road, approaching Barks and State Highway 29A. And from the Tauriko roundabout through to Cambridge Road, pretty heavy.
7: Slow down to 30Ks around schools at drop-off and pick-up. Safer speeds, safer communities.
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21: Afternoon, KM Adams here with the latest at 4. There are questions about the country's ability to honour its Paris Agreement climate commitments. Prime Minister Christopher Luxon has said he won't be sending billions offshore. Greens co-leader Chloe Swarbrick.
22: This doesn't only have ramifications for the literal climate necessary for life on Earth as we know it, but also for our trade agreements.
21: A child has intervened in an assault on an 11-year-old in Wellington. Police say a man wearing a red T-shirt ran up to two children on Albatross Close in Whitby at around 5:45 yesterday evening and assaulted one of them. The Education Minister has announced a $160 million investment in Upper North Island schools, with 133 new teaching spaces in Auckland, and others will go to Northland, Waikato and Bay of Plenty. An astonishing NBA final basketball turnaround has lit up New York. The Knicks dominated the Spurs in the second half 58-30 to win 107-106. And still we wait to see if tennis great Serena Williams will take the court tomorrow morning in her comeback.
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21: More FM weather for the Bay of Plenty with Tyremaster. Still local, still independent for over 40 years. 0800 Tyremaster. We have light westerlies and we're dropping down to a low of 4 tonight. Tomorrow's mainly sunny with moderate westerlies and a high of 16 for Friday. Mostly sunny Saturday.
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0: Who wants $200? Do you want $200?
1: Yeah, but I can't. I already know what's coming up. I know the year and everything. Yeah.
0: So you listening right now for our foreplay, thanks to Fresh and Fruity. $200 cash could be all yours and a $50 Fresh and Fruity voucher. Just guess the year we're after for our foreplay at 4.
1: That's it. We give you clues along the way. The first song, we always pick a little inspo, and I thought, gosh, we've been talking about aliens for the last half hour, so it's out today. Disclosure Day, the big new one from Steven Spielberg. We've gone the artist name rather than the song today.
0: Alien Ant Farm, Glow on More.

0: Are you feeling me? Justin Timberlake, Rock Your Body. 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We're going to play you 4 songs and you just need to guess the year. When you know the answer, flick us a text to 559.
1: More clothes, things that we're having a moment the year we're after. Von Dutch, Ugg boots, low-rise jeans, and that Madonna and Britney kiss. Oh my God.
0: All right, what is the year? Another song from the year, and I love this one. It's Mr. Brightside, The Killers. Sarah and Adam driving you home for a 4 Play at 4 or more.

0: 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We kicked it off with Alien Ant Farm Glow, then Justin Timberlake, Rock Your Body.
1: The year after, sad year for millennials, Dawson's Creek and Buffy ended. And so did The Tribe.
0: Oh.
1: Remember that?
0: Yes.
1: Yes.
0: Here's our last song for our 4 Play, 50 Cent, into Club, More FM.
1: Oh, God. Wow.

0: I'm driving you home.
1: I cannot look at you if you do that. I cannot.
0: Oh, I tried my best. It is our four play at four. We just played your four songs. They were all from the same year, but what is the year?
2: And look, great memories coming in from people, you know, the songs at 21st from Big Day Out that year. Colette, what was the year we were looking for today?
3: It was 2003.
2: It was. That's right, my queen. Woo-hoo. What do you remember from 03, Colette?
3: From 03, I think I was at high school, but probably not at high school. Probably wagging.
2: Yeah, wagging high school.
3: Yeah.
2: Oh, well, look at you now. You turned out all right, right?
3: Yeah, totally.
2: Totally. Well, you have. You've nailed it. You absolutely nailed that. Yeah, and great prize for you.
0: Yeah, $200 cash and a $50 fresh and fruity voucher, Colette.
3: Wonderful. Thank you so much.
2: Yeah, thanks, mate.
0: Easy as. And we'll do the foreplay again tomorrow. And a big shout out to Fresh and Fruity. Their new Greek yogurt pouches are available now.
2: Hey, coming up, we need to talk about, Adam, you're being haunted by an imaginary friend. It's quite creepy. But if you, growing up as a kid, had an imaginary friend, what do you remember about them? Can you text us, please? 559. We would like to talk about them next.
0: Harry Styles, American Girls. 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

0: Open the door, he runs outside, jumps up onto the trampoline. Hey, cha-cha.
1: No.
0: Imaginary room.
1: This is the stuff of horror movies, eh?
0: Mm. Oh, yeah. Yeah, especially like when he's looking outside and he can see cha-cha.
1: Does he know, does he explain what cha-cha looks like or anything?
0: No, he's only like 2.5. He can't say like deep, dark brown eyes.
1: Okay, fair. So do we know anything else about cha-cha?
0: Just that it's his mate.
1: Wonder how long he'll have cha-cha for.
0: I don't know.
1: Did anybody have an imaginary friend growing up? Director Dave, that seems like a you thing.
2: I mean, I saw dead people, as you guys know.
1: Oh, that's right.
2: Because I'm a psychic.
1: Was cha-cha one of them?
2: No, it was an old man with a top hat and an owl. It was, yeah.
1: Oh. Maybe he was an imaginary friend.
3: Was it the Monopoly man?
1: Yes.
4: That's great.
1: Was there an eye in there?
0: Yeah. The Monopoly man when Dave was hallucinating in jail.
1: Yes. Yeah, how old were you when you saw the top hat man?
2: Probably like 6.
1: Okay.
2: It was real.
1: Okay. I think we need to find someone that actually had an imaginary friend that wasn't a Monopoly character, which is creepy. Or we'll take creepy, I guess. So what we're going to do now is if you had an imaginary friend growing up at any point that you remember, or maybe you don't really remember, but you've been told that you had one, you've been told about it, can you start texting us 559? Because we're going to bring back Adam's AI songs. Adam, you're going to write a song for this person.
0: Yeah, absolutely. And this is a song that you can have forever.
1: I've let the cat out of the bag. AI songs. Obviously, you're not writing it.
0: No. I suggest the lyrics, and the lyrics will be the exact text message that you send me, and I'll copy and paste it.
1: No. Oh, God, we really have shown how the cake's made, haven't we? Anyway, so tell us about your imaginary friend. And the other thing is we've got to get a genre. Shall I spin the wheel?
0: Yeah.
1: We have a wheel of genre. I didn't update it, and some of them on here are not good for an imaginary friend. We've got R&B. We've got death metal. Oh, thank God. We've landed on folksy.
0: Folksy.
1: We're going folksy. So tell us about your imaginary friend. We will gift you a folksy song.
3: I want death metal.
1: Okay.
0: We'll go there.
1: Maybe we'll do death metal. Let's see.
0: One more.
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10: Fine overnight for Tauranga, a low of 4 degrees. Bit slow, State Highway 2 Bethlehem heading towards Tapuna. Heavy from the Bridge Marina towards Tortora Street. It's pretty slow on Cameron Road in Gate Par and also from Grierton to Barks Corner. Building at Tauriko heading into the City State Highway 29 and slow from the Tauriko roundabout through to Barks Corner.
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4: It's 28 to 5. The pop quiz yesterday, field days, it nearly went. We got to question 9.
5: Yeah.
4: Will it go today before 5? $1,000 could be yours.
5: And we're talking your imaginary friends next. If you had one, what do you remember? Text us 559. We're going to turn one of these into a song.
4: It's Taylor Swift. I knew it. I knew you. Brand new and more.

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1: Face the Music is back 20 past 8. 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
0: Also, I was invited to dinner by my family, my sister, and at late notice, with 2 days to spare, I get a huge recipe that I have to make something. Is that...
1: 2 days is plenty.
0: No, it's not. Let's talk tomorrow at more.

0: Things that I've got.
1: It's impressive how he hits those notes. Benson Boone, Beautiful Things on More FM. Sarah and Adam driving you home.
2: Okay, let's do a bit of music therapy. This is where you tell us about a memory and, well, Adam, you turn it into a song.
1: Yeah.
2: And it is a bit sort of cathartic. It's a bit like therapy. Today, we've been inspired by imaginary friends. We are getting so many creepy stories to 559 that I think we are going to have to revisit this tomorrow.
1: Yeah, like young children seeing invisible people.
2: Yeah, and apparently there's one that a lot of them see called The Man. That anyway, we're going to get into this tomorrow because it is freaky, freaky deaky. But Meg, tell us about your best friend who had an imaginary friend.
3: Yeah, so my best friend, Shannon, she had an imaginary friend that she named Susie. So, you know, anytime Shannon did something, she blamed it on Susie. So who left the mask? Susie did it. Who left the lights on? Susie did it. And then all of a sudden one day something happened and they're like, who did this? Expecting Susie. And she said, I did it. And they're like, oh, so what happened to Susie? And she's like, oh yes, Susie got hit by a transport truck. She died.
2: Okay.
1: So I've just received all that information.
2: Yes. And we said we were going for folksy. I was sort of imagining folksy was a sort of Toy Story-ish. I think we've gone a bit more Weird Al Yankovic as sort of we would have landed on this. But that's okay because it's all about telling the story through song.
1: Okay. So, Meg, this is your story you've just shared with us
2: yes.
1: through song.
2: Okay.

0: What happened to Susie?
1: Great question.
2: Her parents cried in shock. She got hit by a transport truck, and that's when the excuses stopped.
1: Oh, still got.
3: Hey!

0: last away.
1: Here you go, Meg. It's all yours. What do you reckon?
2: Very catchy. Thank you so much. It was good.
3: No, thank you for your story, Meg. Is everything all good with your friend now? She's fine, eh?
2: Oh, she's fine. She's always been a bit loopy, but that's what I love about her.
3: Yeah, great. Okay, yeah. Great.
1: We all have loopy friends, and you're right. That's why we love them, eh?
3: Yeah.
1: Good.
2: That's right.
3: Meg, you are the best. You are the best. Thank you so much for hanging with us today.
2: Thank you. Take care, guys.
3: Oh, you too. That is a real earworm. That song?
1: I like it, eh? Hannah's text through saying, I'm hollering.
3: So am I, Hannah. That was out the gate.
1: Coming up in a couple of songs, we have the More FM pop quiz. Listen out for that cue to call. It's Somber, Undress, Sarah and Adam driving you home. You have-

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3: 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So let's see if we can get it for you. And just remember, you know, when you're thinking Teletubbies, the red one's Po.
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3: All right, team, we're heading to the Tron. Hello, Rachel.
4: Hello, guys. How are you?
0: Great, really thanks, good. Rachel.
3: Director Dave said we had to ask you, what are you doing right now?
4: I've been home from work about an hour. I'm a teacher aid. I've had children all day, so I'm chilling out.
0: Yeah, good on
3: just
0: you.
3: Having a little good relax.
0: By the way, really loved being in Hamilton yesterday. The weather was beautiful there for field days.
4: Oh, it has been. It's had some frost, but it's been nice, beautiful days.
3: Mm. Oh, good. Okay, well, we'll get through this. Then you can really relax, Rachel. You're going to have 10 questions, 60 seconds. Remember, if you don't know an answer, just chuck out guesses. Or when you say pass, that's when we move on. We come back if there's time at the end. And when you get them right, you get $1,000.
4: Oh, hopefully my fingers are crossed because I want to go and see my new granddaughter in the school holidays. They live in Timaru, so.
3: Oh,
0: and how new is new? Like, how fresh are we talking?
4: She was born in April, so when I get there in school holidays, she'll be 3 months old, and her name is Isabel, my first grandchild.
0: Oh, right. We need to get you to Timaru.
3: Yeah, don't screw this up, Adam. Yep.
0: Oh, jeepers. Okay.
4: No, I better not screw it up.
0: Here we go, Rach. Your time for $1,000 starts now. How many holes are there in a standard Tenpin bowling ball?
4: Oh, three?
0: Yes, Havelock North is in what island?
4: North Island.
0: Yes, what Teletubby is red?
4: Ho.
0: Yes, what is Baby Spice's real name?
4: Baby Spice. Mel? Emma?
0: No. Yes, Emma who? Yep. Bunton, correct. Which Aussie city is home to Flemington Racecourse?
4: Oh, Aussie, Sydney.
0: No.
4: Hobart.
0: No.
3: Think racing. Horse racing.
4: Melbourne.
0: Yes. Who sang a surprise duet with Randy Newman yesterday?
4: Pass.
0: What team are the Warriors playing on Saturday night?
4: The Sharks.
0: Yes. Which band sung the 1995 hit Breakfast at Tiffany's?
4: R.E.M.
0: No.
4: Pass.
0: How many people are on a standard jury in New Zealand? 12, yes. Who is the...
4: 12. I was just going to say 12 and you got the buzzer.
0: Yeah, the buzzer's
3: your lunch.
0: Gone off.
3: Rachel. Oh. Well, we only got through 9, so you got 7 out of 9.
4: My goodness.
3: If I'm counting the 12. You got 7 out of 9. The ones that stumped you, the surprise duet with Randy Newman yesterday was Taylor Swift for the Toy Story 5 premiere. Yeah. And Breakfast at Tiffany's from 1995 is sung by Deep Blue something.
4: Oh, that's right.
3: Yeah, I know.
0: Oh, Rachel, it's been awesome to chat, but you're still going to Timaru for the school holidays, right?
4: Hopefully, just got to sort some money out for the flights, but I'll get there.
3: Yeah, Adam, you know, thanks for bringing it up again. Cool.
0: Okay, Rach. Well,
3: love you, Rachel. Love you.
2: Up next with Sarah and Adam.
0: You know, it's in these occasions where I wish I was loaded say.
3: Just don't bring it up again.
0: Well, I was hoping it was going to be a feel-good ending. Like, no, I'm going anyway. I've got my flights. It's all sorted.
3: No,
0: just
3: the feel-good ending would be you going, well, here's the money, but you don't have the money. So why'd you bring it up again?
0: Yeah, I need to ask for a pay rise so I can give away money.
3: Okay. Well, okay, I'm just going to move this on. Hey, yesterday we did the show from Field Days and we were trying to do an experiment where we found out whether cows in the North Island they sound different to cows in the South Island, like a different accent. Mm. This was our North Island beauty. And then we had troubles with the South because the cows were not playing ball. But Mitch, our farmer Mitch near Timaru, he's going to join us again next. I think he's come through with the goods, people.
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6: Fine overnight for Tauranga, a low of 4 degrees. Reports coming through of a crash, State Highway 29 near McLaren Falls Road. It's building at Tauranga, heading into the city and through to Barks Corner. Pretty slow Greaton on Cameron Road to Barks as well. Heavy through Bethlehem and slow across the Harbour Bridge towards Tortora Street.
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3: Evening, KM Adams here with the latest at 5. A Far North official is describing a major meth bust as a significant development for the region. 11 people are before the courts and 34 search warrants uncovered a range of items, including several guns. One was found in a child's bedroom. Labour is defending its decision not to have a field day stall. Party leader Chris Hipkins.
18: So rather than being over in the corner by ourselves, which seems to be where David Seymour's hanging out, we're actually out and about amongst the people.
3: The Education Minister has announced a major spend up on schools in the Upper North Island. Erica Stanford says $160 million will buy 157 new teaching spaces at 24 schools, mostly in Auckland. In Bedlam and the Big Apple, the New York Knicks needed the biggest comeback in NBA basketball finals history to beat the San Antonio Spurs 107-106. In Rugby League with Machinery House, the NRL weekend kicks off at 10-10, the Rabbitohs hosting the Broncos.
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19: More FM weather for the Bay of Plenty with Tyre Master, still local, still independent for over 40 years. 0800 Tyre Master. We have light westerlies and we're dropping down to a low of 4 tonight. Tomorrow's mainly sunny with moderate westerlies and a high of 16 for Friday. Mostly sunny Saturday.
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3: And you know, we were all trying to find the answer to a big question yesterday. Do cows in the North Island sound different to cows in the South Island when they moo? We got halfway through proving it. The cows stopped playing ball. We're going to have a second crack, the final crack.
0: Jeepers.
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0: Seal, Kiss from a Rose. This is Maury FM. Sarah and Adam, driving you home.
1: Yesterday at Field Days, we got real ag research on it. Very scientific. Posed the question, does a cow in the North Island have a different accent to a cow in the South Island when she moos? It's the big questions here, people. And we were going okay. You know, we found some beautiful Highland cows from the North Island. They're from South Auckland. This was their moo.
0: Nice. Yeah, hearty.
1: She's lovely and hearty. And then we were like, right, well, who can help us out in the South Island? Mitch near Timaru called up, and this is how it went with Mitch.
2: Well, they're very content at the moment because they had a lot of food today. They're not very big moo, but... They're very quiet, aren't they?
1: No, I keep going, Mitch. You're doing the Lord's work here.
0: And the silence just kept going. Sat in it for a very long time.
1: And we ended up being like, we've got to play a song. So you know what they say about working with animals? Like, what did we expect? But gosh, Mitch, he is a good one. He has come through with the goods. Check out what Mitch sent us today.
3: Righto, girls. Who wants to be on the radio? You have to be louder than that, girl.
1: Oh, there she is. And he joins us back again from Timaru. Mitch, hello.
4: Hello, how are we?
0: Good.
1: Dear, we asked Mitch, how did you get your ladies going this morning?
4: Oh, well, they were hungry and wanting some food, so they were keen to see us this morning, and we got a good greeting call from them.
0: Yeah, Sarah is known to moo when she gets hungry as well, Mitch.
1: I can relate to that, Mitch. Okay, well, you did well. So now are you ready? Let's do a side-by-side comparison, Mitch, and see what you think. So here is... Okay. Here is our cow from the North Island. Okay. And here is one of your lovely ladies from the South Island.
0: Oh, low and grunty, eh?
4: Yeah.
1: Yes.
4: Yeah.
1: Mitch, what do you reckon?
4: Well, from that, it would sound like they do have a different accent, don't they?
1: Yeah. Bit more gravel. The one from the South had a few more whiskies. Maybe she's been on the Durries player again, Adam.
0: So this is the one from the South Island?
1: Yes. Yeah, she's at the pokies.
0: She's a pack a day. She's a pack a day kind of cow.
1: No, in all seriousness, are we calling it? I think, Mitch, you get the final say. What do you reckon? Do cows in the South have a different accent from cows in the North?
4: Well, I think they do. I think that cow that we hear there is got a very grunty, deep, out voice.
1: Yeah. Yep. She's a woman after my own heart, I'm going to be honest. Mitch, thank you. That was the most ridiculous science experiment, and we so appreciate you sticking with us.
4: Very good.
1: Very good. Is there any other science experiment, any other egg research you want us to do on your behalf? Or?
4: No, we'll leave that one.
1: Happy with that.
0: Hey, good on you, Mitch. You're a legend, Mitch. Thank you so much. Well, there you go, Sarah. Nicely done. We've got the results we're after.
1: Yeah, I know. And I think everyone's breathing a huge sigh of relief.
0: That was a long 24 hours.
1: Kept me up all night. Hey, coming up next, if you've never been in the court of the fun police, strap in, it's a hope. We'll go the next.
0: Sam Fender, Olivia Dean, and more.

0: covered head to toe in peanut butter. Footage shows the man completely naked except for a diaper, dancing while smeared with peanut butter inside a fast food restaurant.
1: Ooh, that is disgusting.
2: Why am I so gross? Why
1: it is so gross. I would arrest him. If I was a cop, I would absolutely arrest him.
2: Thing is, he is, at least he put a nappy on.
1: No, he's covered in peanut butter. Yeah. I just imagine if like people were allergic to nuts and where he
2: well,
1: was.
2: Well, it's funny you should say that because the situation really did escalate. He got arrested for a number of counts.
0: Officers were shocked and ordered him to wash the peanut butter off his body before arresting him. Police stated that the man will face charges of public indecency and endangering public health. Additionally, since many people in the area are allergic to peanut butter, his actions have caused at least 5 people to suffer allergic reactions.
1: Exactly!
2: He wasn't thinking, was he? If only he'd put Marmite or Vegemite all over himself, you know?
1: Oh. So what are you
2: that
1: saying?
2: That would have been much better option. Right. Then it would have, if it had been that, I maybe would have said fun police. Like, yeah. That's just the fun police in action and you should get off scot-free. Mm. The allergy thing really does tip it into probably
1: it does, horrendous. Unfortunately. I hear what you're saying. If it was a different spread, he may have got away with it.
2: Yeah, great. Okay, so let's throw it out to you. Have you been arrested or had police involvement in the past and you're like, come on. Sure, maybe there was a hint of illegality, but actually, it was pretty fun. Tell us your story. 559, you can text us, 0800 More FM, and we could put you in the court of the fun police next.
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8: Safer speeds around schools.
9: Fine overnight for Tauranga, a low of 4 degrees. From Tauranga to Katikati, taking 41 minutes at the moment. To Papamoa, 27. To Te Puke, 33. It's slow through Bethlehem, heading towards Tapuna. Heavy over the Harbour Bridge to Tortora Street. Still slow from Greaton to Barks Corner. Heavy from Tauriko, heading into the city. Slow around the Tauriko roundabout.
8: Slow down to 30Ks around schools at drop-off and pick-up. Safer speeds, safer communities.
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9: Okay, keep your stories coming. 559, when were you involved with the police and you were just having a bit of fun? 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

0: there. This is Soul Nana. Tomorrow we face the music again after 8 o'clock for $5,000. 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
1: I was singing it in my head.
0: So close. 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

0: This is Maury Fem, Sarah and Adam driving you home.
1: Welcome to the Court of Fun Police. This is where you tell us a story of how you were arrested, like actually arrested. And even though we go, oh yeah, maybe that's a bit illegal, we still go, was it the fun police at work though?
0: Yeah.
1: You know, was it actually just a bit of fun? And should you really have been arrested? Stepping up to the podium today, Sam, hello.
2: Hi guys, how are you doing?
0: Yeah, great, really thanks, good. Sam.
1: Okay, Sam, tell us
2: good. What
1: happened. Why did you get arrested?
2: I think it's a little bit of an awkward one, actually. So I was outside of a nightclub walking my very intoxicated friend to an Uber. And he was kind of hanging on me, like arm over the shoulder, and was clearly quite a bit older than me. And the cops at the time clearly thought that I was providing an alternative service, if I could say that. Again, I think they were just trying to scare me a little bit. It wasn't in New Zealand.
1: Yes, because it's legal to do that in New Zealand, but obviously not everywhere else. Yeah,
2: not everywhere else. They had to call my dad to verify that I wasn't a hooker.
1: Hang on.
2: Yeah.
1: So your dad gets a phone call from the police going, is your daughter a hooker? How does he react to that phone call?
0: I don't know.
2: Oh, my dad's great. I mean, it was 1 a.m., so I can imagine the poor guy waking up to this sort of message or phone call. But, yeah, he handled it really well.
0: Yeah.
1: Oh, my God.
0: And I imagine if you did do that for a job, it's something that you probably wouldn't disclose to your parents. Do you know what I mean? Like, he might... Yeah,
2: probably not. I think it did kind of say more about what I was wearing. So I think I can take that off.
1: Never wearing that again, eh? You're like, oh, that's in the bin.
2: Never. Yeah. Burn it.
1: Burn it. Sam, oh, man. I mean, you were trying to help out a friend.
0: Yeah.
1: You weren't doing anything wrong.
2: I really was just trying to help. But yeah, a little bit of an awkward situation.
1: Yeah, well, dress in the bin, I mean, that sounds illegal. But other than that, I'm going to say fun police.
0: Yeah, fun police as well.
1: Fun police.
0: You're off the hook, Sam.
1: Yeah.
2: Oh, thanks, guys.

0: What's up? This is Shaboozy.
1: Just when you thought Shaboozy was done, he's back with a track that has big wagon wheel energy. New Shaboozy. It's called Cowgirl.
2: Your favorite new songs play.
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0: Coldplay, Fix You, Sarah and Adam on More FM. Has anyone become a basketball fan over the past week?
1: You have.
0: Yeah.
1: Like, you won't stop talking about it.
0: Send me a text to 559 because it's finals time. It's so exciting. The New York Knicks taking on the Spurs, and there was a final today, game four, and it went down to the very last second. The Spurs were up by 29 points in the last quarter, and the New York Knicks, last second, boomfer. Thanks for coming.
1: Wow, that actually is, because this is what I will say about basketball, is it's so fast-paced, it's so action-packed that if you're not really into sports or know anything about it, it's still super fun to watch.
0: Yeah. Oh, and even if you're not even watching the sport, just like watch who's actually in the crowd. Like Taylor Swift was there today, courtside, wearing this a Stevie Nicks t-shirt in the style of the New York Knicks.
1: Oh, that's clever. That's cool.
0: So they go to game five, and it's currently 3-1 to the New York Knicks.
1: Okay, and shout out
2: with Sarah and Adam.
1: No, don't worry, I won't shout out to anyone. Don't worry about
0: us. Who are we going to shout out to?
1: Everyone that's texting, who are also just jumping on the basketball
0: Thank
1: wagon.
0: Thank you. Yeah, awesome.
1: You're not alone.
0: And it'll be the same wagon for the FIFA World Cup.
1: Oh, yeah. You're going to go from knowing nothing about basketball and talking about it to knowing nothing about football but talking about it.
0: Yeah,
1: great, can't wait. Hey, coming up, if you have ever had to get, and I think we've all done it, partially nude at a medical appointment, so it could be from the waist up or the waist down.
0: Yep.
1: And then something awkward happened. Can you please text 559 because it happened to me. I've just done the yearly mammogram and the yearly catch-up with my boob surgeon.
0: Yeah.
1: And I just, why do I do this every time? Every time.
0: What'd you do? Okay.
1: I'll tell you next.
0: Okay.
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7: Would you trade in your house?
8: Fine overnight for Tauranga, a low of 4 degrees. It's heavy from the Bridge Marina through to Tautura Street at the moment and slow on Tautura down to Hewlett's Road. 15th Ave, heavy Fraser Street through to Turret Road. Tauriko is heavy coming through from Redwood Lane towards the city, and Te Puke Highway slow from Waipangi into Te Puke.
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21: Evening, KM Adams here with the latest at 6. It could cost the country up to $5 billion to meet our Paris Agreement climate commitments, according to Treasury. But Labour's Chris Hipkins claims current laws are stopping the country from hitting goals domestically.
22: So when we set out our own policy in this area, you'll see that there will be a more active stance for government so that we can meet those targets.
21: Donald Trump's Truth Social post showing himself as anime character Naruto has revived an online petition that's been submitted to Japan's government. 20,000 people have signed, opposing the president's use of Japanese anime and manga characters in his post. The Ashburton family, who won $28 million in last week's Powerball draw, are now searching for their first home. And the New York Knicks pulled off the greatest comeback in NBA basketball finals history, overcoming a 29-point deficit to stun the San Antonio Spurs, 107-106. We're also 13 hours away from kickoff in the first match at the Football World Cup, Mexico hosting South Africa.
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21: More FM weather for the Bay of Plenty with Tyremaster, still local, still independent for over 40 years, 0800 Tyremaster. We have light westerlies and we're dropping down to a low of 4 tonight. Tomorrow's mainly sunny with moderate westerlies and a high of 16 for Friday, mostly sunny Saturday.
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1: Holy. Hey, just want you to cast your mind back. If you've ever had to get sort of, you know, your cat off for a medical appointment, just to be clear, and something happened that you thought, why am I like this? Can you please text us 559? I'll talk about what happened to me in three songs.
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0: Before You Leave, 660, Maury Fame, Sarah and Adam driving you home.
1: Oh, man, you'd never get used to it, eh? Having to get sort of partially nude for a medical appointment.
0: Yeah.
1: Because you just, one moment you're living your life, you're out there, you're talking to the person at reception, and the next you're in a room going, here's my bits.
0: Yeah, and then you say, I've got a sore throat. That's, I came in for a cough. why are my pants off?
1: No. So, you know, it was due for the yearly, like, mammogram and check.
0: Yeah.
1: And last week I was seeing my breast surgeon, who I've been seeing since I was diagnosed with breast cancer, like 6 years ago, right? So I've seen her a lot. She has seen my boobs a lot.
0: Yeah.
1: And so when you go into her room, it's just like you have a quick catch up, and she's like, all right, Chook, jump on the, you know, the stretcher.
0: Did she call you Chook?
1: Yeah.
0: No, yeah. I think that's just, okay, carry on.
2: I love that's the bit you've taken. Yes.
0: Sorry, Chook. Continue with your story.
1: Yeah. Well, you know, we've been through a lot together.
0: Yeah.
1: You know, there's been, you know. Yeah. So, and the thing is, there is like a curtain bit that you can pull, and there's like a towel you can put over, and there's a robe thing you can put on. But the reality is I'm like, all that's going to happen is she's then going to open the curtain, take off the robe, take off the towel, and then I'm going to have to stand there just topless, you know, anyway.
0: Yeah.
1: So I was like, oh, we've done this a million times. I'll just walk into the general area and take the stuff off.
0: Oh.
1: And then be ready.
0: Wait, that's when fine. You say the general area, yeah. Who else is there?
1: No. Just me and her in her like clinic room.
0: Okay.
1: But so I don't pull the curtain, I don't use the robe, I don't use the towel. Yeah. I, you know, take my stuff off. But then I realise I'm gonna have to get on the bed and I don't want to put my clothing on the bed, because then I put my shoe, if I put it on the end, my shoes will go on the clothing. Mm. There's nowhere else for me to put it. So I just stand there holding my t-shirt and my bra, and I'm like, ready.
0: And she turns around, she's like, oh, Chook.
1: No. She's like,
2: not again, Chook.
1: Yeah, oh. This is it. What's great is she doesn't flinch. She's so professional. She's like, all right, sit down, hands on hips.
0: That would be the worst thing, eh? If like someone like her saw you naked and they go, oh.
1: Yeah. Oh god. Oh god.
0: Jeepers.
1: Yeah.
0: What are those?
1: Well, that might have happened. Has that happened to you? I guess this is no, because you just never know. Yeah. Or just maybe you say something, you're like, oh God, I'm so sorry. If you, and please make me feel better, because I just think, why am I like this? Why am I so awkward? Just do the normal thing. If you've had to get partially naked at a medical appointment, and you think back now and you're like, oh God, please start texting us 559. That'd be amazing. Or 0800 Maury FM.
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1: I don't know what it is, because as an adult, you know, we should just be fine with it. But there's something about having to take your kid off for a medical thing that even though you're like, everyone's professional here, there's still a part of you that's like, oh God, don't make it awkward.
0: Yeah, you're right though. I remember getting like a mole map, and you've got to take all your clothes off essentially. Mm. And it does make you feel slightly uncomfortable.
1: Even though it doesn't matter, and the people would have seen a million bodies and it's all fine,
0: yeah.
1: But it happens. Mm. Jan, what happened when you were birthing your baby?
2: So, yeah, I just finished working with a student doctor on the ward, and then I'm getting this baby out, and they go, do you mind if the student doctor comes in? And I went, no, that's fine. Mm. And he comes in, I went, oh, g'day. Bet you thought you'd never see that end of me.
1: So, Jan, you were obviously, you were a nurse, right, that you'd been working with this doctor?
2: Yeah, yeah.
1: Oh, gosh. So, really, it had been very professional up until then.
2: Yes. But you sort of don't care too much because you just wanted out. But, yeah, it's like, oh, wow.
1: Wow. Gosh, oh, well, he knows you now, Jan. He knows you did. Thank you for that.
0: Thanks, Jan. It's great.
1: That's so good. Let's go to Dylan. Dylan, what happened with you at the doctor's?
3: All right. So I have to get birth control every 3 months.
0: Yeah.
3: And I have a different doctor every month. And every time my doctor is very confused and scared because an angry bee is tattooed on my left butt cheek. And they always get scared because it's just glaring at them.
1: So they have to give you a shot, right? Like you get an injection for your contraception. It's one of those ones.
3: Yes, yeah.
1: Yeah, yeah, so yeah. Do they just go, if you could just like pop down your undies, pop down your pants so we can get to the butt. Is that what happens?
3: Yeah, and then they just see this tiny bee staring at them.
0: And no wonder why the bee's looking angry, because essentially they're giving the bee like a sting.
1: Yes.
3: Yeah.
1: So you have to explain this every single time, Dylan.
3: Yeah, it's every time it's different, doctor.
1: Just, I think you need to come up with something ridiculous. Like, I don't know what you're talking about. Sorry, what's there?
0: Whoppy.
1: Just, yeah, whoppy. Yeah.
4: Up next with Sarah and Adam.
0: Thanks, Dylan. You're awesome. Have a great evening, mate.
1: Thank you, Dylan. That's great. I didn't even get to ask you why she had the bee in the first place. Anyway.
0: It did cross my mind, but I thought, oh, we're going into just...
1: We could be here for
0: random
1: hours.
0: Territory.
1: And we also need to talk about what happened last night after field days. Something happened with Adam and Director Dave. I don't know what, but something happened.
0: Mm.
1: And this can't be one of those stories that we never get.
0: Yeah. Something happened.
1: So something happened.
0: Early hours of the morning.
1: Yes.
0: Next. Don't worry.
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0: Overnight for Tauranga, a low of 4 degrees. It's still slow on Cameron Road from Grierton to Barks Corner. Tauriko coming through on State Highway 29A, heavy from the toll road to Barks. Te Puke Highway also quite slow from Parr Road heading west into Te Puke. Not aware of any incident, but it certainly is slow there.
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0: there. This is Sayonara Tomorrow.
1: Face the Music is back 20 past 8. Your chance to win $5,000 yes. before the weekend and the crew cut after 8.
0: Also, I was invited to dinner by my family, my sister, and at late notice, with 2 days to spare, I get a huge recipe that I have to make something. Is that...
1: 2 days is plenty.
0: No, it's not. Let's talk tomorrow at more.

0: Noah Kahan, The Great Divide. This is Maury Feem, Sarah and Adam driving you home.
1: Okay, we all want to know what happened last night. Adam and Director Dave, we went to Field Days, had a hoot of a time. Mm. We all had dinner. Then you guys, you went into your rooms. Well, I thought you went into your hotel rooms.
0: Yeah. Well, no, we did.
1: We did, but then, hang on, no, but you ended up in the same room.
0: Ah, yes, not hotel rooms, hotel room, yes. We ended up in David's room. And the Sedima Hotel, by the way, la-di-da. Like, David had a blooming yoga set in his room.
1: Did you? Yeah.
2: I did. I had a yoga set in mine. But can I just say, as soon as we walked into the room, into my hotel room, Adam went and sat in that weird chair in the hotel room, which I don't know why they have the one chair, eh?
1: Why do they have the one chair?
2: He sat in that chair and he goes, well, should we?
0: Oh, cut it out. That's too far. Cut it out.
2: You did.
1: And then we made love.
0: No, I got out the yoga mat and I started doing yoga in your bedroom.
1: That's teasing, isn't it? Yeah. Very suggestive from you, Adam.
0: Then David decided to order us ice creams.
1: Okay, more suggestions.
0: This was close to midnight.
3: Was there chocolate sauce?
0: Mm. No, little flowers actually on top of our ice cream. They had a robot and the robot got stuck up the elevator and stuffed up our order.
2: Yeah, so I called the front desk and I said, where's my ice cream? I'm hungry. And they were like, oh, it's supposed to come 45 minutes ago. Sorry, sir. Mm. Robot's stuck.
0: So that made me feel quite good about the robot uprising, you know.
1: Did it, though?
0: They suck. They just break down all the time.
1: Oh, because they're terrible. Yeah. Okay. Or maybe it did it on purpose. Maybe it was like, don't want to interrupt anything. They seem to be having a nice time with the yoga mat.
0: A real embarrassed koi robot.
1: I don't know what I'm going to roll into here. Yeah.
2: So this guy comes running in. He gives us the ice cream. We eat the ice cream. Adam goes home. And then I go to bed. Half an hour later, I hear outside my door, crash, crash. I was fast asleep and woken up by that bloody robot.
3: Was it ice cream soup by then?
1: Must have been. He obviously sensed he wasn't going to be rolling into anything at that point. He was like, it's guys. He's put all the yoga props away and the swing's gone back.
0: Like I'm being some more.

0: song, Body Rockers, Maury FM. Sarah and Adam, driving you home.
1: Oh, Steph is in. G'day, mate.
2: What a banger, you guys.
0: Banger.
1: Oh, way to set the bar really high for my music and my show. Jeez, okay. Sure. Now we're talking. Right, Adam, I need to ask you, how is the tattoo?
0: Yeah, so many people have asked me this today, and it's not a real tattoo.
2: It was a temporary one.
0: Yeah, but Sarah and David, they stitched me up. If you text bad boy, one word to 559, you'll be able to see this horrendous video of me freaking out. I'm lying on a tattoo sort of, like, what do they call them? Like, is it a bed?
2: Tattoo table, like there's a hole in it, like a massage table that you shoved your face through, and you're just lying there.
0: Oh, and Izzy from our digital team has like got her camera right up in my face. It's a horrific view.
1: Sorry, I'm just texting bad boy. Is that bad boy one
2: bad
1: word?
2: Bad boy one word to 559. Okay. And I think what cracked me up the most is that you were prepared to get a real tattoo from Still, like the you know, what is it, Powtool brand.
0: Oh, they do, and like weed whackers and leaf blowers.
2: Yes, chainsaws and stuff. And then tattoos. I said to you, you're going to have to walk around. We just got to field days. You're going to have to walk around field days with one shoe on for the rest of the day because you can't put your shoe back on the tattoo. Yeah. And you were prepared to do that.
1: Wow.
0: And I bought a couple of farmer sticks so I could walk around.
1: Yes. You actually thought you were about to get inked forever at field days.
0: Steph, this is unbelievable. I put my body on the line for this job. Yes.
1: Right? Yeah. This is commitment to the role right here. I'm watching the video now. Oh, you little stress, little bad boy.
2: Yeah.
1: Oh, you're stressed.
2: He was really freaking out.
0: But they did such a great job because like you could hear the needle sound in the Yui Boom speaker. So I could hear the needle going, and then the lady was pressing really hard with her biro on my foot, so I thought that was the needle.
2: Gee, so it was awesome. That was so awesome. If you haven't watched it, legitimately, it's such a great video. Bad boy, one word to 559.
1: It's so good. I'm watching it literally as we speak. That's brilliant. Oh, you poor little sausage.
2: Yeah. Okay. Seth's going to finish the video and then she'll actually do her show.
1: That's a good idea.
2: Yeah.
1: That's a good idea.
2: She's coming up next.
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8: Fine overnight for Tauranga, a low of 4 degrees. All pretty good on our roads now. If you're heading to field days tomorrow, there are park and ride available. You can check the info at rover.nz. From Tauranga to Katikati at the moment, 32 minutes to Omokoroa, 21 to Te Puke, 24. It's a 19-minute run to Papamoa and an hour to Rotorua.
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10: Tonight on 3 News, a lack of snow forces ski fields to delay their openings, with some declaring it the worst ski season ever. The Queen of Children's TV says it's heartbreaking, 1 in 5 kids don't play. And the boss of FIFA tells football fans to chill as he brushes off criticism on the eve of the World Cup. 3 News, live at 6, on 3 and on 3 Now.
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1: Let's go. Welcome to the show. Kia ora. Happy Thursday. I am so excited for this weekend. It's going to be nice and sunny and gorgeous across most of Aotearoa, which is a great thing. Quite chilly, though. There is no shame in wearing socks to bed. I just want to start the show by reassuring you that if you're a socks to bed wearer, I see you. You're not alone. Olivia Dean, to start the show. It's More FM. 20 and

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0: Tonight, 2 5-second of summer songs back to back. They are an Australian band. They were formed when they started making covers on YouTube together. They just started uploading videos. And then someone from One Direction's team noticed them on social media and they were like, these guys are getting a bit of views, bit of traction here. Would you like to come and open for One Direction on tour? And they were like, yes, please. So they basically went from friends posting YouTube covers. 12 months later, they are on tour with One Direction with their own album coming out. Like, it's an insane rise in such a short amount of time. So here they are back to back. This is the most successful song of them all. It's Young Blood. It's More FM.

seconds of summer. You're more on core tonight on More FM. Steffia, she looks so perfect. And that song came out in 2014. And I remember that sales of American Apparel underwear skyrocketed. Like, you couldn't buy them in shops because of that song.

0: there. This is On Nana. Tomorrow we face the music again after 8 o'clock for $5,000. Today we skirted around the answer.
1: I was singing it in my head.
0: So close. Just couldn't get there.
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0: is back on Maury Fame after his crush on Sally, who seemed quite dependent on alcohol, not going to lie, and Sally when the wine runs out. That one is called High Hopes. Steph here.
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0: Ever since a certain song featured in the Hot and Steamy series Off Campus, it is back in the charts. And Jennifer Lopez, who sings this song, can't believe it.
2: It was insane. And all of a sudden, the next day, the song entered the charts again, like 15 years later. It's insane.
0: The song, On the Floor. Oh, so good. And I've got it for you. Coming up next here on More FM.
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0: Ella Langley, Choose in Texas on More FM. Steph here, and there is a show that has taken over planet Earth. 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
0: And thanks to this show Off Campus, there is a song that has had a resurgence like none other. It came out in 2011, Jennifer Lopez with Pitbull. On the floor. And even Jennifer Lopez, she was watching off campus when her song appeared in this very hot and steamy scene, this dancing scene. And she's like, hey, that's my song. And she can't get over how it's back in the charts again.
2: It's crazy. No, Off Campus, which is this great little show that I've been watching that I love. All of a sudden, I'm watching the episode and I see, like, they were like, who gonna rock with Jenny? And she comes in with the green dress. I'm like, oh, it's me. And then all of a sudden, she's like, this is me. Now, it was insane. And all of a sudden the next day the song entered the charts again, like 15 years later. It's insane.
0: It is back in our lives. It is such a tune. Jennifer Lopez and Pitbull, it's On the Floor. Thank you, Off Campus, for re-jogging our memories on this one. It's More FM.

0: She's still looking for him. It's Ray, Where's My Husband on More FM. God, I crack myself up, eh? You're with Steph.
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0: No Doubt is up in 3 minutes. Got some Bieber on the way for you too. And are you watching The Traders NZ? It is on 3 and 3 now. It is so good. The best TV show of all time, in my opinion. I'm actually doing a debrief podcast. New episodes out every Monday. Just thought I'd give myself a free cheeky plug right there. You can text TRADERS to 559 for the link to the episodes. But I've got a three-of-a-kind TRADERS inspired coming up after 8 o'clock. Three songs in a row all about lying. Ooh. Actually, that noise is more like scary ghost vibes. So what's a lying noise? More ha ha ha. Okay, anyway. The music's better, don't worry. It's More FM.
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0: The next three songs all have the same thing in common, and that is lying. Because that's what the traders have to do on the new season of The Traders NZ, which we are four episodes in, and it's so good. I love this show. I love all the contestants. It's basically, if you're not sure what the premise is, bunch of people, strangers who meet up, they stay in a castle in Dunedin, and a few of them are secretly shoulder tapped to be the baddies or the traitors or the liars, and they have to pretend that they're not, that they're faithful like the rest of the group, and they just pick off people and eliminate them or murder them is the terminology in the show. They're not actually hurting anybody. So it's a great show. So three songs all about lying. Imagine Dragons, Bad Liar. To kick us off, it's More FM.

Eminem and Rihanna wrapping up Three of a Kind tonight on More FM. Three songs in a row all about lying. That kind of sounds more like that character from The Muppets. The Traitors is back on Three and Three now. It is the world's greatest television show, and there is a New Zealand version on at the moment, four episodes in, and it's so good. There's a few people that are the traitors, the liars. They have to pretend that they're not. And I am actually doing a bit of a debrief podcast after every episode. So text traitors to 559 if you are watching the show, because I think you're going to love these episodes. Miles Smith, it's More FM.

0: Benson Boone, Pretty Slowly on More FM. You're with Steph on your Thursday. And did you see the cosmic kiss tonight? Venus and Jupiter very close together, bright in the sky. Best time to see it would have been at sunset, but I think it's still up there. I mean, I'm in a bunker right now in a radio studio, so I can't look outside. But have a look outside and see if there are two really, really, really bright looking stars kind of close together, and they're actually planets. They're actually Venus and Jupiter, which is very, very cool. It's the last night for it tonight. CeeLo Green, Kaylee Bell, and Green Day all next on More FM.
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1: 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It's been so

Green Day, Good Riddance. Time of Your Life on More FM. Steph here on your Thursday, and there is a new movie that looks amazing. It's about how aliens are here in the world. The public finds out about it. Looks amazing. Stars Emily Blunt, directed by Steven Spielberg. It is out across Aotearoa as of today. And if you want a cheeky little double pass, I could flick you a double pass. Whenever I say flick, people think I say something else. Just text me your name and address with the keyword movie to 559. So movie and your name and details to 559, and I could flick you a double pass. Here's Navy, More FM.

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0: So after 9 o'clock every night, I like to pick a decade and we just pretend that we're not in 2026 anymore, and together we are in this decade for tonight, 9 minutes of tunes from the 90s. We're going to the 90s. We are doing it. We're going to be sitting on our inflatable couches, chatting to each other on our hamburger telephones in our bedrooms, and we are going to hear 9 minutes of glorious tunes of the 90s next on More FM.
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0: We are no longer in 2026. Oh no, for the next 9 minutes, we are in the glorious decade of music that was the 90s. And this song will never not remind me of Bridesmaids. Like, you can't listen to the song and not picture in your head the end scene at the wedding when Lawson Phillips are performing it. But this is Hold On from 1990.

Joan from Inner Circle wrapping up 9 minutes of 90s on More FM with Sweat. A la la la la la long. As a radio announcer, you really don't want confusing song titles to have to say, because that is kind of embarrassing. That Sweat brackets a la la la la long in brackets. Duh. 660, Endlessly, a much simpler title to say. It's More FM.

0: 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Tomorrow we face the music again after 8 o'clock for $5,000. 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

0: It's Pink, Trustfall on More FM. Steph here, and the premiere of the new Toy Story movie happened yesterday, last night in the States. The whole cast was there. Taylor Swift was there because, of course, she has the Toy Story official song that I have on the show for you coming up very soon. If you haven't heard it yet, stick around. It's actually so great. Oh, my computer just deleted it. Hold on. Here we go. Remembered I loved you. Came back when it mattered. I saw you standing. So great. So I've got this full thing for you coming up. But what I loved about the premiere is Taylor Swift bought her copy of the original Toy Story movie on DVD to the red carpet for the entire cast to sign. So Tom Hanks, Woody could sign it. So Tim Allen, Buzz could sign it. All of them. So cool. So cool. She's just a fangirl like the rest of us. I love it. So her song for the new Toy Story movie is on the way. Some Avril Lavigne and Jolly on Pitch as well. Coming up, it's More FM. Naughty Computer.
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0: And before I skedaddle and Tyler takes over at 10, I've got a couple more songs to play. And at this time, I like to play one of my favourite New Zealand songs for you. And this one, I just adore this woman. Her name is Paige. She is a great human being. She is an incredible singer. And this is the song that started it all. It's Paige. It's Waves. It's More FM. In my head.

0: It's Maury Femme on your Thursday. Your Femme with Steph. I am out of here. Adios, amigos.
1: Oh, you even got the double shuckers going.
0: Shugger. Well, I've got a final episode of Off Campus that I need to watch.
1: Still haven't yet.
0: Oh, you haven't seen any
1: episode.
0: You have to jump on board this train, Tyler. Please welcome Heidi Mai. We need you on this train. It's so great. But I have had no time this week to finish the series.
1: Have you seen any spoilers yet? That's the
0: worst. I did.
1: And it's that good. You'll still watch it.
0: Yeah.
1: See,
0: yeah.
1: Anytime I got spoilers for The Traitors, it was like nah.
0: Oh, which is another show you need to get on the train on.
1: Oh, I am.
0: Oh, good.
1: Now I'm up to play with the New Zealand one. But the English one, when all the spoilers came out, I just went, there's no point. I've seen the best parts.
0: It's hard not to see it, though, eh?
1: Yeah.
0: You almost have to, like, delete TikTok or something.
1: And I spend probably the same amount of time here at More FM as I do on TikTok. Like, those are my two modes.
0: Dog.
1: Work,
0: dear Lord.
1: Sleep and watching TikTok.
0: We need to find Tyler a hobby. Tyler's the next. It's More FM.
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Tomorrow, National PJ Day. It's all about wearing your pajamas wherever you go, supporting kids in need to stay warm over winter. 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

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From the coastal shores of Raglan, emerging Kiwi singer Star has just released her first debut single, When You're Around. 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

0: new Kiwi music from Star. It's called When You're Around. Hey, first came Bird of the Year, then came Fish of the Year, and now here comes, drum roll, Tree of the Year. Yeah, voting just opened at treeoftheyear.co.nz. Unlike the other competitions, though, there's only six options. I mean, they're literally doing voter fraud right in front of our eyes. They haven't opened it up to every tree that ever existed in the country. I mean, fair enough, too, because you know the Wanaka tree is going to win, that iconic one that grows in the lake, in the water. I just wonder where this is going to end. First, it was fish, birds, now trees. Oh. We'll go from Kaylee Bell into Carly Rae Jepsen next at More FM.
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0: Friday Eve at Mori FM, and it feels like, yeah, winter's definitely hit the country this week. How about $500 up for grabs thanks to Contact Energy? 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

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Tyler here with you, and it is officially here. FIFA World Cup starts tomorrow, and football fans going to have an early start. The opening ceremony and the first match will be on TVNZ1 from 5:30 a.m. High School Hit from Shania Twain. It's the song you think it is. It is on straight after Sam Fender and Olivia Dean. No.

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0: 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This is Shaboozy.
1: Just when you thought Shaboozy was done, he's back with a track that has big wagon wheel energy. New Shaboozy. It's called Cowgirl. Your favorite new songs play

0: groovy. What do you reckon? It's just been added to the playlist here at More FM from Shibuzi. It's called Cowgirl. Tyler here with you, aka producer Tyler, with Sarah and Adam on the drive home. And we're so proud of Adam, now officially a published kids book author. And he held a reading with his kids' preschool class this morning.
1: Everyone remember the rule?
0: Oh, it is so cute. Daisy and Gus, Don't Feed the Seagulls, is at a bookstore near you. You can hear all about that. Plus, Sarah finally has her answer on if cows in the North Island have a different accent to cows in the South Island. And Adam and Director Dave's hotel room antics. It is all up on the poddy, wherever you get your podcasts, Rover, Spotify, the whole shebang. And Sarah and Adam will be back to drive you home 3 p.m. tomorrow. Evanescence and JB. 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

0: This is More FM, and you got Tyler hanging out for the last little bit of Thursday. I'll bring on Turn It Up Friday tomorrow. Definitely going to be heading to the movies this weekend. What seems like the movie of the year came out today, Disclosure Day. It is the latest huge big blockbuster from Steven Spielberg. So it's kind of guaranteed to be good, right? It's Aliens. Emily Blunt is in it. She actually did the alien noises. Yeah. If that is up your alley, and if you want a free double pass, all you need to do is text the word movie with your name and address and fire it off to 559.
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0: 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One of the biggest songs in the world is lined up for you very soon. But we'll kick things off with Sia next at More.
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2: We were strangers at the bar. 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I overheard you say you hate this song. 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Said, my dear, you're not the only one. Spent the night there at my place. That night became 100 days. And I shared all my deepest secrets with you. 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

0: Hey there, Simon Lana here from More FM Breaky Club. Post Malone is coming back to the country on his big-ass world tour. 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

0: Wake up with a laugh. The Early Breakfast Club with Si and Lana on More FM. Si and Lana's. That's slightly interesting.
1: Do I need to cover my ears?
2: Probably in the latter stages, yes. But I feel like I didn't know this, so I just thought I'd bring this to the table. So in the age of sail, when people first started exploring the world, so between the 15th and the 19th centuries, that was when scurvy was the big thing,
1: yes.
2: Right? Long periods of time on boats, not very good sanitary conditions.
1: No vitamin C.
2: No vitamin C, no fresh produce.
1: Yep.
2: A lot of people got scurvy.
3: Heck of a Facebook reminder, eh? Oh, remember this time 2 years ago we had scurvy? Hey, guys.
1: I love you, mate. I actually
2: love
1: you.
2: It's good to have you here, Bondi, and I.
1: Really is.
2: I
1: love
3: classic.
1: I swear you're the dad of this show.
2: So do any of you know what happens when you get scurvy?
1: I know your face gets all poxy. I've seen some drawings.
2: Yeah, I've seen some movies too of early settlers and they all got scurvy.
1: And I think their gums rotted and their teeth fell out, but that may have been for a raft of
4: charming
1: reasons.
4: Charming.
1: Yeah.
2: No, no, you're right. You're right. And it's also like malnutrition comes through and you get that too.
1: Yeah.
2: But there's one thing that people don't talk about nowadays with what also happened with scurvy, which... So you think of any scar that you have on your body.
1: Yeah.
2: Any scar from when you fell off your bike as a kid, if you ever got stitches, anything like that, really bad sore somewhere and you actually got scar tissue left over, it opens all of those back up.
1: Even if they've healed, you mean?
2: If they're healed, scar tissue rips back open.
1: How does that work?
2: It just can do it. It's anything that's, it says here, anything that is an old scar, your body stops synthesizing collagen, which is what's getting that all together, and it will rip it all back open.
1: Oh, so you'd look like you've got leprosy, I guess, then just open wounds.
2: Yeah, I mean,
1: wounds.
2: To be honest, if your gums are already gone, your face is all blotchy like you saw in that book that time, and then now all your old scars are ripping back open. I mean, it's pretty gory anyway. It's kind of like that's the last stage.
1: Wow.
2: So that's it for me. I appreciate it's gory and a bit gross, but I was interested by that.
1: Okay.
3: What the heck were you Googling to find that?
2: Oh, you don't even know what I Googled.
4: We'll come back to you, Bondi.
2: Why are you so scared to say no?
5: I think for me, it was definitely gory, but I think it just lacked a bit of the zing. Of it, so it just sort of, it was gory, but sort of lacked a bit of that showbiz sparkle that we love about Slightly Interesting.
2: Yeah. So you wanted more?
5: I needed
2: theatrics.
5: A bit more pizzazz to it.
2: Sure, okay, sure.
1: To be fair,
5: for that
1: No, you go.
5: You go, Simon. Oh, to the left, to the right. Oh, it's a no from me.
2: Why is this so uncomfortable?
1: And I thought it was a bit zingless as well.
2: Oh, did you? Okay, taken, noted.
1: I did like it though. I like those facts, but yeah, no, sorry. I sort of probably concur. I can't look at you when I say no.
2: Why can't you just, I mean, you slap me down and just say no.
1: No, okay,
2: say
1: no.
2: It with some heart and grunt.
1: No, thank you.
2: It was useless.
5: Good man is silent.
1: No, thank you for me.
3: My goodness me.
5: Thank you, but I'll pass. I couldn't possibly. I'm already eaten.
1: Thank you. Can I see the other menu?
2: There's something wrong with you. You've gone all polite.
1: Yeah, I know. The
3: body's remarkable, Laz. I didn't know that. Thank you very much. Yep. It did meet the criteria of that slightly interesting.
2: Oh, jeez, only just for the sounds of it.
3: It's a yes from me.
2: I text in, oh my God, thanks, Lana, I feel sick. Yeah. No worries.
5: Mm-hmm. May I be excused?
2: I want to go.
1: Yeah. We all want to go.
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1: But I wanted to start the day on a positive this morning.
2: Yeah.
1: Because some news has come out of Australia. Now, I know it's not here, but it's Australia. And the same company operates here. And they've been doing something that has been frustrating me for the last wee while. It brings me great joy to tell you that in Australia.
2: Yes, Lana.
1: Kmart have decided to move the counters to the exit. No longer have them in the middle of the shop. No longer having that horrendous Christmas line weaving through the woman's underwear with men just trying to buy some boxer shorts.
3: Hallelujah.
1: The counters have been in the middle of the store, Simon.
2: Do you know? It's, I actually know this because I don't shop. I went shopping last year with my daughters to Kmart, because that's their favourite place, and you're exactly right. I was standing next to the women's underwear in this incredible line thinking, what the hell am I doing here?
1: And then the security guard looks at you at the door like you've stolen something and you've got to show him the receipt when you're just walking back from the till. Excuse me.
2: Well, that's a wonderful initiative. How did it come about that they put the checkout in the middle of the store?
1: I can't even think to when it first happened, but it first happened in Australia and then we followed suit. We seem to follow suit everything that Australian Kmart. It's obviously the same owners.
2: That's a good observation because, that's an odd anomaly, isn't it, to put the checker in the middle of the store.
1: And it just meant for Christmas, shopping in crazy times, I actually just would not go to Kmart because of that. I wouldn't. I'd rather stand in the line at the till at the door than do that ever again.
3: Yeah.
1: So back to where they originally started and Texas came in, so back where they were at the start. Exactly. But that's the best thing. And that you take that news and you be positive today, everybody.
2: That is good news.
3: Do we think maybe they did it because they always have so much product around there, right in the middle? You know, like you snake into the self-service checkouts, but I feel like you have to look at about 12,000 different things.
1: But how old are those Kit Kats?
3: Exactly.
2: And the other thing is, if you want a board game, and let's say you bought Monopoly, why am I standing next to a woman's bra?
1: I know.
2: That's not going to be collateral damage.
3: And it sounds like a good party, isn't it?
1: And if I'm buying a bra, why is there a man there with Monopoly?
2: Exactly.
3: The Monopoly man in a bra.
2: Do not pass go until you've collected your bra and your knicker set. Oh, good move, Kmart.
1: So there you go. So it's starting in Australia. No word yet on New Zealand, but I just have a feeling this is going to get some crazy good momentum.
2: Great.
1: Oh,
2: good initiative. Excellent. Yes. Well spotted, Lance.
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0: The early bird catches the... 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
1: Yesterday in Silicon Valley in California, they had a big Apple event. So that all the tech bros got up on stage. Hey, it's me, Tim Cook.
2: Oh,
1: I've got a new iPhone. And Siri's here to change your life. All that kind of stuff, you know.
3: That's good speech.
4: Are they announcing a new iPhone or new features for iPhones?
1: This one was mainly new features for iPhones.
3: But? The flip, the foldable phone, September, October. I've been
4: reading. Oh, you're still waiting for that?
3: I'm still waiting because it's now the tech geeks are saying it's happening. And I've seen prototypes online. So I'm waiting for that.
4: Was there catering?
1: Probably. I imagine it would have been like, you know, three bits of caviar on a bit of gluten-free kale bread.
4: Right. No quiche.
1: No quiche? No. Okay. No, not this time. They announced a whole heap of stuff, like Siri's getting a bit of an AI upgrade and all that sort of tomfoolery. But there was one feature that I saw on Instagram yesterday afternoon and thought, fantastic! You guys know I'm cheap and I'm tight with money.
3: Yeah.
1: So if I'm going out for dinner... And
3: he sort of boasts about that. Most people are shy.
4: Oh, no, not him. Let's not forget, Speedy has moved back in with his parents because he couldn't handle having flatmates.
1: Yeah.
3: Wow. So he's collecting rent, right? And there's... Oh, anyway.
1: Every penny counts, you know?
3: And you're counting them.
4: He does. Counting them. So will it help you?
1: Tomorrow. So they're bringing in a new feature that when you go to pay at like a restaurant or a shop or anything with your phone, if you're using Apple Pay...
3: Which I always do.
1: You'll now be able to get a drop-down list and be like, say the three of us go out for dinner... And then I buy it on my phone. I can then go to my contacts and go tick Simon Barnett, tick Lana Searle, and then it will split the bill that I've paid between the three of us.
4: So wait.
3: Okay, I hate that.
4: So how will it? Sorry, how will that work? So we're at the FPOS machine now.
1: Yeah.
4: They say, sir, that's $100.
1: Yeah.
4: And so, you go, I want to split that to $33.
1: Or I'll just grab it. So then I can do it on my phone later on. So I'll say, I'll get this, pay the $100.
4: I'll get this temporarily.
3: In what world?
1: And then you guys go home. And then if you're all on Apple Pay, I can jump in and say, oh, actually, well, Lana paid for, Lana had six cocktails and a roast chicken.
4: Sounds right. Yeah.
3: So that's different from that. Like I double click my slide bar and my credit card comes up.
4: That's your card. So you're saying it will help you divvy up receiving payments from people afterwards.
1: You'll be able to do it all on your phone. Instead of like bank transferring or anything, it will just automatically charge it to your phone.
4: I don't want you being able to do that from your phone.
1: Fantastic.
3: So what happens though if, now let me think of the scenario. So you haven't run it by us and we're presuming you've paid. Lana and I are out with you.
4: We must have to accept the invoice.
1: Yes, probably.
4: It's kind of like he'll invoice us and it'll say, Chris Goodyear wants $33.33.
3: Yeah. Right.
4: And then we'll have to accept.
3: Okay. But what do you do? But you're still going to have to do that jiggery pokey thing at the till because, you know, like you've had a matcha tea and I've had a bottle of wine, Lana's had an espresso martini and we want to pay for our own drinks. What would happen there?
4: That would be different if you weren't wanting to split it.
1: If you do want to split it, evenly.
3: Yeah. Okay.
1: Then I guess you could get the photo of the receipt and then sort of do it at home from the comfort of your couch.
3: What a nightmare.
4: What about this text we just got? Guys, when Speedy said there was an Apple event yesterday, I was expecting to hear about some Apple festival, like apple orchards, baking, cider, etc. And I'm 26. I've never felt older.
3: Wow. Yes.
4: Great text.
1: Well,
3: on a
1: very quick pivot, the Ambrosia apples are in season and are crunchy and delicious.
4: Thank you, Hawke's Bay.
3: I had one this morning. So I can see why that would be a feature that would appeal to you.
1: Yes.
3: Wouldn't to me.
1: No, I can see that. Because it is sort of like, I mean, if you're often going out with like groups of friends for like lunch or dinner or whatever.
4: But I mean,
1: it's good for your daughters because they can sort of say, oh, I'll get your coffee, Dad. And then they'll send you the invoice later on. So you get the street cred and then you get the money later
4: on. Imagine your daughter's faces though when you send them back invoices.
3: Well, that's it. They just never believe
4: that. Incredible. It's worth getting just for that.
3: Yeah, they were just like, Dad's, so just to spike them, eh?
4: Yeah.
3: Because it's just like, well, Dad will pay. So is there anything else that they get? So that's not bad. I can see why that has merit.
1: The big one is sort of like they're upgrading Siri with a whole heap of AI features. So you know how quite often when you ask Siri now and...
4: You're going to set off my phone again.
1: I know, so I'm very careful what to say here. If you ask her for anything that she may need to get information from the internet for,
3: yes,
1: it's sort of a bit beyond her capabilities. She kind of freaks out and says, I can't do that at the moment.
3: Right.
1: They're upgrading it so you'll be able to actually use her more kind of like how you'd probably use ChatGPT.
3: Okay, great.
4: Yeah, my one's a bit useless.
3: Sorry?
4: Yeah.
3: Yeah, I really don't use her a lot now either.
4: I changed the accent and everything. She's still not good.
3: I do feel I've been a bit unfaithful to her, to be fair. I'm having an affair with ChatGPT now, which is unfortunate.
4: And then so I started talking to Claude. Watch out.
1: Yeah, same. Oh,
4: yeah, she's good.
1: She's a nice girl, yeah.
4: Oh. Bam.
1: And Gemini. Oh, don't get started about her.
3: Holy crap, we've all turned into Mormons. Multiple wives on the go.
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0: just like you. 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
1: Hey, so team, gather round. Guess what?
2: What?
1: We've had the fish of the year. We've had the bird of the year. Like, everything's of the year. Do you know what the voting's just open for?
3: Oh, car of the year.
1: No.
0: Bug?
1: We do that. Bug of the year, no.
4: Lamington of the year.
1: No.
3: Politician of the year.
1: No.
0: Criminal.
1: Criminal year, no. Yeah. Tree of the year.
0: Oh.
1: Tree of the year's open. They've actually got a comp for the tree of the year. So quick round the room. If you had to choose any tree, what would it be for you?
4: Question about the, is it sort, how specific? Is it like the tree at my local park or just a type of tree?
0: A species.
1: It's more a species
4: okay.
1: rather than the tree okay. park.
3: Does agapanthus count?
0: Mm.
1: Agapanthus, are they the one with the long green stem and the big purple?
3: They're the worst thing to dig out of a garden.
0: And is that yeah. more a plant?
3: Oh.
1: Yeah, that's not really a tree.
0: That's the plant of the year. That must be next week.
1: Right. Yeah, that's plant. Yeah,
0: no, okay. Could I go with a Cody tree?
1: Beautiful
0: giant,
1: choice.
0: Giant, yeah. majestic, old, big.
1: Excellent choice. Thank Excellent you. Choice, the Cody.
4: I'm going to vote for Christmas.
1: The Christmas tree.
0: Right. Christmas. Saltwater nice pine, are we? Saltwater pine? Or?
4: Well, could also be plastic. I will allow that.
1: But a Christmas tree, not a wilding pine, which is a weed and destroying your country.
4: No, Christmas okay. tree.
1: Okay. Great, nice.
3: Bonsai, because it's close to my name.
1: That's pretty nice. Now, funnily enough, you and I are similar, Bondi, because there's a thing called a cloud tree, which is a big, big bonsai. If you Google cloud tree. You shape them, you nurture them, you caress them, and they're the most stunning looking trees, very slow growing.
0: You're starting to sound like King Charles because he talks to us. Oh, those ones.
1: Aren't they beautiful?
0: They almost look like cartoons.
1: Yeah, they do. Have a look at them. They're like big fists, clumps of hands on the end of a stick.
0: Very expensive.
1: Yeah.
0: $2,500 for a good one. For a good cloud tree.
1: See, expensive taste.
0: Yeah.
1: That's what I do.
0: Classy guy.
1: That's it. Anyway, voting's open. Just search cloud, rather not cloud tree. Tree of the year. Make your nomination. Good stuff. 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
18: Morning, I'm Grace Cocker with the latest at 5. There's been a lockdown of the Pentagon overnight, described as a hazardous materials incident. A shelter-in-place order covered some areas while others were evacuated. CNN understands from sources that it was a false alarm. Life expectancy has increased across the country by up to 4 years. The study found fewer deaths from heart disease and cancer. Dr. Jerry Devlin of the Heart Foundation says multiple factors are at play.
19: Better prevention, reduction in smoking, better access to health care, better access to treatment.
18: The cost of building renewable energy in New Zealand is falling. The Infrastructure Commission's Peter Nunns says this is in stark contrast to increasing roads, hospitals and water projects.
20: The cost of new solar farms falling by around two-thirds, the cost of new wind farms halving. Geothermal power stations are being built in New Zealand for less than the global average.
18: Firefighters are again going on strike today and tomorrow. Crews will be stopping work for 1 hour from midday. The union says around 2,000 members will be taking part and will be picketing outside their stations. Fire and Emergency NZ says response times will be delayed as volunteer crews will be responding from the next closest location. To sport and a rugby league with Machinery House, a blowout to open round 15 of the NRL.
21: It's celebrations for the South Sydney Rabbitohs. They've piled more misery on the Broncos.
18: Souths thrashing the defending champion Broncos 48-6 in Sydney. And the FIFA World Cup kicks off at 7 this morning with co-host Mexico taking on South Africa.
16: 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More FM weather.
18: Cloudy into the week with westerly winds as well. They'll turn southerly by tonight, looking at a high of 16, dropping to 5 degrees. Mostly fine tomorrow.
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0: This is More FM. Great to have you along this morning. Hey, if you missed it yesterday, every Thursday we do Therapy Thursday, which is kind of where we get a chance to share something traumatic from our past.
1: Therapy Thursday. Thank you for your text messages. Keep them coming in.
0: Heaps of them.
1: About the time something got stuck in your bike chain.
0: Yeah.
1: Hi, my name's Lana.
0: Hi, Lana.
2: Hey, Lana.
1: Back in 1996, we had our school triathlon. And sadly, I wanted to do it quite last minute, so I couldn't get into a team, so I had to do the whole thing myself.
0: Mm.
1: Mistake.
0: Really?
1: Yeah. So after doing laps...
0: Why couldn't you get into a team? Did you not get picked?
1: No.
0: Oh, right. On the shelf.
1: I was on the shelf. Actually, you've just tapped into another vein.
0: When you've been...
1: I'm avoiding that vein. We're going the other way.
0: When you've been left on the shelf, yeah.
1: I did the swimming. I went to run to the next station, which had my bike. Now... I obviously hadn't practiced the transition to biking and I still had my towel and I got on the bike and I was quickly trying to catch up, one of the last bikes to leave. And so I start pedaling and I hear Sean's mum, this boy in my class, Sean's mum yell out, Lana, Lana, you've still got your towel. Your towel's still on. Stop, stop.
0: Oh, no. And you wrapped it around just to cover your top
1: just
0: half.
1: Just to cover sort of what I could whilst running. And I started to pedal, and I remember thinking, man, it's hard pedaling on this school field.
0: Oh, no, I know. I can see it in my mind's eye.
1: And then just an almighty halt, and I look down, and there's just oil everywhere. God. My whole entire towel is ripped off my body. I'm looking down. It's just a mess. I then try and pull it out. I pull the entire chain off. The last bike then leaves. I'm the last kid, and Mr. Ward, the principal, says, I don't think you need to worry about doing the triathlon, Lana.
0: So you didn't get picked and you didn't finish.
1: No.
0: You got a DNF.
1: DNF.
2: You could have just grabbed the oil and put it on the towel and started sunbathing.
0: Exactly. Oh, man.
1: So
0: I can see that. See, the towel getting stuck in the chain. Yeah, it just comes from an almighty shuddering.
1: Man, I remember I had to carry my bike home because the towel was still... No one helped get the towel. It was still all jammed up in the...
0: What a forlorn-looking image that would be.
1: That was horrendous.
0: You with your bike over your shoulders. I presume you still had your togs on.
1: Probably.
0: They would have looked a fright.
1: Yeah.
0: Massive,
1: they were.
0: A massive wedgie from behind.
1: And because they were secondhand and white, so they went to see through in the pool. Thanks.
0: And the oil chain all up your bum.
1: Exactly. Hey, Michelle's called through. Michelle has a story from when she was at school. Hi, Michelle. Take the floor.
3: Well, when I was at school, I biked to school every morning, and in the winter I was getting ready for school and I started biking, and I was about halfway there. I meet a bunch of friends on the way to school every morning. I used to meet a bunch of friends on the way to school every morning, and on the way to meeting them, I got my winter kilt stuck in my chain. And so, but I managed to jump off the bike, and I couldn't do that now, but I managed to jump off the bike before I fell off the bike.
1: Wow.
3: And then I, so that's only half of it. Then I started to try and get my kilt out of the bike, which I managed to do, but I ripped it as I was taking it out of the chain.
0: Those chains are hungry, aren't they?
3: Oh, they're horrible. And then, so what happened is I had to spend all day listening to my friends that I'd caught up with giving me a hard time, and then other kids at school giving me a hard time about how I had a ripped kilt.
1: A ripped kilt.
3: And then, ripped kilt at school because I was hoping no one would notice. But as soon as I arrived at school, I got the, oh, what happened? What's happened to your kilt? And as soon as I told them what happened, they'd all laugh and giggle at me and thought it was a big joke.
0: And Mum would have been septic because there's a hole in
1: winter
0: your kilt.
1: Winter kilt.
3: No, I hadn't got home by this stage.
1: Oh,
3: I was dreading going home because, my mum was on her own, so it cost a lot for our winter kilt.
0: Yeah.
3: And I hadn't worked out how I was going to tell him that, so I got so I tried to do my best at trying to hide it before I got home. And when I got home and I walked, because her reaction was what I was most worried about, because when I walked in, she was so angry at me for ripping it, and then asked me what happened, so it took some time. She knew I was all right because I walked in the door. So then I Yeah, so then I was made to do some, just to be a bit more careful with my kilt, and I had to do some chores, which made it worse to kind of...
0: How do you be more careful with your kilt?
1: Just say to her,
0: Mum, get me an e-bike, for heaven's sake.
3: Yeah. I didn't have e-bikes when I went to school.
0: Oh, sorry.
1: They're only from the last 5 minutes, Simon.
0: Sorry, Michelle.
1: Thank you, Michelle. Well, I'm glad Michelle. You could get that off your chest. You probably didn't even know you needed that. Sorry, you didn't know you needed that sort of thing, you know, because it can be hard. We've got a lot more text messages.
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0: What's up? This is Shaboozy.
1: Just when you thought Shaboozy was done, he's back with a track that has big wagon wheel energy. New Shaboozy. It's called Cowgirl.
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0: This is More FM. A very good morning to you. So every Thursday, and we did this yesterday, we have Therapy Thursday, where the class gets to share with one another something that's happened to us in our past. Now, in theory, we're supposed to listen attentively and never laugh at others' misfortune. A Therapy Thursday, always a popular feature. This text here says, "Morning, Si and Lana. Wasn't my chain, but my front wheel. I went fishing with a mate, and then we were biking back home, and my fishing rod somehow got stuck in the front wheel and catapulted me over the handlebars."
1: No, I remember going to buy some milk for mum and dad too and having those over the handlebars on each side, two litres. Oh. And it can just throw the balance off. You don't expect it. You're just a wee kid, for goodness sake.
0: Yeah. And let's go to the Hawke's Bay. Hello, Yvette.
2: Good morning.
1: Hi.
0: Well, you sound way too breezy for Therapy Thursday, so you have to start off by saying, "Hi, I'm Yvette," and then welcome
1: what
0: to the
1: happened?
0: Group.
1: Yeah.
2: Oh, right.
1: Yeah.
2: Hi, I'm Yvette.
0: Hi, Yvette.
2: I've got a... Hi.
0: Hi. Fire away.
2: So I work in a retirement village, and one day I went to work and I had a maxi skirt on, nice long wide flowy skirt. But I've got a push bike that I use in the village just to get around and, you know, go see some residents and go around the houses. And this day I got on the bike and just with my skirt going around, and all of a sudden I just stopped.
1: Oh.
2: And don't know what I thought, but when I looked down, my skirt was stuck in the chain.
1: At work? At the rest home?
2: At work. At the retirement village, yes.
0: Oh, no.
2: And needless to say, residents came out because I was stuck. I couldn't get off. I couldn't go anywhere.
0: You actually couldn't get off the bike.
1: Because if you did, your skirt would have come off, right?
2: Correct.
1: Yeah.
2: Yes.
0: Gee, that would have been a shock for the residents.
2: Oh, it was. It was. It was the highlight of the day. You know, there's not much happening in retirement villages, so any kind of stuff like this that's traumatic to us, you know, they laugh about.
1: So, who comes to help you with it?
2: So, I had the property team come in with the tools, with the trade, and had to. The skirt ripped, but they also had to cut me out of the chain.
1: The jaws
2: to
1: of
2: get
1: life.
2: Me off the bike.
0: Jeepers, they broke out of the jaws of life.
1: Oh my gosh.
0: And did they cut your skirt off? So now you're on your bike, wedged on your bike in your knickers, are you?
2: No. Oh. We've had some clothes on still.
1: Yeah.
2: Oh, good. We can't give the residents all at once.
0: Oh, I was just going to say, I've heard about retirement villages and what goes on there. You might have 17, 80-year-olds jumping your bike.
2: Anyway, needless to say, it's a joke of the century for the residents. They still talk about it, and I'm still traumatized about it.
1: Yeah.
2: And the worst of all is that it had to go to head office as an incident.
1: Oh, so, no.
0: Yes, I've read about it. It's called the Driving Miss Daisy incident.
1: Oh, you're a good sport, Yvette. You know what? You probably made a lot of those older residents. You probably made their year.
2: Oh, yeah, I know. When they see me, they still giggle.
0: Yeah, the property team are normally dealing with old boilers and broken pipes. Suddenly cutting you off.
1: Some young chick getting her skirt stuck in the chain. Brilliant stuff. You rock, Yvette.
0: That's lovely, Yvette. Thank you for calling in. What a wonderful story. Oh. Another excellent Therapy Thursday, Lance.
1: We feel better now, don't we?
0: Yeah, definitely. Hey there, it's Simon Lana here from More FM Breaky Club. Post Malone is coming back to the country on his big-ass world tour. It is actually called that. October the 21st at Go Media Stadium.
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1: Send us a letter in the post. 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
20: Morning, I'm Grace Conker with the latest at 5:30. A warning that FIFA, which kicks off today, will have disastrous climate impacts. The tournament's being held across 16 host cities. Auckland University sports sociologist Chris McMillan says carbon emissions will do a number on the environment.
21: Up to 9 million tonnes of greenhouse gases could be emitted from the tournament, the vast majority of that through air transport.
20: A defence is being built against online scammers. The Anti-Scam Alliance is gearing up to fight against increasingly sophisticated tactics. Commerce Minister Cameron Brewer says cybersecurity is high on Parliament's priority list.
22: And making New Zealand a harder target for scammers, that is our fundamental drive.
20: A fresh war threat from Donald Trump overnight. He wants to take Iran's key oil export hub, Karg Island. The President says that, along with other infrastructure points, will give the US control of Iran's oil and gas market. Much like Venezuela. Trump says it will happen at some point in the not too distant future. To sport, where England director of cricket Rob Key has voiced frustration following another nightclub incident involving players. Captain Ben Stokes and bowler Gus Atkinson have been stood down for next week's second test against the Black Caps at the Oval.
23: I was incredibly angry, still am, but then you have concern for the people involved because I do believe that this is out of character for Ben Stokes.
20: And Ryan Fox has birdied his first hole as the Kiwi golfer begins his title defence at the PGA Tour's Canadian Open.
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20: Cloudy into the week with westerly winds as well. They'll turn southerly by tonight, looking at a high of 16, dropping to 5 degrees. Mostly fine tomorrow.
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1: So there I was this morning. I was driving to work. It was like 4:45. So it's early, 4:45 a.m. driving to work. And I need to put something, I need to post something. And it's like,
2: what is it?
1: Pardon?
2: What are you posting?
1: It doesn't matter what I'm posting, Lana. I need to post something.
2: Okay.
1: But I need to post something. And I was glad it was dark, under the cloak of darkness. But so I leave my home, and you and I live pretty close together, Lana.
2: Yep.
1: I could not find a postal box anywhere. Like, so I'm keeping my eyes peeled, left, right, both sides of the road. They're peeled. There's nothing.
2: It's by that church. I thought you would have known where it was. But it is very innocuous.
1: When you say that, it's by the church. That implies there's kind of one in the whole city.
3: Mm.
1: And that's the thing. It seems so arbitrary.
3: But I also think, with all due respect, most people, when they go to post letters, aren't doing it in the cloak of darkness at 4 a.m.
2: They're not hiding what they're sending.
3: Like, yeah. I think most people just go to a post shop these days rather than doing post.
1: Okay, and I take that. I didn't want to do that.
3: Yeah.
1: And I don't want to go into the reasons for why.

0: So it's a very niche.
1: What was he
0: saying? All I'm saying is when a man wants to send a top secret parcel at 4:45 in the morning, he should have the right to do so.
2: You could end up on
1: Police 10-7 looking dodgy.
2: You've missed the point. The point, forget what I was posting. The fact is there wasn't one within Kiwi. I practically travelled from Cape Reinga to the Bluff and there's one postal box and you've just mentioned it. How the hell do they choose where they are?
1: It's actually really hard. You used to have one around by where you were, but that was when it was cleared every single day. That was when there was also a fast post box attached to it. Remember, if you did double stamp and you put the wee blue sticker on, it will go there.
2: That's correct, yeah. And I know most people, we understand that with times are tough, you know, things are hard, here's your Christmas card. I knew that, you know, that it's shut down a whole lot of these postal boxes and staff because of changing times and we don't post letters much anymore. But my point still stands. Who chooses where they're going to stick one of these things?
1: Speedy, you used to work at the post shop. Do you know?
0: No, I don't.
1: Oh, okay, cool.
0: Sorry. But the it would all be based on like data and stuff, I assume. It
1: like population.
0: Yeah, who's actually where they're using them most.
2: Yeah.
1: But they're not going to, I don't think they're about to start putting up new ones. I think what you got is what you got. There's not going to be a new one put anywhere. They're closing shops down, for goodness sake.
2: Don't, Speedy, don't. No,
0: I know what you're looking at the text machine.
2: Everybody's texting in what they think I was posting. That's irrelevant. All right, that is
0: well,
2: not.
0: There's a certain theme coming through.
1: But it's a good thing to do.
0: It is. It's not a shameful thing.
1: It's to do
0: thing.
1: With gut health.
0: I know. You can't come around here and suppress free speech. 559 is our text number. Have a guess.
1: I will be the gut health officer in the room because we must stop this thing where we don't like talking about bowel screening.
2: It's not about that. It's not. I'm very comfortable with that. It's just I don't want to make that the subject of the topic here, or whatever.
1: The specimen of the topic.
2: Okay. The point is, there's not enough around, but I get where it's going. Who do they who chooses, and how do they choose?
0: And meanwhile, poor Sophia, who's about to get a beautiful birthday card from Grandma, who's just turned 90, is going to get one hell of a surprise when that arrives in the post after what
1: now,
0: Simon's been up
1: be
0: to.
1: Shouldn't that be in a courier bag?
2: No, it surprised me too. It's like, yeah.
1: Is that right?
2: Yep.
1: Is it normal paper envelope? sorry. Just talk freely about it. It's all right.
2: I would prefer not.
1: Okay, you don't have to. But was it an envelope?
0: Let's just find out in general how you do it.
1: Does anyone know?
0: It must be like a snap-lock bag inside the paper envelope.
1: Right.
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1: Also the time of year where a lot of people are getting their inland or IRD tax return. Now, gone are the days where you had to use that third party place to go and do it all.
2: Yeah.
1: Gosh, they came out, didn't they? Like sharks.
2: Yeah.
1: And circled and sort of tried to get. And then you get scared, wouldn't you? You get scared you'd owe inland revenue money. So you were never sure if you wanted to look at it.
2: Yeah.
1: But now it's all sort of done automatically and people are getting the notifications or the emails or post saying how much you're getting back.
2: Friend of mine got $9,000 back. She nearly hit the floor. Nearly hit the floor.
1: What's going on there?
2: I couldn't work that out myself.
1: I think you get into a weird territory if you're like a contractor.
2: I think that's the case here. Yeah.
1: If you had two jobs and then, or if you came back from Australia or something like that. But Katie was gutted. Katie, my wife, every year she thinks this is it.
2: Big year.
1: This is my lotto year.
2: So she opened the envelope and what'd she get?
1: 89 cents.
2: Brilliant.
1: I said, oh.
2: She hit the floor too.
1: Yeah, I was looking over her shoulder going, oh, what are we going to spend it on?
2: $8,900? No. $890? No.
1: No.
2: $89?
1: No.
2: 89 cents.
1: So we're getting all your messages now. We're looking for New Zealand's smallest tax return. And I did not think this was possible, but I think by the looks of it, like all of these texts are just about less than, well, they're all less than $5.
2: Helen says, morning, Si and Lana, I received $3.99. So excited. Michelle. Hi, Si and Lana. I got $1.12. Sharena, do you know how much she got?
1: So we're going down, aren't we? So
2: less than Katie. She got 35 cents.
1: Oh, no. Do they actually pay you that?
2: But yeah, I guess they put it in their credit. Muzz, why would they do this? He got 12 cents.
1: No.
2: 12 cents from Muzz.
1: Oh, Muzz.
2: But I think we've had it. Well, I think we've got a winner.
1: Okay, let's go. I don't know that this can be beaten unless it's somebody who owes money. We're going to Fiona, who is in Auckland. Fiona, I believe you have won the crown. Congratulations of New Zealand's smallest tax return. Tell the people what you'll be getting.
3: It won't be me. It's my husband.
1: Yep.
3: He'll be getting 1 cent.
1: 1 cent.
3: 1 cent.
2: One.
3: He was made redundant recently, and we thought, well, maybe this will be the answer to this.
2: Well, 1 cent. I've been reading about how much you need on your retirement, and it's not 1 cent. What
3: no,
2: the heck?
3: Not at all.
2: So Fiona, how did that? Did you think you'd be getting more than that?
3: We weren't sure, but you know, we got the email which said, you know, log in to my IRD.
2: Yep.
3: We logged in, but that, of course, you know, didn't have the number. We had to get the verification, going through it. And then, I said to him, guess what you've got? He said, what?
1: Oh.
3: I said, 1 cent.
1: Also,
3: we just laughed. All we could do was laugh.
1: Well, exactly. At least it means he was probably in the right tax bracket. So that's, you know, he doesn't owe anything.
2: Do you know what you should do, Fiona? Even though they're very busy people at the IRD, you should ring them and say, hey, look, so I'm just following up because I haven't received my 1 cent refund. And I just
3: although they say on the letter, if it's less than a dollar, they don't pay it out.
1: Oh,
3: so you don't actually get the 1 cent either.
2: Do they say that?
3: Yes, they say that.
1: Because
3: so
1: I think it works.
3: Dollar, there's no refund. Oh.
1: And I think it works the same if you owe them money, they waive it for your tax refund. So I think if you were, you know, you owed them 39 cents, you also wouldn't have to pay that. But when you think about it, if there was 3 million people owing 39 cents, it does start to get into some serious.
2: Yeah.
1: Mm.
3: It does.
2: Oh, that's so disappointing.
1: Congrats from our end to you and your husband, though, for winning the crown.
3: Thank you so much.
2: Yes, you win the crown of shrinkflation of the year goes to Fiona and her husband for 1 cent return.
1: And I hope your hubby finds a new job that he enjoys.
3: I hope so. Otherwise, he's building me a new shed, so that's all good.
1: Okay, he can get the job after the shed's done.
2: Yeah, Fiona, you've won the prize. There is no prize because we're the IRD, but thanks for playing the game.
1: You rock.
3: You're very welcome.
1: Thanks.
2: Wow. That's just highly disappointing. That's
1: I did keep saying tax return. I meant tax refund. I got excited. Sorry.
2: Yeah, I know, I could tell, but I didn't want to correct you.
1: The IRD's chasing me now. It's the last thing we need.
2: It is. I mean, that's enormously disappointing, though. I can't imagine seeing anything when you realise the size of it is not what you expected. You're like, there'd be nothing more disappointing.
1: It just goes back to that same old age-old thing that Speedy and I talk about a lot here. We just expect minimum things from life. And then if it's above and beyond, we're always pleasantly surprised.
2: Yeah, no, see, I'm the polar opposite to you.
1: So you'll be expecting a big...
2: Yeah.
1: Oh. Nah, don't do that to yourself. Just try and beat Katie.
2: I think big, lads.
1: Just don't. Oh,
2: I think big.
1: It's the awards all over again.
2: And what happened to the awards?
1: For
2: exactly.
1: Once, for once. Yes.
2: Think big, people. Get your hopes and your dreams up. I have a dream. That we will be judged not by the colour of our skin, but by the content of our character. Famous speech, that.
1: It's the music, isn't it? It got you in the mood.
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10: With your UMG giving you the ultimate used car selection, Hewlett's Road, Antipuki. The Tauranga Lotto player has won big with a strike four win in Wednesday night's draw, winning $200,000. The winning ticket sold at Cherrywood Lotto and Bookshop. And NZTA reminding motorists to plan ahead this weekend with a super weekend of construction work getting underway on Takitimu Drive and the toll road. The closures are needed for major works linked to the Takitimu Northlink projects, with delays expected around Tauriko and 15th Ave. That's local news.
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11: Good morning, Bridget here with the latest at 6. In developing news this morning, a deal between the US and Iran is thought to be imminent. President Trump has cancelled scheduled strikes and bombings against Iran, but says the naval blockade will remain in full force until the transaction is done. Life expectancy has increased across the country by up to 4 years. The study found fewer deaths from heart disease and cancer were the biggest factors. Dr. Jerry Devlin of the Heart Foundation says multiple factors are at play.
12: Better prevention, reduction in smoking, better access to healthcare, better access to treatment.
11: Firefighters are going on strike today and tomorrow. Crews will be stopping work for 1 hour from midday and picketing outside their stations. A defence is being built against online scammers through the Anti-Scam Alliance. Commercial Minister Cameron Brewer says cybersecurity is high on Parliament's priority list.
13: And making New Zealand a harder target for scammers, that is our fundamental drive.
11: Wellingtonians are being offered tax-free public transport. People will be able to buy credit using pre-tax earnings if their employer signs up. Tech firm Extraordinary CEO Stephen Zinsley says there are a few ways they can pay to ride.
13: Apple Pay or Google Pay, and they would have their Extraordinary debit card, and then they would be able to either top up their Snapper card or they can now tap on and off.
11: And there's been a lockdown of the Pentagon overnight, described as a hazardous materials incident. CNN understands from sources it was a false alarm.
9: Sport.
11: The FIFA World Cup kicks off at 7 this morning with co-hosts Mexico taking on South Africa. A strong start for Ryan Fox, who's the defending champion at the PGA Tour's Canadian Open. The Kiwi golfer has made birdies on two of his first three holes. To rugby league with Machinery House, South thrashed the Broncos at 48-6 in Sydney to kick off round 15 of the NRL. Both clubs paid tribute to former player Jai Arrow, who's retired after being diagnosed with motor neuron disease. Rabbitohs coach Wayne Bennett, happy with the way his players handled the emotional occasion.
14: It's always to talk about these things, but you've got to do them, and they went out there and they lived it and they played for their mate.
1: Sport with Mount Maunganui Golf Club, seen at Greens, premium events. 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
11: 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A bit of cloud today with moderate westerlies. We're expecting a high of 16, dropping to a low of 5 tonight. And it's looking pretty good for the weekend. It should be mostly fine with a high of 16 tomorrow.
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15: 3 minutes past six. Very good morning, everybody.
16: It's Friday, baby. Woo-hoo. Let's go.
15: Great to be with us. Friday, yeah. What a huge sporting weekend. FIFA World Cup kicks off today. Crusaders Chiefs first semi of the Super came tonight.
16: Yep, the Warriors are finally back at Mount Smart this weekend.
15: It's Saturday night, yeah. It's all on.
16: She's

0: This is More FM with Teddy Swims and Mr. Know-It-All, 6:05. Do you still have teddies? Do you guys still have teddies? Like teddies?
1: Oh, actual teddies, no.
0: Teddy bears when you were kids?
1: There's the odd one that I find of Jay's teddies in our bed every now and then.
0: You'd have a teddy, wouldn't you, Speed?
2: Not in my bed. But teddies from childhood have been kept and preserved.
0: You've kept them,
2: yes.
0: Yeah.
2: Well, Mum sort of has in the archives, the Goodyear family archives, the roof.
0: Mothers keep that stuff, man, because my mother's moving house. The reason I ask this question is particularly appropriate. She's moving house, and she gave me a box of crap that apparently belonged to me. You know,
1: every mum has got a box of crap. And if you've got more than one kid, you've got like 3 or 4 boxes of crap. And
0: and
1: they don't feel like they're allowed to throw it out.
0: But you
1: and
0: know
1: they're guilted into keeping it forever in the rafters of the garage.
0: I know, but the funny thing is, Lana, I've got boxes that Jode kept, you know, we've given to our kids because they're still young enough that you feel it's appropriate. But for my mother, who's 84, to give me a box of stuff she's kept now just seems a bit funny.
1: Will you take it if she gives it to you? Or you force her to take it into a new, smaller home?
0: Well, no, she's given it to me. I've got it in my garage.
2: Sometimes I would say, like, I remember when my dad, like, looking at toys my dad used to play with when he got stuff from, like, my grandparents was kind of interesting. So your kids might like to see some memorabilia from your childhood.
1: And if not,
0: it hasn't changed that much, though, Speed. I've just got this warm...
2: Simon.
1: We want to take it to Antiques Roadshow.
2: Did you have a Tamagotchi when you were young?
0: Yes, I do.
1: Are there chatterings in that box?
0: Tamagotchi, man, that takes me back.
2: It was just sort of like a plate of stone.
0: They did love the abacus. And so, but it's like, so I've got a teddy bear that Mum gave me, and I don't remember it. I mean, she goes, oh, you used to love this. And I'm like, I don't know, she got the right kid.
1: I know, but as a parent, come on.
0: But I think she's got the wrong sibling. I don't think that was mine.
1: I bet you it was yours. I bet you, your mum wouldn't forget who had the bear.
0: Well, the one thing I would say is teddy bears have changed. This thing's a nasty-looking, scary thing.
1: They look
0: thing
1: like from a horror film, eh?
0: It looks like it's come from a Stephen King movie.
2: Yeah. One eye hanging out with a piece of thread.
0: You know in Toy Story, you know the kid that was real mean to the toys? He said he pulled the legs and arms off the dolls.
1: Oh, the one that looks like a spider.
0: That's what my... Apparently, Frederick or whatever the rabbit's name is, or Teddy's name is.
1: And the stitching comes undone. It looks like psychotic.
0: It does.
1: Yeah.
0: It's not even mine.
1: Bring it in.
0: I don't know how to tell mum. That's not even my stuff.
1: This is
2: so surprising, eh? Because I feel like people would think you would be more... I'm really sentimental with that sort of stuff. Like, I don't throw anything out. But both of you guys are like, heifer.
1: Well, we are a little bit like Marie Kondo. You can't keep all of it, but I do think you should trust your mum and just know that that was your teddy. Just because it's not aesthetically pleasing now, you can't go and say, I never had that.
0: She's got my christening gown from when I was like 2.
1: Oh, yeah, my mum's got
2: it too. Put it on, put it on. It would
0: have been over my
1: foot. One ankle.
0: And you know when material goes off, it's sort of yellow, looks like somebody's done wheeze on it?
1: Yeah.
0: I don't know. It's just, I don't want it. What am I going to do with my christening gown from when I was 2?
1: Yeah. I don't know.
0: I mean, I love Mum. She would listen to this and she'd be like really upset probably. Sorry, Mum, if I was I love you dearly, but...
2: You could frame it like a rugby jersey. Put it in the hall in the
1: lounge. And sign it.
0: Oh, sign yes. Put it in a sports bar.
2: Yeah, and then take it back to the church you got christened in.
1: Sell it to Planet Hollywood somewhere.
0: I thought you might want this.
1: Hard Rock on the Gold Coast might take it.
0: That's it. Man. Mums are great. We love them. Love you, Mum. Are we going? 6:09.
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0: 6.13. Hey, just before we push on, there's a chance to do some winning in a second. But Tracy, what a lovely text Tracy sent in, Lana.
1: Yep.
0: Talking about, you know, my mum giving me this box of stuff from when I was a little kid. And she's only, because she's moving house, and she's kept everything. She's kept every new
1: She hasn't kept everything. If she's only got one box...
0: Well,
1: She's given me your mind. You have to comb through. We're making the box for Jay right now.
0: She's given me a lot of stuff over the years, though, Lan. This is the.
1: Oh, so she's been drip feeding it.
0: This is the last of the summer wine. But Tracy's text is lovely. She said, "Simon, this is beautiful, actually. Simon, your mum is a chapter in your life. You're the whole book in hers.
1: Are your kids the whole book in your life?
0: No."
1: Yeah. I don't know that was going to be your answer. If you want to win, thanks to Cyclops.
0: Yes.
1: We have got, gosh, their yogurt is good. You got me onto this.
0: Yeah.
1: It is the Cyclops Greek yogurt, the real deal, not Greek style. It's actually Greek, made fresh in New Zealand for 38 years. We've got a $100 grocery voucher for you to win, all thanks to Cyclops Greek Yogurt. We're giving them away all weekend starting 10 o'clock tomorrow morning, but this is like an early sneak peek, so call us now.
0: Yeah, Cyclops, good dairy done well. It's the win at weekend. As Lan said, all through the weekend you can win.
15: Fill up your groceries, all thanks to Cyclops Greek Yogurt.
0: Cyclops. Love this, and I mean, this sounds like an endorsement, and it actually is, but it's also one I can deliver with great authority. I've been eating Cyclops yogurt for ages. There's something about it, and when I cannot get it from the supermarket, it drives me nuts. There's nothing.
1: We all have to hear about it.
0: Yeah, because there's nothing like it. It's that. It is, as they say. I'm not making this up. I'm not reading an advertising sheet. It is rich and creamy, and there's nothing like it.
1: It's also really good for a base if you want to make any sauces.
0: Yeah,
1: I bet. We used the Cyclops, the plain one, added some... honey, and then added some mustard and made a really good sauce for Jay's nuggies the other night.
0: Oh,
1: it was honestly incredible.
0: Sounds delicious. Yep. Let's go straight to the phones because they lit up here. Hello, Anne.
16: Good morning. How are you guys?
1: Good,
0: we
1: thanks,
0: are
1: Anne.
0: Great. Anne, we've got a wee gift for you.
16: It's exciting.
1: $100 grocery voucher. You can go and buy as much Cyclops and whatever else you'd like to have, Anne. Okay, we'll get that in the post to you. It's probably email.
16: Oh, that's awesome. I love the Cyclops. I have the lactose-free and make lots of different things out of it. So,
1: we've heard a lot about the lactose-free stuff.
0: Yeah, they've got an amazing range.
16: It's just gorgeous. I love it.
0: And you're the best. Have a great weekend.
16: Sour cream.
1: Mm.
16: Yeah, thanks very much.
0: Thank
1: See you.
0: You. So there's a winner. And as we mentioned, Cyclops, Good Dairy Done Well all weekend. Every hour, you'll hear a cue to call. Call up, $100 grocery voucher from Cyclops.
1: And sorry to be the gut health police again. I know, block your ears, Simon. It's yes. really good for your gut health.
0: Is it now?
1: Yeah.
0: That'll be why I feel so dangerous.
1: So dangerous.
0: Dangerous. 16 past 6, this is Little Hours X, and that's what I wanted. More

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1: Shout out to everyone off to the New Zealand Field Days, the national event, obviously at Mystery Creek again today. See, yeah. Been seeing some great content coming out of there. That's what I love about the Field Days now,
0: yeah.
1: Is that there is so much technology that you can kind of, you could be a city kid and watch all of this like farming innovation happen and be sold at Mystery Creek. Because the technology is so good that you can just see it all happen. And they've got a McDonald's on site.
0: I know you mentioned that. Lana's been fizzing about the McDonald's. Stuff the tractors. She wants McDonald's.
1: Did you see the lines there?
0: Well, it doesn't surprise me.
1: There's so many lines.
0: I think that's the great thing for townies to get away and see what goes on in the rural sector too. Which reminds me, Clarkson's Farm Series 5 has just started on Amazon.
1: Yeah.
0: It's been, do you know how popular that show is globally? It's surpassed the Amazon, the Grand Tour, the car show he did with James May and that. It's a phenomenal rater.
1: It's the new style of reality TV that I think we all love. You're part of the journey. There's a similar thing with Gordon Ramsay and the restaurant.
0: Yeah.
1: Sort of a restaurant HQ. There's about 5-6 restaurants at the top of that huge tower in London.
0: Yeah.
1: And you come along for the journey, all the failure.
0: Yeah.
1: The financial restrictions that you're under because you've like spent so much money on this thing, the vulnerability of it all.
0: Yeah, well, and that's the thing with Jeremy Clarkson. He won an award from the British Farming Association. It was a big award, like the government presented to him, because he drew attention. A lot of people just go, oh, whinging farmers. They make a fortune, they're whinging.
1: Around the environment.
0: We get the same thing here in this country. And yet, if it wasn't for the farming community, this country would be broke. It's just a fact. We rely on them so heavily. And I do think sometimes they're unfairly maligned. 95% of farmers.
1: And there's a couple of bad eggs, and they're the stories
0: exactly,
1: that make
0: but
1: it big.
0: 95% really are doing their bit for regeneration. They're replanting. They're trying to look after the land because they know it's in their interests of not only them, but for their children and for the country. So I think they do a really good job. So Jeremy Clarkson's show, if you've never seen it, Clarkson's Farm, they've now put it on TVNZ Plus. So you don't have to pay for a streaming platform. They've got, I think, the first 3 seasons up. So you can see it for free. It's really funny. Like, really funny. But also a real insight into the rural sector. And he's, man, that guy is clever. Whatever you say about him, he is a bit of a buffhead at times, but he is clever.
1: He knows how to make a good TV show too.
0: Oh, man.
1: Like, that was always going to be a good way. Like Wrexham.
0: Yeah.
1: With Ryan Reynolds.
0: Exactly.
1: The same thing.
0: But he's also, what he's done with Clarkson's Farm is he's brought in a cast. So there's Caleb, and Caleb's his farm assistant who actually knows about farming. And Caleb has never left his small town.
1: Yeah.
0: He would have never heard of Wrexham. He would have never heard of Ryan Reynolds or these. And there's just something beautiful about that. Then Charlie is the farm manager. He's boring. He's your traditional English boring farm manager.
2: Did you say farm assistant?
0: Yeah, what
2: did
0: you think?
1: Yeah, no, pharmacist.
2: Pharmacist.
1: Yeah.
0: Oh. assistant. And then his wife features now. He's a
1: farmhand.
0: Farmhand, yeah. Oh, it's a brilliant series. So series 5 has just gone up on Amazon too, if you're interested in that. Great show. 6:22. One other thing on that, just as I finish, because he started a pub. And this, everything he's done, like, what's his farm called? Diddley Squat. He's called his farm Diddley Squat. So he sells his produce on Diddley Squat. And so he takes on the council and all this sort of stuff. It's been very successful. Then he started a pub. And this pub has gone through the roof. All English pubs are dying. They're dying. All those traditional, stereotypical English little country pubs, just everything's folding. They're hemorrhaging money. He bought this one pub and he's turned it around, man, and there were queues of thousands, that's a lie.
2: Thousands.
0: There were thousands of people. There would have been 4,000 people lined up. And last thing, Caleb, who never gets out of his own farm.
2: Well, because he's a pharmacist.
0: He never gets out of his own patch. Jeremy says, there's one very funny scene. Jeremy says, oh, I don't know, maybe I'll put it on Instagram. I'll post it on opening the pub on Instagram. And Caleb goes, do you have Instagram? And he goes, and he's got that lovely accent. Jeremy says, yeah. And he goes, well, how many people are going to get through your Instagram account? Because he's got no idea how popular Jeremy is.
1: Yeah.
0: And Jeremy says, well, I don't know, I've got 22 million followers. And the pharmacist, he like just about hits the floor. He's like, 22 million followers. You got 22 million followers.
1: He's been living in the bush, the poor thing.
0: It's a very, look, you've got to see it. You'll love it. Clarkson's Farm. 6:23. This is Alex Warren and Ella Henderson now. Carry You Home. More FM.

0: 5 years down the road. This is More FM. Alex Warren and Ella Henderson carry you home, 6:25. Bronwyn, thank you for the text. She says, hey, Si, Caleb from Clarkson Farm now has 3 million Instagram followers on his own since season one.
1: He probably hasn't even logged in to check it out. Yeah, he probably doesn't even know.
0: He's got no idea. He did a tour around England because he was so popular. Yeah. Hey, so coming up, just a reminder, after 8 o'clock, busy day, we've got Crew Cut.
1: And then we have Face the Music. This is your chance to win $5,000 cash. We've given away one load of $5,000 this week.
0: Yeah.
1: For a Jason Derulo song that, to be honest, we did not think would go, and it went straight away and it threw us all off.
0: That was nuts.
1: But let's go again.
0: Good.
1: Let's go again, 20 past 8.
0: Good stuff. Coming up in 10 minutes, how slightly interesting. Now I've got nervous about this feature. I just rock up here and just sort of deliver it.
1: Now
0: I get nervous because everybody, people's expectations are so high of me.
1: Of you. I think it's anyone doing the set. Oh my God. This guy.
0: I waited for a bit. It went silent. Then you suddenly realised what I said. You just about fell at your chair, lad.
2: It's
1: I did.
2: Normally you swoop in and you say, all right, guys, I've got a doozy today. I'm not going to talk too long. I'm going to get straight to the point. And then after you say that, you proceed to talk for about 3 to 5
1: before
2: minutes.
1: Before you get started.
2: Before we get started.
1: Like you are now.
0: True that. Yeah. Anyway, low expectations coming 6:28 at More.
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7: A high of 16 and partly cloudy, and there is more and more slow patches showing up around the city now. Along State Highway 2, there's slow patches developing along Hewlett's Road, and on the other end of State Highway 2, heading citybound, there's some slow patches between Arpita and Whakamātama, and on State Highway 29A at the moment, as per usual, it's slow at the Maungatapu roundabout.
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17: With UMG giving you the ultimate used car selection, Hewlett's Road and Tapuki. NCTA are reminding motorists to plan ahead this weekend with a super weekend of construction work getting underway on Takitimu Drive and the Tong Road. The closures needed for major works linked to the Takitimu North Link projects. Drivers advised to expect delays around Tauriko and 15th Ave. And more than $200,000 has been awarded to support 23 community events across Tauranga and the Western Bay. 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
18: Morning, Bridget here with the latest at 6:30. There's been another wild swing in the Iran conflict this morning. President Trump says he's called off planned strikes and is indicating a deal is close to being signed. A survey of young people around digital safety found they want more done to help prevent online harm. Children's Commissioner Claire Achmed says there needs to be a balanced approach.
19: This is an issue that directly affects their lives. It is so important that they have a say in shaping what our approach is going to be here in New Zealand.
18: A study has found life expectancy has increased across the country by up to 4 years. Firefighters are going on strike today and tomorrow, crews stopping work for 1 hour from midday. Aucklanders are being reminded to steer clear of rubbish and recycling trucks following a recent near miss. Footage spreading online shows a scooter rider narrowly avoiding a truck's hydraulic arm. And today is National PJ Day, with the Kindness Collective supporting children in need by collecting pyjamas to keep them warm over winter.
16: Sport.
18: Half an hour until the FIFA World Cup kicks off this morning, with co-hosts Mexico taking on South Africa from 7. It's the first of 104 games. The All Whites are at their third World Cup and first for 16 years. They meet Iran in their opening game in Los Angeles on Tuesday. Football with Hisense, proud partner of the FIFA World Cup. To rugby league with Machinery House, a blowout to open round 15 of the NRL.
5: And it's celebrations for the South Sydney Rabbitohs. They've piled more misery on the Broncos.
18: South thrashing the defending champion Broncos 48 points to 6 in Sydney. Both clubs paid tribute to former player Jai Arrow, who's retired after being diagnosed with motor neuron disease. And a quick dash home for Black Caps opening batter Devin Conway to welcome the birth of his second child. Conway will fly back to London ahead of the second test against England at the Oval starting on Wednesday.
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18: 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A bit of cloud today with moderate westerlies. We're expecting a high of 16, dropping to a low of 5 tonight. And it's looking pretty good for the weekend. It should be mostly fine with a high of 16 tomorrow.
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0: 27 to 7. So coming next, what, London, what?
1: I was just laughing. A lot of workplaces are doing FIFA draws at the moment for the World Cup. We have to talk about the drama of ours before 7 o'clock, please.
0: Right. Yeah. And up next, how slightly interesting after Miles Smith.

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1: Si and Lana's.
2: That's slightly interesting.
0: Right. I don't know if you're aware, team and family of listeners, but in half an hour from now, the Football World Cup kicks off 30 minutes from now. Bridge just mentioned it in the news.
2: There's big riots.
0: Oh, I know.
2: And the opening ceremony. I've just been looking at photos.
3: Oh.
0: It's extraordinary. It is such a massive, massive event. So today's slightly interesting is on the issues of security. And now remember the name of this feature is That's Slightly Interesting.
4: Okay.
2: I tried to remind you that yesterday when you said no. Yeah. So let's go.
4: He's lost confidence already. No. He's reminding us why we're here.
0: On the contrary, this is more than interesting. So I just want to look specifically, put a microscope on the security for the Football World Cup 26. That is the subject of today's Slightly Interesting. $1 billion has been allocated to the United States alone. $1 billion. And they've tapped into this extensive federal funding. So they're putting up $1 billion for security and security alone. So three things I wanted to draw your attention to for That Slightly Interesting. They have a thing as part of this World Cup called the last mile perimeter. So you are not allowed to go within, if you're a spectator, within 1 mile of any stadium. So fans will be presented with this incredible wall of security right around every stadium with a 1 mile exclusion zone. That's the first thing. The US Air Force have set up, this is a sporting fixture, complete no-fly zones. So the Federal Aviation Authority, they've got fighter jets. 84 fighter jets are on standby to blow people out of the park if there's something untoward happens. So these flight restrictions and these no-fly zones cover a 5K radius around all stadiums. Think about 5Ks extending out from the stadium. No aircraft ever, doesn't matter where they normally land, at an airport nearby.
2: It's kind of good, though, with the world the way it is.
0: Well,
2: and
0: yeah.
2: With things that are happening,
0: yes,
2: that America's involved in, I can see why they're tightening up.
0: 100%. So you can think about that, though. 100, those F-14 Hornets are all sitting on a tarmac ready to be deployed. Second thing, they have anti-drone countermeasures. So stadiums, all the stadiums that are hosting these football fixtures have specialised drone detection and electronic jamming technology that's been installed to the stadium specific to the Football World Cup to jam drones that could potentially come and blow spectators up.
3: Not my Kmart drone. Costs $30.
0: And finally, and I think this probably, I will make it fun because there's so much here, but surveillance and undercover agents, they've got thousands of high-def CCTV cameras

0: And specialized forces are going to be like US airplane marshals dotted around the stadiums with the most incredible hardware on their person. If somebody were to stand up and say, I've got a bomb, these people will just stand and deliver. That is just three of the things set up for the Football World Cup.
1: See, one of the number one, like the number three ref in the world is not allowed in.
0: Yeah, I saw that.
1: Because, and heaps of fans are being turned around, even though they were told they had pre-
0: Because they said he had some terrorist connections, didn't
1: they? He's a Somalian referee and he's been sent home, and now they don't know what referees to use. And the FIFA World Cup guys, like, everything. He goes, chill. Everyone needs to chill. They're like, yeah, but we need the ref.
0: Yeah.
1: He's like, I know.
0: One thing I didn't mention too, they've got 1,200 snipers assigned on the rooftops of the stadiums.
1: Simon.
0: 1,200. That's all I got for you.
2: Wow.
1: Simon, I think you've oversaturated the segment.
0: But hey, that was slightly interesting though. I interested myself.
1: Great. That's good.
2: Well, I'm thinking here, I'm sort of 50-50 on which way I'm going to go this morning, because
0: you can do it, mate.
2: If you had delivered that and it wasn't FIFA World Cup time, would that be interesting?
0: No, but the
2: probably
0: whole point
2: not.
0: Is it's FIFA World
2: Cup. So it's sort of, you get a few topical points, but then it's not, that's not topically interesting.
3: Yeah, but you didn't know any of that. Like, that's where it's knocked
1: it's
3: out of the park.
1: Cool. It's not cool, what don't you know?
3: Yeah, I know, but it was slightly interesting because you didn't know it. Why it was interesting. $1 billion, fighter jets, snipers. Mate, it's a James Bond movie in the making. Big yes.
0: That was a great summary. Thanks for listening.
1: Sorry, someone's got to have a pair around here. I have to say no. I think there were just too many things there. I love you dearly, but I think you oversaturated the market. Okay? You over-delivered. Therefore, it'll go lost in itself.
0: I'm going to assign one of those snipers to take Lana out.
1: Yeah, that's fine. If that's the way I go, it's dramatic. It's all good. It's all right. Hey, lift your lip up. It's okay. Just a bit much.
0: People have said that of me all my life, Lana. In many contexts.
2: Hey!
0: Speedy, you gave me 50-50, just stand and deliver. What is it?
2: Yeah, I've changed my mind. It's now 51-49. Yeah. A decision has been made.
0: And?
2: Simon, unfortunately, it's a no.
3: Oh, wow.
0: He had a chance to save face to him, just say yes, alone.
1: Sorry, Kelly and Debbie have texted and saying there's just a bit too much talking.
2: Too much talking.
1: Oh, well.
0: Gee, too much, too little, I can't win.
1: Oh, dear.
0: 20-7. I'm out. One day you'll be glad I was here.
1: Oh, my God. This has gone bad. This has gone bad.
0: This is more epic.
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7: Would you trade in your house?
8: Partly cloudy with a high of 16, and the usual slow patches around the city are starting to get busier. Along State Highway 2 city bound, there's some busy patches between Arbiter and Whakamadama, and along the other end of State Highway 2 there are some slow patches along Hewlett's Road, and on State Highway 29A it looks slow now at both the Maunga Tapu and Barks Corner roundabouts.
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7: Speaking of the FIFA World Cup, I don't know much about football. I played it for a bit, but I was the goalie. Oh. But we have a sweepstake here at work. Talk about bad luck. I'm going to go over how speedy and I got yesterday.

0: This is More FM BOB and Hayley Williams Airplanes, 12 minutes away from 7. Just a quick heads up, in 20 minutes we'll play Stick or Switch with Contact Mobile. Worst you can do, worst case scenario is you walk away with $200. Best case is like an incredible prize that we've given away. Like, we've given away an air fryer. This week, a high-end air fryer. We've given away a PlayStation worth $800.
1: Yeah, Ninja Creamy.
0: Ninja Creamy. So, yeah, so we'll play that game in 22 minutes.
1: There's always someone in the office, isn't there, at the workplace that is insistent on doing some sort of sweepstake. I know a lot of companies, even though it's technically illegal, by the way, for the Melbourne Cup, they do a sweepstake. Oh. And we're doing one here. Shh, don't tell anyone, for the FIFA World Cup.
0: Why didn't I get invited?
1: You did. Yeah, you did.
0: Why
1: just
0: didn't I respond?
1: You tell us.
2: You problem.
1: It's a you problem.
0: Was there an email?
1: Yeah.
2: Oh, there's a couple actually.
1: And a follow-up email, and they said, anyone who likes team culture, come. And
0: oh, then that's part of the problem. I don't really do emails.
1: Right. Okay. Well, we had a FIFA draw here at work, and Speedy and I went along, and they did the automated, you know, chocolate wheel thing of what teams you're going to get.
0: Yep.
1: Now, this is the biggest World Cup ever in terms of teams that are taking part, right? So, Speedy and I don't, admittedly, we don't know much about football, do we, Speed? No.
0: 48 teams. There was previously 32. It's an increase of 16 teams. What else do you want to know?
1: And people are saying it's affected the integrity of the World Cup, right? That you shouldn't, I mean, people have had to qualify, teams have had to qualify, but only just to get in some cases.
0: Yeah. And when they say it's affected the integrity of the World Cup, was a pretty low bar to start with.
1: Sure, like the Olympics, eh? Yeah,
0: exactly.
1: Yeah. So the draw started happening, and sadly, I was like one of the first people. And the reason I say sadly is because there are so many smaller countries. I really want to win.
0: Who'd you get?
1: So you got a team.
0: Brazil.
1: I wanted Brazil. I also, any kind of South American sort of team, I was like, that's good. Some of the European teams. Portugal. Oh my gosh, definitely.
0: Yeah, Ronaldo.
1: That's what I was hoping for. But it's the whole reality versus.
0: Uh-oh. Who'd you get?
1: My dreams.
0: You got the what?
1: I got the Democratic Republic of Congo.
0: What?
1: Yeah.
0: Have they got a team?
1: Yeah.
0: Did they manage to find 11 people that weren't soldiering? Really?
1: I did some look. I thought, well, maybe it's not as bad as I think.
2: Yeah.
1: Maybe the Democratic Republic of Congo is actually really never won a game.
0: Hardcore.
1: Okay. So cool. Then it came to Speedy, and Speedy actually didn't do too bad.
2: No. Well, we got two teams each because of the amount of teams and then the amount of people in the office. So we sort of kept it.
1: Too many teams. So I got France second place. So that's actually not too bad.
0: France is good.
1: Yeah.
0: France is real good, Lana.
1: And they did surprisingly well last year as well.
0: Yeah, yeah. France has been top five.
1: Yeah. Good. So I was happy with that. Good work. Sort of it counted out.
0: That's good.
1: Yeah.
2: I've got South Africa. Again, have sort of had pretty bad luck in the past. And a country that initially I thought, well, good luck to me, but I've since done some reading up and they've been described as one of the dark horses of the entire competition, Uruguay. They have won it twice before, but years ago.
1: Like 1930 and 1950, I think it was.
0: If I'm not mistaken, Uruguay won the first ever Football World Cup.
1: I think you're right. I think that was in 1930.
0: Yeah, 1930.
2: Correct. And then they won 20 years later in 1950.
0: Well, there you go. Well, that's actually pretty good, Speed. You've done well. For a guy that knows nothing about sport, you've actually lucked in there.
2: Yeah.
1: But one has to ask, don't they? You know, it's not like they're the same players from 1950. And so you just hope the same legacies continue for your team. Because you might have a dark horse like the Democratic Republic of Congo.
0: The thing I'd say with Uruguay, though, Lan, you're right, different players now, but the pedigree's there. You know,
1: yes,
0: it's in
1: their
0: DNA.
1: Okay.
0: Yeah. So
2: I don't know if this is sort of breaking the rules, but as soon as the draw was finished, I suggested to Lana and then just our two closest colleagues standing to us that the four of us make a syndicate for the sweepstake. So now we've actually even increased our chances of winning money even higher.
1: Yeah. You've got to make it interesting because I will lose interest in this whole thing. Definitely.
0: Not as much as me because I don't have a horse in the race, as it were.
1: Because you didn't come to the auction to buy a horse. Charlene's just texted us on 559. She's really happy. They've had a sweepstake at their work. Charlene says, morning guys, I got Croatia and New Zealand.
0: Oh
1: my gosh, that's my DNA.
0: Yeah.
1: And Charlene goes on to say, which I'm very happy about because I am part Dalmatian and Kiwi.
0: Very good.
1: So that's, get into it. Don't be a Simon.
0: No, don't.
2: Exactly, you almost said.
0: I was just about to say exactly what you said.
1: Don't be a Simon.
0: Actually, so the first game kicks off for the Football World Cup 2026 in around 5-7 minutes time. First Ooh, game.
1: Are yeah. they on TVNZ Plus?
0: Yes, they are.
1: Okay.
0: Yep, the whole thing stream. Not that we're encouraging to do that from 7 o'clock.
1: Because radio's better, yeah.
0: Just mute the TV and have us on in the background. Best of both worlds. I know that I won't live. This is more.

0: 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Oh, sorry, Lana.
1: Let's look at the Spotlight 1996 song, eh?
0: Yep,
1: because
0: yep.
1: 30 years ago, this year, Spotlight opened their first ever store, and so there's going to be a song we're going to play before 5 o'clock at some point today. And when you hear it, you must call us on 0800 More FM. It's worth $750.
0: Here's the song you need to keep an ear up for today.
2: And I said, what about breakfast at Tiffany's? She said, I think I remember the film.
0: That was from 1996, Breakfast at Tiffany's. Hear that song, and we could play it, as Lance said, any stage between, it could be in 10 minutes from now, or it could be at 4:30 this afternoon. If you hear it, call up, and Spotlight, to celebrate their birthday, 30 years in the industry, will give you $750 cash.
1: It's really highlighted just how good the music was in 1996.
0: Yeah, it was.
1: This whole thing has.
0: Hey, just good. A quick one too. They've got at Spotlight fantastic doorbuster deals across all their departments, lasting until the 21st of June. So it's going to be a big birthday bash.
1: On the way after seven, you guys may not get, I'll ask you now, but I want you listening to answer this after 7 o'clock. Have you guys ever suffered from the egg ick?
3: Please explain.
1: Like, you might have eggs every day, right? But then one day you just go to have one, whether it's scrambled, poached, boiled, and you just, whether it's the texture.
0: No.
1: And you've never had it?
0: Never had it.
1: I've had it twice now in the last 6 months, and I've just, and then I just go off. It's just, there's just something about the egg, and you go, I've just got the egg ick. I need to put them down and move away.
0: Is it a thing?
1: I feel like it's a thing.
0: Oh, well, that's very different from it being a thing.
1: I guess let's establish, is the egg ick a thing?
0: Yeah, that's what we need to delve into.
1: Okay.
0: That's coming up. And we stick or switch with Contact Mobile shortly at more.
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2: With your OMG giving you the ultimate used car selection, Hewlett's Road at Antipuki. The Tauranga Lotto player has won big with a strike four win in Wednesday night's draw, winning $200,000. The winning ticket sold at Cherrywood Lotto and Bookshop. And NZTA reminding motorists to plan ahead this weekend with a super weekend of construction work getting underway on Takitimu Drive and the toll road. The closures are needed for major works linked to the Takitimu North Link projects, with delays expected around Tauriko and 15th Ave. That's local news.
0: With Russells, New Zealand's curtain and blind specialists.
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3: Morning, Bridget here with the latest at 7. A search operation has been launched for a man in Lake Tekapo overnight. Emergency services were called about 8 p.m. after reports a man had entered the water and failed to resurface. The cost of building renewable energy in New Zealand is falling. The Infrastructure Commission's Peter Nunns says this is in stark contrast to increasing roads, hospitals and water projects.
4: Cost of new solar farms falling by around two-thirds. The cost of new wind farms halving. Geothermal power stations are being built in New Zealand for less than the global average.
3: Firefighters are going on strike today and tomorrow. Crews will be stopping work for 1 hour from midday and picketing outside their stations. British Defence Secretary John Healey has dramatically quit, claiming the government isn't putting enough into the sector. It's reportedly happened just hours before he was due to appear with his Australian counterpart. And the tennis comeback of Serena Williams has been put on hold. An injury to her doubles partner means they've had to withdraw.
1: Sport.
3: The first of 104 games at the FIFA World Cup is just kicking off. Co-hosts Mexico are strong favourites to beat South Africa in front of 83,000 fans at Mexico City Stadium. Football updates brought to you by Hisense. The Super Rugby Pacific semi-final for the Crusaders against the Chiefs gets underway from 7:05 tonight at FMG Stadium in Hamilton. And the New York Knicks are one win away from securing their first NBA title since 1973 after producing the biggest comeback in finals history. Down by 29 points against San Antonio, they won the game 107-106. At Madison Square Gardens. Commentator Charles Barkley blasting the Spurs.
5: The San Antonio Spurs helped the New York Knicks win this game by doing some of the stupid-ass stuff I've ever seen on a basketball court.
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3: More FM Tauranga weather with Tyre Master. 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Our 800 Tyre Master. A bit of cloud today with moderate westerlies. We're expecting a high of 16, dropping to a low of 5 tonight. And it's looking pretty good for the weekend. It should be mostly fine with a high of 16 tomorrow.
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7: Huge weekend for sport, actually. We'll give you the rundown later in this morning. But coming next,
8: the egg ick. I'm telling you, it's got to be a real thing, because how can I love eggs so much and then all of a sudden, worst thing ever?
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1: So hear me out.
0: Okay.
1: The other day.
0: Don't have a choice.
1: I was getting a ramen.
0: Sorry?
1: It was cold, a ramen, for lunch.
0: Oh, gotcha.
1: And it was a beautiful, like, sort of chickeny broth one. And then quite often in a ramen, you have, like, it looks, I think, it's a cooked egg, but it's cut in half, so it looks like almost, like, hard or soft boiled, and it's just sitting in the top.
0: Mm-hmm.
1: And it's always the first thing you see when you take the lid off and you look at it, and it's just sort of floating there. And usually I'm like, yum, I love eggs. Let's go there first. You know, like scrambled, poached, all sorts. Love them. Great for protein. Not as much protein as you think.
0: No, agreed.
1: Still good source of protein.
0: You need 20 eggs.
1: To get a good amount.
0: Yep.
1: Yeah. Yeah. So I put the egg in my mouth. And then something happened. I thought, oh my God, it reminded me of you that
0: it
1: time.
0: Hatched.
1: No, it reminded me of you that time in Korea.
0: Oh, with the squid chips.
1: With the squid chips. Where you're like, surely not. I'm never ill.
0: Yeah.
1: And I suddenly had to get on my crutches and hobble my way to the bathroom because I thought, I'm going to see this egg again. I didn't. I know you're eating breakfast. But it gave me this serious egg ick. And I was like, man,
0: You love eggs.
1: I love eggs. And I enjoy having them at all times. It's never been a problem. But so now, I just can't. Last night, we tried to have a bit of egg with dinner. Nah, couldn't do it. Just made me feel yuck. And then I was reading about the egg ick. It's a real thing that people can get no reason whatsoever. The egg would have been fine that I tried to eat. It's just something in your brain that goes, no, you don't like those anymore.
0: Genuine questions. Oh, so if you get that, it won't come back. Your love
1: I
0: of eggs
1: hope
0: won't
1: it will.
0: Come.
1: I've got a lot of eggs.
0: Well, what did the story say? Does it come back?
1: I think because it's a thing in your brain, you'll have to just really convince yourself that eggs are okay now. But it might remind me of what happened the other day in the bathroom.
0: So
2: quite
0: a number of texts. Amy says, Lana, it's definitely a thing. Every now and then I think about what an egg actually is and it freaks me out. I've never stopped eating them because I love them too much, but it does happen every now and then. And Roz, Roz is on the line. Let's go to it. Hey, Roz.
3: Hi, how are you?
0: Great, Roz. Thank you.
1: Have you had the egg ick?
3: I always have the egg ick. Oh. And exactly the same as you. Like, I cook eggs, and some mornings I'll wake up and I'll be like, oh, I feel like a poached egg and a hash brown or something. And then other days I'm just like, oh, no, I couldn't. Like, if I go to a buffet, for instance, one day I could just be like, get into the scrambled eggs, and another day it's just not going near them.
1: And it can be quite sudden, can't it, Roz? Like, there's no pattern to it. It's just you just decide, no, I don't want it. And it's not like, no, I don't feel like a roast pork. It's like, I actually could not handle that. I could not stomach that if I had that right now.
3: Exactly, yeah. And I'm the same with sushi. We've got a sushi bar next to work, and some days I'm like, yep. And other days the lady's like, are you going to come get some sushi? And I'm like, no, cannot do that today.
0: What about if your kids are eating eggs in front of you? Do you still get the same feeling, or do you crave them?
3: No, I don't. I still get the same feeling. Like, I'll cook it for them and stuff like that, but I'll just be like, ugh, don't want any of that.
1: Look at all the texts, Simon. Roz, there's heaps of messages.
0: Thanks, Roz.
1: We're part of an elite group.
0: Well, yeah. Now, I wonder. There's a couple of texts, though, that are saying it's a neurodivergent thing. It happens with young ones with ADHD or Asperger's or something like that. Is that a thing, do you think?
1: It probably is. There's probably some truth to that. I can't speak for what everyone else is like, but that would ring true for me.
0: See, I hate it when people... So yours was, you didn't read anything specifically, you weren't told anything, it just happened to you.
1: It wasn't like I suddenly thought about how I was eating it with chicken and a Caesar or anything.
0: Right.
1: I was just like, all of a sudden... My body actually tried to reject it
0: because
1: it's like,
0: people,
1: I do not want this egg.
0: They can sow seeds into something you're eating. And like, for example, I've always loved olives, Mediterranean olives. I should have been Mediterranean. I just love them.
1: Mm.
0: And then my sister-in-law said to me, hey, they just remind me of silage, the taste of silage. And from the moment she said that, I've now got that vague thing of silage every time I eat them.
1: Really? What, like the molasses and the silage or something?
0: Yeah, I don't know what it is.
1: Ah.
0: But it's like, so people can speak poor things into your dietary habits. I don't love that.
1: You're right, and that's how a lot of kids, if they grow up in, say, like a vegan household, just by being in that environment, they start to hear all that, and then it's the...
0: Exactly. It doesn't work in reverse, though. You can't say to your kids, those Brussels sprouts actually taste like a Big Mac.
1: I know. Why can't, though?
0: It does not work in reverse.
1: Just a bit of a heads up for anyone, and we're seeing heaps of messages from people who do suffer from this, that apparently, if you're like, no, because I actually do use... why can't I bring eggs back in? Megan has texted her and said, I've had this before. It's a thing. Try scrambled egg. It's the gateway egg back in. Because it's basically like rubber.
0: it's the gateway drug.
1: Fry it to death.
0: Yeah, exactly.
1: Yay.
0: The egg ick, turns out it is a thing. 7:10 at Moore.
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4: The warehouse is now on DoorDash.
5: A high of 16 and partly cloudy, and some of the usual congestion is starting to show now on State Highway 29A. There's congested patches between the Maungatapu roundabout and roundabout at Tauranga Crossing. And along State Highway 2, there's heavy patches between Hewlett's Road and Bay Park. And on the other end heading citybound, there are some congested patches between Arpita and the Wairoa River Bridge.
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0: This is an announcement from Civil Defence. Between 6 and 7pm on June the 14th, we're testing the emergency mobile alert. 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For more, here's Barry Kane from Hidden Arts New Zealand. 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Anyway, on June the 14th, between 6 and 7pm, listen out for the emergency mobile alert.
1: Ah! What was that?
0: Oh, Barry, you were behind that curtain. Very devious.
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3: 13 minutes past 7. Quick thing here, Lan. I'm not sure if you, and I don't want to upset you here, but there's a couple
4: of texts. Why would you?
3: Well, there's a couple of texts saying the egg could be a menopause thing.
4: So, you know, I'm coming across, gosh, it's a funny stage. Because part of me wants to be like, no!
3: Are you hot over there in your chair?
4: And then a lot of me is like, Lana, you are boiling when it's freezing and freezing when it's boiling.
3: Yeah.
4: When do you just accept that perhaps there could be more to that argument? But there's so much of me, and it's not pressure from anyone else, there's so much of me that wants to be like, that's not happening yet.
3: Well, you're 40 pretty much, so that's...
4: Oh, no, don't you pretty much me? Not yet, not till next year.
3: Right.
4: Sorry, that sounded very defensive.
3: Well, no, but I've got a friend that's probably 47 going through the same thing, and I'm like, just get into it.
4: If I was lean in.
3: Yeah, hell yeah.
4: Patch me up, baby.
3: Yeah, totally patch
4: you
3: up.
4: You go get me the patches from the chemist and you can put them wherever
3: exactly.
4: you want.
3: Exactly, get nicotine patches, HRT patches,
4: nicotine.
3: Gang patch, get it all.
4: We should create menopause gang patches.
3: That's what you want.
4: Just so people know.
3: Yes. Just get an HRT patch with the head of a dog bulldog on it.
4: And a helmet. And a helmet. But it needs to be short sleeved, okay, because it's too hot.
3: You'll get it everywhere, man.
4: Yeah.
3: Especially into a sauna.
4: Oh, man.
3: This is Roseanne Bruno Mars. We stick or switch with Contact Mobile next.

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0: This is a fantastic game we've been playing last day today, which is a real blow. Stick or switch. So let's go to the phones. We're going to Farm Cove in Auckland. Jackie. Hey, Jack.
3: Hi, good morning, guys. How are you?
1: Good, Jackie. Is it true you're finally going back to Mount Smart to watch the Warriors?
3: Yes, finally. It's been too long.
1: Apparently it's been like 56 days or something since the Warriors have played at home. So that's on Saturday night against the Sharkies. Have fun there, Jackie.
3: Oh, it's going to be good.
1: Yeah,
0: and no rain is forecast too. I'm just having a glance at the forecast. So a mixture of sun and cloud on Saturday. Light southerlies, partly cloudy at night, 17 degrees. So you're all good there. Now, Jackie, you've got through on the phone. So we've got $200 cash. It's yours. You can have that. Or, or you can switch it up and say, no, I'm going to put the money on the line and switch to maybe something better. It'll be of more value, but it may be useless to you.
3: I am under strict instructions from my daughter to switch.
1: Okay. Before we tell you what you're switching to, Jackie, what's your daughter's name so we can blame her if this goes terribly wrong?
3: Her name's Maddie.
1: Maddie. Okay, so Jackie and Maddie would like to switch. Looking in the switch? Yes.
0: Right.
3: Yes, please.
0: And we don't know, I promise you, we don't know until, we've just seen. Oh, my gosh.
3: Jackie, what is it?
0: Jackie, you've turned down $200. You have won a Samsung 55-inch Crystal Ultra HD 4K Smart TV.
1: Yeah.
3: Oh my God.
1: It's worth $898. You will see the game clearer on your TV than you will in real life at Mount Smart.
3: Oh my gosh, that is insane. Awesome.
1: Maddie has made the best decision of the year for you.
3: Oh my gosh, she's going to have Disney on the weekend, the whole weekend.
0: What a great prize.
1: Woo-hoo.
3: Oh, that's fantastic. Thank you so much.
0: You are welcome, Jackie. Enjoy the game and thank you very much for playing Stick or Switch with Contact Mobile and us.
3: Oh, thank you so much, guys.
1: Nice, thanks, Jackie.
0: What is
1: a Crystal Ultra HD 4K?
0: You know when you go into a store and you see those images of the underwater ocean?
1: Yes.
0: And you've got the whales, the blue whale. And
1: they always play very colourful things, don't they?
0: The clownfish with those gorgeous Nemo colours. And you go, how do they get it that sharp? Well, that's the Crystal Ultra HD 4K. She's just won it.
1: 55-inch.
0: That's huge.
1: Not bad, yeah. Ooh. Hey, thank you very much, Contact Mobile. This has been heaps of fun. And just a reminder, if you already have, say, your power with Contact Energy, Contact Mobile can add to that and you can have your plans working for each other. So check it all out on their website. T's, C's and fair use policy all applies, but it's got that on the website. Go and have a look at that.
0: Outstanding.
1: Man.
0: 7:21. You know, sometimes we give away so many prizes here. I'm like, that would be a call for Jackie just to walk away now. She's got that thing turning up.
1: Yeah. That's coming. And then what about we gave away the Nintendo Switch earlier this week? Sorry to go on about it, but who's paying the postage around here? Those are big prices. That's huge.
0: Huge indeed. And in an hour from now, another opportunity to win big with Face the Music. $5,000. We gave it away earlier this week. Love to do it again today on a Friday as we head into this weekend with incredible sports fixtures on. So Face the Music for $5,000 coming in an hour right here at More FM. Morning.

0: This is More FM, 660, endlessly, 724. So there is some fantastic sport on this weekend. Even if you're not a sporting person, this, as it gets into finals weekends, something really exciting. So there's a lot going on. Of course, tomorrow, Super Rugby Aupiki, the Blues Wahine and the Canes Pua will take on each other.
1: Also to Matatu and Chiefs Manawa. I'm looking forward to that. They're looking to break the record for the highest crowd or the biggest crowd for one of the Aupiki games. So if you want to go to that, that's at 4 o'clock tomorrow afternoon at 1 NZ Stadium. And the tickets are dirt cheap. They're $20.
0: That is dirt cheap.
1: Yeah.
0: The Football World Cup for football fans, that's underway right now. First game is currently underway. You can stream it. But just mute it so you can hear us in the background because that's important.
1: Now, this evening, the Tron is ready. Chiefs, Crusaders.
0: Massive.
1: Huge. FMG Stadium's going to be going. The cowbells will be out because they do bring them to both games for the Mulus and the Chiefs. It's going to be just raucous.
0: And as they say, the rivalry is real. For some reason, those teams do. In fact, you and I did a thing. No players' names will be mentioned in this next section, but you and I did a photographic shoot with three rugby players from a specific team, and we talked about this rivalry, and it was real.
1: And when I used to work at the Chiefs, the rivalry is from both sides.
0: Oh, definitely.
1: It's actually, I believe, the rivalry of any two teams in Super Rugby. The greatest rivalry is the Chiefs and Crusaders. People say it's the North versus South Blues Crusaders or, you know, and the Canes and the Chiefs because the next day. No.
0: No.
1: It's not. It's those two teams. And that's what's going to make that such a crackerjack final. But then the following night, of course, fill the tin.
0: Yeah, yeah.
1: For the Canes and Blues.
0: And the Canes are the top of the table. I kind of hope they do really well. Their rugby theme song is the best. This one. This is in the dressing room after the
1: big win.

0: to be a rubbish bin any sporting fixture these days.
1: I love that. I just love that. So that's the Hurricanes sort of winning song from last week. They might get to perform it again on Saturday night, and the Blues Canes go at it. So that'll formulate who is going to play in the final.
0: There'll be a big fight over the remote too, because the Warriors are on around the same time.
1: Great stuff. 7:28. 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Thank you for joining us. News and sport coming in a couple of moments. Then the pop quiz for $1,000 cash. And I have a family conundrum. I was invited by my sister to go out for dinner with my sisters, all of them, and I've got a whole bunch. We were like Mormons. I don't know what was going on with Mum and Dad, but Dad clearly couldn't keep his hands off Mum. I'm just one of hundreds of siblings. So they're all having dinner.
0: I think there's five.
1: That's a lot, though, isn't it?
0: Is there five or four?
1: Oh, it's hard to remember.
2: How many did you have?
0: Four. Oh. So not quite there. Yeah. So that's under the limits, really.
1: That's under the limits, really. Well spotted, Lola.
2: Sorry, yeah.
1: So I'm one of five, and they love getting together. They can't get enough of each other.
0: Well, that's nice.
1: Sort of. It's kind of also annoying because they're always doing stuff. Anyway, they've asked me for dinner. Then.
0: Oh no.
2: God.
0: Oh,
2: you're kidding me.
0: God, this is so hard.
2: She got Friday night dinner planned for. Well, now that's as bad as it gets.
0: When with your family? You're joking.
1: What?
0: The second time this year.
2: Oh, don't tell me. Next, they'll all be good cooks.
1: Oh. Well, that's it.
0: You're not even going to get food poisoning.
1: You guys. So they asked me for dinner.
0: He's probably wishing for food poisoning so he can leave early.
1: I'm trying to think of excuses. I've got nothing. I'm out. But they asked me for dinner. Last night, right, or actually night before last, and then last night I get an email from Sally, my sister, and she asks me something on email, one line, threw my whole night into chaos, it's thrown my weekend into chaos, and it makes me turn on my family.
2: Oh, bring a plate. Oh,
0: yeah, well, I've got to contribute.
1: Boo.
0: God, this is a drag. Sorry. I'm not sorry.
1: I'll tell you what
0: I can't wait to hear it.
1: I'll tell you what it was in 7 minutes, you pork chops.
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6: A high of 16 and partly cloudy, and the congestion is continuing to settle in around the city. On State Highway 2 citybound, there's congested patches between Arpita and the Waidoa River Bridge, and on State Highway 29A there's congested patches between Matapihi and the roundabout at Tauranga Crossing, and on the other end of State Highway 2 there's heavy patches between the Elizabeth Street roundabout and Bay Park.
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4: Morning, Bridget here with the latest at 7.30. A search operation has been launched for a man who failed to resurface in Lake Tekapo. The alarm was raised around 8 last night and the search is resuming this morning. In developing news, a deal between the US and Iran is thought to be imminent. President Trump has cancelled scheduled strikes against Iran but says the naval blockade will remain in full force until the transaction is done. A drop in heart disease and cancer deaths has seen life expectancy grow by 4 years over the last two decades. Researchers point to lower levels of smoking and better access to treatment. But Dr.

0: Mexico taking on South Africa. We have to wait until Tuesday to see the All Whites in action against Iran. Football with High Sense, proud partner of the FIFA World Cup. Chiefs lock Tupu Vahi says controlled aggression will be key in tonight's Super Rugby semi-final against the Crusaders and Hamilton.
1: The longer we can stay composed and be poised, we can really come out of the win.
0: Kickoff is at 7:05. To rugby league with Machinery House, Souths thrashed the Broncos 48-6 in Sydney to kick off round 15 of the NRL. Both clubs paid tribute to former player Jai Arrow, who's retired after being diagnosed with motor neuron disease. Rabbitohs coach Wayne Bennett happy with the way his players handled the emotional occasion.
2: It's all right to talk about these things, but you've got to do them, and they went out there and they lived it and they played for their mate.
3: Sport with Toi Ohomai. 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Apply now.
0: 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A bit of cloud today with moderate westerlies. We're expecting a high of 16, dropping to a low of 5 tonight. And it's looking pretty good for the weekend. It should be mostly fine with a high of 16 tomorrow.
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5: 25 to 8. 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
5: 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I will tell you why next. After this song, Turn This Up. This is one of the best driving songs you'll ever hear. Ed Sheeran, Castle on the Hill at More FM Friday.
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0: This is More FM. Great song. Banger. Ed Sheeran, Castle on the Hill. Friday morning as we count down to the weekend, 20 to 8. So got an email from my sister. Well, actually, two nights ago, let me just give you a quick backstory. Two nights ago, my sister, I'm one of five kids, all very close. I'm the second to youngest, and that's in response to Nicola's text. She says, I'm curious, Simon, are you the youngest child? You're giving precious only boy baby of the family vibes. Mm. I was married to one of those. You're much nicer, but I'm still hearing some similarities.
1: Good to know.
0: Thanks, Nick.
1: Never too old to get feedback, I suppose.
0: Yeah, thank you, Nicky. Excellent stuff, Nicky. Appreciate it.
1: Got him, Nick.
0: So three nights ago, my sister Sally, she rings. She says, we'd like you to come for dinner with the family. And I said, great. And my sister's, it's a Mediterranean night. You know, like,
2: okay. Oh, yum.
0: Well, I don't really do that. But anyway,
1: well, No. Now, I've noticed about you, sweet darling man.
0: Yeah.
1: Is that you, if you don't like something, you just say, I don't really do that.
0: Yeah.
1: Like birthdays or work sweepstakes. You just say, I don't really do that. But is it just because there's a bit of effort required or what? Why don't you do it?
0: Well, this is a good question. I have become a little bit reclusive. That's
1: sure.
0: Fairness, so a little bit social. I don't know. I'm just sort of happy.
2: It gives a little bit of sort of angry man under the bridge, you know?
1: Yeah.
2: Like, come to the Mediterranean, like, oh, I don't do that.
0: No, I do not. That's Gary McCormick vibes.
2: Well, someone actually said to me the other day,
0: no.
2: They said it's an interesting dynamic. Simon is sort of transitioning.
0: No.
2: Okay, I've done myself a hole, but I'll share what they said. They said it's quite interesting because when Si and Gary were together, Si sort of used to be the one that was sort of, you know,
1: sure.
2: The younger, more progressive, keep Gary in line, but he was a hip dude.
0: Yeah.
2: And he said, now.
1: Now?
2: Speedy, you know. Simon's
0: well,
2: there's sort of
0: role playing.
1: That's the role playing, right?
0: So you have to play, you know, and I'm, you know, whatever. So,
2: sorry.
0: Anyway.
1: So she stated to you that it was a Mediterranean night when she invited you to it.
0: Yep.
1: Okay, just wanted to get that.
0: So that's
1: out
0: fine.
1: There. Okay.
0: They invite me along. So,
1: cool.
0: Great.
1: Yeah.
0: So that's good. Catch up with my siblings and my mother and partners and all that. Mm. Then, last night, out of the blue, 9:45, I've got the email in front of me. Hi, Simon. This is from my sister, Sally. Hi, Simon. Last night, the meal's tomorrow night.
1: Yeah, that's plenty of time.
0: No, it's not.
1: You don't live...
0: Hi, Simon.
1: You don't live on Stewart Island and the Four Square's closed. You know, you got plenty of time still.
0: This is not time. So, hi, Simon. Here's the recipe for your contribution for Saturday night. I'm reading exactly from the email. I can send you this email, so I'm not embellishing it. Here's the recipe for your contribution for Saturday night. Think you'll find it easy to make. Maybe double the quantity, though.
1: Yes.
0: There'll be 12 of us. Like... I'll double check with Nikki, that's my other sister, about the time, but if we meet around 6 p.m. at Nikki's house, I'm really looking forward to it. I think you'll nail it. Then I click on the recipe and it's some Mediterranean pilaf.
1: Oh, she gave you these, that's basic. Just
0: dried
1: call it
0: fruit,
1: a Moroccan
0: fruit,
1: risotto.
0: Fruit and nut studded fluffy rice pilaf. Takes like ages to make.
1: You've got a rice cooker.
0: Yeah.
1: You've got a rice cooker.
0: I've got all the nuts here.
1: So you were you happy to attend if it meant you didn't have to bring anything? Is that what
0: so
1: I'm hearing?
0: I go back. I say, so I'm actually not very confident as a chef, especially for 12 people. Can I bring by
1: a Viennese?
0: Can I bring?
2: So I've just Googled rice pilaf and it says it takes about 30 minutes to make.
1: It's not too bad.
0: Not
1: it's
0: for
1: just...
0: 12 people. Shut up, Speedy. I'm going off you. I'm like your friend. The grumpy man's coming out from under the bridge. So I go back and I say, can I bring a couple of Indian dishes? And she...
1: What? That's going against the Mediterranean vibe.
0: Oh, that's what she said. She comes back and she goes, I think you missed the memo, Simon. It's a Mediterranean night, not an Indian night.
1: Wait a minute. You were going to buy Indian?
0: Yeah.
2: Yeah.
1: Oh. No.
2: And now you complained to us a few months ago that one of your daughters came to a family gathering and took a bag of frozen peas. I'm wondering where she gets it from.
1: Exactly. You can't even, like, why don't you go and, why don't you, look, at least go to a nearby Mediterranean restaurant and subcontract and say, guys, listen, I need a large rice pilaf. For my family of 12, can you please sort this out for me?
0: Well, that's probably what you would do, but like for
1: no,
0: me...
1: No, I'd probably cook it, but you can...
2: They've given you the easiest thing. You literally just boil the rice in the stock and then add some veggies.
1: You've got a rice cooker too. Chuck that puppy on.
0: It's got Teflon on it. I don't use it. It's got a Teflon base.
1: Use the plastic...
0: But I guess my question to you is, like, if they say it's a Mediterranean night and I turn up with a whole lot of Rogan Josh and naan bread...
3: You come across as ill-educated.
0: Do I?
3: Yeah. Because that's not where it's from.
0: Well, what?
3: That's
0: why
3: not.
2: It's sort of a different continent as well.
3: Yeah. Can't you hold, why don't you hold a Northern Indian night and then get some...
0: Well, but couldn't I just say, hey, I've decided to take us around the world?
3: Take part in the event. They've and given make you the rice dish.
2: The easiest thing you could possibly do. They probably that's still won't, too much.
3: They probably won't even eat it because they're not.
0: No, I don't know. I just find all that a little bit much. I think if you don't invite somebody to dinner.
3: Or do you not accept if you're not going to play along to the theme? You've come on.
0: If I didn't accept, they would have turned on me. My family can turn.
3: Yeah, I bet they can. I can see why.
0: They
3: so
0: would turn
3: you
0: on
3: try
0: me.
3: Take a couple of Rogan Joshes along then you'll see them turn. There's a text here. Belinda's even said, why don't you just buy a couple of focaccia breads on the way there?
0: Oh, yeah, I suppose I could have done that. What focaccia bread shops open at 6 o'clock on
3: Countdown.
0: A Saturday night? Oh, yeah. Sounds very Mediterranean. Okay. All right, well, read us.
2: Oh, my God.
3: This job will kill me.
0: It's just frustrating.
2: Also, the fact that everything has to be so... There's no way you could buy the bread 6 hours before. It has to be all in one trip. You're making so many... You're your own worst enemy. You make barriers for yourself.
0: Actually, you're right. It all has to be... I have to pick up the wine, the Mediterranean, the Rogan Josh, everything on the way there.
3: But don't you dare give me 3 days' notice, because that's too soon.
0: I reckon family's overrated, eh? I just wished I'd said no.
3: Yeah. I think so do they, honestly.
0: 14 to 8 at more.
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8: A high of 16 and partly cloudy, and the congestion is continuing to settle in around the city. On State Highway 2 citybound, there's congested patches between Arpita and the Wairoa River Bridge, and on State Highway 29A there's congested patches between Matapihi and the roundabout at Tauranga Crossing, and on the other end of State Highway 2 there's heavy patches between the Elizabeth Street roundabout and Bay Park.
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0: This is More, 11 minutes away from 8. Loads of text. Daniel says, or Daniela, beg your pardon. Simon, are you 50 or 5? Get with the program. Just do it. It's for your family. Teresa said, you might as well just turn up with some sushi, Simon. Actually, that's real easy. Excellent idea, Teresa.
3: Sushi. It's Mediterranean.
0: Louise says, I just love listening to you guys now. I love the vibe between you all. Simon, Lana, the whole team. Brilliant dynamic. So thank you, Louise. I'm on your side, Simon, she says.
3: Ah, oh, she added that in, did she? Well, look, when is it?
0: No, I just didn't actually. She didn't say that at all.
3: You are just unreal. So what, okay, radio jokes aside.
0: Yeah.
3: What will you take? What do you actually see yourself doing Saturday night?
0: Okay, you want the God's honest truth?
3: I want the truth. After everything we've said, are you still going to rock down to your local Indian and get a butter chicken? Or are you going to actually take something?
0: I was going to.
3: Yes.
0: Hand on heart. I was going to. I did email my sister Sally back and I said, look, I'm not very confident as a chef, Sal. I can bring Indian? She came back to me. She said, no, Simon, you can't bring Indian. It's a Mediterranean night.
3: Okay, so we saw that coming.
0: She, yep. Yes. Okay. And this is literally what she said. And I promise it's all true. And then she said, I tell you what, I'll make you a deal because she's an amazing cook. Oh. Amazing. All my sisters are
3: Didn't she make that pistachio cheesecake?
0: Yes. Yep.
3: Wow.
0: They're amazing. And that's why I feel a bit of intimidation. So Sally said, listen, if you just buy the roasted almonds, buy the parsley, chop it all up, put them in separate bags, bring them along, I'll do the pilaf. So that's where we've sat.
3: So she's hosting.
0: Yep.
3: And doing probably four other dishes. Yep.
0: And that's the way it should be.
3: And you're bringing along some chopped up leaves and nuts.
0: pretty much.
3: Chopped nuts, yeah. Well, that's what I feel like doing.
0: Well, when you say it like that, doesn't
3: sorry. Oh, they're so lucky to have a brother to bring up some chopped nuts and leaves.
2: Yeah, but Lana, who's going to be cutting the nuts? You know, Simon's going to be doing that all afternoon.
3: You're right. Dangerous nut shards going everywhere in the kitchen.
0: Well, listen, it's all good fun. They love me.
3: Yes, they do, clearly.
0: They're
3: and they are
0: human.
3: Weathered from your love debris.
0: I'll let you know how it goes. I'll bring chopped nuts, though. That's a good thing. They should be jolly lucky to have those.
2: Let me work it out for you. I'm feeling for you now.
0: thank you,
3: this is going to be hard, man.
0: Pop quiz is next at More.

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0: Right, we love this game and we shouldn't forget how much money $1,000 is and how nice would be to win it, hey?
2: You could like nail quite a few of your bills for the month, like check your power in there, fill up a couple of cars. That's probably it, actually.
0: Yes. Hello, Louise.
3: Morning, how are you?
0: Very well, thanks. How about you?
3: Good, yeah, good. Really good.
0: Good.
2: Just looking at some of these questions here, Louise, before we crack into it, there's one or two sort of sporty ones. Do you watch your sport?
3: Yeah, we do. Yep.
2: Okay.
3: We're watching the rugby tonight.
2: Oh, great.
0: Who are you rooting for?
3: Crusaders, of course.
0: All right. Okay, so you're a Christchurch person.
2: Okay.
0: So do you reckon they'll win hand on heart? Or you think the Chiefs might get up given it's in their playground?
3: Nah, Crusaders all the way.
2: Okay. I think it's going to be tight.
0: Yeah,
2: it's
0: same.
2: Worth watching. Okay.
0: All right, Louise, 60 seconds, 10 questions. You all good to go?
3: Yep.
0: Good luck. If you're not sure, pass really quickly and Lana will hit you up second time round. Your time, Louise, starts now. What company makes the crunchy chocolate bar?
3: Cadbury.
0: Yes. What Super Rugby team are the Hurricanes playing tomorrow night?
3: Blues.
0: Yes. Which actor plays Captain Jack Sparrow in Pirates of the Caribbean?
3: Johnny Depp.
0: Yes. Bluey World is in which Australian city?
3: Pass.
0: Name one of the Warriors' co-captains.
3: Mitch Barnett.
0: Correct. Callum Turner is newly married to what Training Season singer?
3: Training Season, pass. But Brisbane for the other one.
2: Yep.
0: Yes, correct. Purple Rain by Prince was featured on what Netflix show earlier this year?
3: The Crash?
0: Nope.
3: I don't know, but Callum Story?
2: Yep, and who is he married to?
0: Pass. Mexico are currently playing what country in their first FIFA World Cup game right now?
3: But Dua Lipa?
2: Yep.
0: Yes, Dua Lipa's right. Which film features the line, "You had me at...
2: I know, multitasking is hard. You were trying to get back there.
0: You did well, though. Came back.
2: Who are you playing with there next year?
3: My husband and my son.
2: Yeah, pretty good team. I know. Yeah. I could hear sort of everyone stepping up to their specialities there. Purple Rain was featured on Netflix Stranger Things.
3: Oh, we watched that too, bugger.
2: Yeah, they love to bring back some of those 80s songs, eh? And then Mexico are currently playing South Africa in the first FIFA World Cup game. And you came back with the others too. Your Bluey World is in Brisbane, you are right. And Callum Turner has married Dua Lipa. You got that too. So ultimately, we got 6 out of 7.
3: Oh, yeah.
0: Oh, yeah. It's not too bad. That's not too bad, Louise. You did well. You and the fam, have a lovely weekend.
3: Thank you. You too.
0: Thanks, Louise.
2: Bye.
0: 3 minutes away from eight, we face the music for $5,000 after 8 o'clock. And, of course, Friday means crew cut coming in 10 minutes. This is Adele at More.

0: This is More FM with Si, Lana and the Brekkie Club, Adele, Set Fire to the Rain, just gone 8.
1: Let's get ready for the crew cut.
0: Yeah.
1: Oh, man, it's on the way. So I'm looking forward to this. It's Bondi's in the mix.
0: Yes, he won last week.
1: Oh, you did too, that's right, against you and against me. Yep. So let's rip into it.
0: It's coming up. Also, Facing the Music in 20 minutes. So many people want to play this game. $5,000 up in 20.
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5: Classic builders.
6: Partly cloudy with a high of 16, and there's still congestion pretty much everywhere at the moment. On State Highway 29 citybound, it's congested near Tauriko just before Takatimu Drive. And on State Highway 29A, it's congested between the Maungatapu and Barks Corner roundabout. And travelling all the way along State Highway 2, probably to no one's surprise, you can expect congestion all the way along.
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13: With your OMG giving you the ultimate used car selection, Hewlett's Road and Tipuke. The Tauranga Lotto player has won big with a Strike 4 win in Wednesday night's draw, winning $200,000. The winning ticket sold at Cherrywood Lotto and Bookshop. And NZTA reminding motorists to plan ahead this weekend with a super weekend of construction work getting underway on Takitimu Drive and the toll road. The closures are needed for major works linked to the Takitimu Northlink projects, with delays expected around Tauriko and 15th Ave. That's local news.
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14: Good morning, Bridget here with the latest at 8. President Trump has just spoken about a deal with Iran. He says the documents are in pretty final shape and includes that Iran will never have a nuclear weapon. Trump says the Strait of Hormuz will open as soon as it's signed.
15: Maybe over the weekend in Europe. I won't be able to be there, but JD will be there, Vice President, and some of the people.
14: A search operation has been launched for a man who failed to resurface in Lake Tekapo last night. ACT is promising a major crime crackdown in rural areas. It plans an extra 100,000 patrol hours a year, a dedicated rural crime unit, extended text 111 services, and stronger consequences for poaching and rustling. Life expectancy has increased across the country by up to 4 years. The study found fewer deaths from heart disease and cancer. Dr. Jerry Devlin of the Heart Foundation says multiple factors are at play.
16: Better prevention, reduction in smoking, better access to healthcare, better access to treatment.
14: Firefighters are going on strike today and tomorrow. Crews will be stopping work for 1 hour from midday. And today is National Pyjama Day, with the Kindness Collective supporting children in need by collecting pyjamas to keep them warm over winter.
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14: It's taken 8.5 minutes for the first goal of the FIFA World Cup to be scored.
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14: The 83,000 strong crowd going nuts on TVNZ Plus as co-hosts Mexico open the scoring against South Africa. It's 1-0 at halftime. Football updates brought to you by Hisense. Another chapter in the Super Rugby rivalry between the Chiefs and the Crusaders will be written tonight in Hamilton. Chiefs lock Tupu Vahi is counting down to kick off at 7:05.
4: Yeah, I can't wait to play these guys. It's obviously been a lot of talk around this game, and I think it's time that we give the fans what they've been wanting.
14: And a quick dash home for Black Caps opening batter Devon Conway to welcome the birth of his second child. Conway will fly back to London ahead of the second test against England at the Oval starting on Wednesday.
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14: More FM Tauranga weather with Tyre Master. Still local, still independent for over 40 years. 0800 Tyre Master. A bit of cloud today with moderate westerlies. We're expecting a high of 16, dropping to a low of 5 tonight. And it's looking pretty good for the weekend. It should be mostly fine with a high of 16 tomorrow.
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0: It is 8:08, a very exciting weekend on the way. Coming next, the crew cut.
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1: Simon versus Lana versus Pondy. It's the Crew Cut.
0: Right, everybody gets a little bit amped up about this, a little bit competitive. We tighten up downstairs. Bondi's back in. He won last week. I think he did pretty well.
2: What's downstairs?
0: Shoes.
2: Oh, right.
0: Right. So we're going to start with you, Bondi.
2: Right. Last week, having a few Fantas at the after party after winning the New Zealand Radio Award for the Bricky Show.
0: Mm.
2: And the DJ throws this on. I'm like, after two raspberries and cokes, I'm like, that's my Crew Cut song this week.
3: Oh, good man.
2: That's Usher. Woo!

0: That's a tune. That's Ludacris in there too.
1: Yeah. Lance?
0: I've gone with an Italian singer-songwriter. Probably if you started your nightclubbing journey in the late 90s or mid-90s.
1: Yes.
0: This was absolutely at the top of the charts. And I heard this song 2 weeks ago in a pub, not a nightclub, can't get there right now, and it still went off. I would like to bring back Corona, Rhythm of the Night.

0: They all sing so well, that band, with a twist of lemon in their mouths and some salt on their nose. Very good.
1: Yep.
0: Good song. Well, now, this may surprise you. There's the most popular show on Amazon Prime at the moment is a show called Off Campus. Mm-hmm. It's just, and the soundtrack of that show is like next level good. I've been listening to it flat out. This song came on at the gym the other day from the soundtrack I was listening to from that show. And this is my choice today, Billy Idol.

0: It's got a Split Enz vibe, that, hasn't
1: yeah,
0: it?
1: Yeah, was it around the same time as Split Enz when Billy did that, sound?
0: Maybe it was, yeah. Mm. So that's me today from Off Campus Billy Idol dancing with
2: game
0: myself.
2: On.
1: Talk about three very different songs.
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5: Partly cloudy with a high of 16. And yes, there is still congestion around the city. On State Highway 29 Citybound, it's congested near Tauriko just before Takatimu Drive. And on State Highway 2 Citybound, there's congested patches between Arbiter and Bethlehem. And you can expect the usual congestion as well on the other end of State Highway 2 and on State Highway 29A.
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6: This is More 17 past 8.
7: Simon versus Lana versus Bondi. It's The Crew Cut.
6: Right, here we go. These are the choices. Bondi today. This is Lana today. And this is me today. So what's it to be? Only one song can win. Rachel, good morning to you.
8: Good morning.
9: Rachel.
6: Rachel. What is it to be, Rachel?
8: Hi. Definitely got to be Lana. I love dancing to that song in the 90s.
9: Yeah, girl. Yeah,
6: thank you, Rachel.
10: You girls are the probably outback,
9: back in the 90s, you probably had to avoid cigarettes.
6: Yeah, it would have been true. That's true. They were filled with smoke. Hi, Laura.
11: Good morning.
6: How are you going this morning?
11: Good, thank you.
6: Good. Which way are you thinking,
11: Bondi,
6: Laura?
11: Bondi, please.
6: Bondi. Oh, oh my Laura. Gosh. Okay, hello. Thanks, Laura. Charlotte, hello there.
12: Hi there.
9: Hello,
6: how
9: Charlotte.
6: Are you, sweet. What song would you like to hear, love?
12: Can I please vote for Lana?
6: You can. You,
9: I will accept your vote, Charlotte, any day of the week, mate.
6: Thanks, Charlotte. What a sweetie. Two for Lana, one for Bondi. Come on, Billy. Hello, Roxanne.
13: Hi. Simon. Yes. Going to be Simon, Billy all the way.
6: You whoa. Beautiful
9: there you go,
6: woman,
9: Roxy. Out
6: thank you, Roxanne. Whoa. He's out the blocks. G'day, Kerry.
14: Oh, good morning.
6: Morning.
14: My era will be Simon.
6: Oh, good on you. Thanks, Kerry.
9: Cheapest, he's come back.
6: He's come back.
9: He's
6: two
9: come
6: for
9: back.
6: Me, two for Lana, one for Bondi. Oh. Hello, Rika.
15: Hello, Simon.
6: How are you?
9: What's it going to be?
15: I'm good. How are you?
6: Great, thanks. What song are you thinking, Rika?
15: Of course, you're Simon.
6: As I've always said, Eureka! Well done! That is brilliant. Thank you, Rika. So here it is. From off campus, the soundtrack to this TV show on Amazon Prime's huge. Billy Idol. Quickly give us a call, 0800 More FM, if you want to play Face the Music. It's up right after Billy. Woo! Dancing with Myself at More FM.

0: This is More FM. Oh, man, that's a great song. Billy Idol from the off-campus soundtrack and Dancing With Myself. Banger, says a few texts.
1: Yes, well done.
0: Got a sound. Certain sound. Right, here we go. It is time to hopefully win $5,000 cash with Face the Music.
2: Yes, it's time to Face the Music. And here's the star of the show, Simon Barnett.
0: Now, that's old school. Who we got playing the game today, Speedy?
3: Well, that's right. Sarah joins us in Auckland. She can't wait. She's saddling up for a bit of horse riding this weekend. Let's just hope she doesn't have a mare.
4: Oh, sorry about that, Sarah.
5: Oh, my God. Oh, yeah.
4: So is it your horse or do you ride someone else's horses?
5: Mine, yeah. I'm very, very lucky. Yeah.
4: Oh, what kind of horse?
5: He's actually a Welsh cob. He's kind of a big pony.
4: Oh, yeah. Nice. Great.
0: That is a very expensive pastime to have, though, riding horses, isn't it?
5: Oh, don't even. Yeah, so much.
4: You do it for the passion.
5: You're very poor if you have a horse. Because,
0: Our kids, actually did horse riding lessons for about, I don't know, about 4 weeks till Dad went, hang on.
4: Dad, the pay and said, nah.
0: Yeah, that's a lot.
5: Yeah, fair enough.
4: Okay, well, Sarah, you've been listening to how the game goes?
5: Yes, every day. Yep.
4: All right, got a good feeling about this. Think of all the beautiful horse feed you could get for your horse.
5: Oh, my God.
4: Okay, let's face the music.
0: Okay, Sarah, you know how the game works. I'm going to play one snippet of music, get it right with that piece. It's been done before. We'll give you $5,000. If you need more music, we drop the cash. And one last thing to tell you about, Sarah, if you decide to have a crack at the answer and it's incorrect, we can't sort of drop the value and give you more music. That's your shots blown, okay?
5: Yeah, all good.
0: All right, we want this for you. Sarah, name this tune.
4: Oh. Man.
5: Is it all the smart
0: now, remember,
5: boys
0: if you,
5: or something? Okay.
0: Now, you're going to answer it?
5: So,
0: if you give me
5: no,
0: an answer.
5: No, I'm not. No.
0: Okay. Here's... we just about expired. Okay, here's a little bit of a longer piece of music. We dropped the cash for $1,000 now, Sarah. Name this tune.
5: It's not the Zombie Cranberries, is it?
0: Now, is that your answer? Is that what you're going to go with?
5: Yes, that's my answer.
0: The Cranberries Zombie?
5: Yep. Nothing makes you happy. Oh.
0: It's not.
4: But
5: never mind.
4: Credit where it's due,
5: hey,
4: Sarah.
5: Thank you.
4: That at least what you guessed was an actual song with the right artist and the right title. It just wasn't that one there. But it's a nice try.
0: Yeah, and I might
5: say. Hey, thanks so much.
0: Like, good on you, Sarah. It's like, thank you. She was so good to go for it. Like, that's a gutsy call.
4: Well, that's the thing. You've got to really weigh up, you know, is it worth my risk for a grand versus $250 for a little bit longer and you still may get it wrong. So. Yeah. Nice, Sarah. It takes a rest now for the weekend, but it is back on Monday.
0: Good stuff. Facing the Music every single day right here at your station. 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

0: This is More FM, Olivia Dean and the Man I Need, 29 past 8. Loads of people texting in about Face the Music. Some say that little clip was too short. Some say, this one here got it for $5,000. I mean, that's pretty crazy.
1: I saw someone text in the correct answer.
0: Bang, straight away.
1: Some songs, though, mean more to people than others. Do you know what I mean? Mm. Like, depending on what you were doing back whenever the song came out.
0: Might be your favourite song.
1: Yeah. But I felt that that was very short too. Yeah. But then apparently they're all sort of the same length.
0: Same length.
1: Yeah. It felt short, didn't it?
0: Well, Stacey would have got $5,000 today. She got it straight away. So we'll do it again Monday morning.
1: Through, though, I know. Gosh.
0: 8:30 coming up. We started to talk about this yesterday, and for some reason, I lost the plot. I couldn't stop laughing, and so we had to park it. I couldn't go back to it.
1: Park it.
0: See what I did there? We're talking about what you look for when you're buying a new car. Because my sister's got this friend, and it's like, she only looks at the interior, doesn't care about the engine, just looks at the interior, and she'll buy a car based on the interior.
1: And women used to get a lot of stick for this, but I actually think a lot of guys won't buy a car that looks a certain way.
0: Yeah. Okay.
1: So I think we've all got it. Also to an update on the Kmart checkouts. You know, I told you yesterday in Australia they've changed the Kmart checkouts from being in the middle of the shop, which we all agreed has just been dreadful.
0: To the exit. Yeah.
1: I spoke with someone yesterday who listens to the show on the Gold Coast.
0: Yes.
1: And they went to the Kmart especially to see, and it had changed, but there's something else they're not telling us about the checkout now. With it being at the door, they've introduced something, and it just sort of screams Meatworks. But we'll come back.
0: Excellent. There's a stuck pig and a sheep hanging in the doorway of Kmart. Find out more in 8 minutes.
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4: See Thrive at Field Days.
5: Partly cloudy with a high of 16, and there's still no settling down happening around the city. On State Highway 29 Citybound, it's congested near Tauriko just before Takatimu Drive. And on State Highway 29A, there's congested patches between the Maungatapu Roundabout and Roundabout at Tauranga Crossing. And driving along State Highway 2, as it usually is, you can expect congestion all the way along.
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12: With UMG giving you the ultimate used car selection, Hewlett's Road and Tapuki. NZTA are reminding motorists to plan ahead this weekend with a super weekend of construction work getting underway on Takitimu Drive and the toll road. The closure is needed for major works linked to the Takitimu North Link projects. Drivers advised to expect delays around Tauriko and 15th Ave. And more than

0: have approved final points. A search operation has been launched for a man in Lake Tekapo overnight. Emergency services called about 8 p.m. after reports a man had entered the water and failed to resurface. Firefighters are going on strike today and tomorrow. Crews will be stopping work for 1 hour from midday and picketing outside their stations. The cost of building renewable energy in New Zealand is falling. The Infrastructure Commission's Peter Nunns says this is in stark contrast to increasing roads, hospitals and water projects.
1: Cost of solar farms falling by around 2/3, the cost of new wind farms halving. Geothermal power stations are being built in New Zealand for less than the global average.
0: And an 18-year-old dirt bike rider has been charged after allegedly pulling out a firearm at a person in Whangarei. Police say he took off after the incident on Wednesday in Woodhill. They tracked down the man and found him in possession of an imitation firearm.
2: Sport.
0: Mexico opened the scoring at the FIFA World Cup with their first goal against South Africa in the opening match. At halftime, it was 1-0. The Super Rugby Pacific semi-final for the Crusaders against the Chiefs gets underway from 7:05 tonight at FMG Stadium in Hamilton. To Rugby League with Machinery House, Souths smashed the Broncos 48-6 to kick off round 15 of the NRL. Both clubs paid tribute to former player Jai Arrow, who's been diagnosed with motor neuron disease. Rabbitohs coach Wayne Bennett.
3: It's all right to talk about these things, but you've got to do them, and they went out there and they lived it and they played for their mate.
0: And defending champ Ryan Fox is 4 under par through 10 holes, 2 shots off the clubhouse lead at the PGA Tour's Canadian Open.
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0: 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A bit of cloud today with moderate westerlies. We're expecting a high of 16, dropping to a low of 5 tonight. And it's looking pretty good for the weekend. It should be mostly fine with a high of 16 tomorrow.
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5: So the subject heading of the message we got on Instagram from Brooke, who was in Australia, when she heard us talking about Kmart in Australia changing their checkouts. The subject heading is, alert to your listeners, all is not as it seems. I will read you that message next.

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1: Didn't know we needed a Kmart watch, but we've got one now because we know how popular it is for a lot of you. You know, Kmart is sort of one of those places where if you need something cheap, doesn't necessarily last a long time. We've mentioned before, we've expressed our concern over how quickly some stuff gets recalled.
0: Yeah.
1: And it should perhaps

0: perhaps be investigated before that even hits the shelves.
1: Think Rainbow Sand.
0: Yes, exactly. Your daughters got caught up in that,
1: didn't
0: they?
1: Yeah, they totally did.
0: But we're talking about how in Australia the decision has been made for all Kmarts to move the checkouts, hallelujah, to move them back toward the door. They've been in the middle of a store and it's made it a nightmare. Mm. Sometimes you can't even find them for a while.
1: Yeah.
0: You're sort of sifting through all those aisles of things you probably don't want to buy. Yeah. And finally end up in the middle of the shop, only to be accused of stealing by the time you get back to the door.
1: Yeah.
0: So, Brooke, who listens to the show in Australia, she was listening to us talk about that yesterday. And it was good timing because she had just been, I said Gold Coast, it was actually the Sunshine Coast.
1: Oh, yeah.
0: She'd been to the Kmart there. And she said, I can confirm, the local Kmart on the Sunshine Coast has changed. However, please alert your listeners, if this does happen in New Zealand, they need to know about what comes with the checkouts being closer to the door.
1: What does it come with?
0: So now,
1: what?
0: They have installed individual barrier arms, like you're in the airport with the gates,
1: yeah,
0: or you're a car in a car park,
1: yeah, yeah, yeah,
0: and you can only enter and exit out all that. And if it gets backlogged and there's too many people, one person, gate comes down. So one person out, gate comes down.
1: Is there literally a barrier arm?
0: There's a barrier arm, but for people.
1: What?
0: Like cars in a car park. And that's...
2: I'm Googling barrier would you, arm at Kmart.
0: Yep. So even more lines, Brooke said. It actually ended up blocking everybody because there was more of a process to go through because you were closer to the door. Is anything coming up? Can you see them?
1: I'm looking at the images. Yeah, do you know what it looks like? Like customs, when you arrive at an airport with customs.
0: Oh, with the e-gate.
1: Kiosk, yeah, like that.
0: To get out of Kmart.
1: That's ridiculous.
3: Their theft problem must obviously be huge.
1: Huge.
3: To go through all the effort to put that in.
1: Well, and this is the thing I don't think people understand with theft.
0: Mm.
1: I was watching Clarkson's Farm. Season 5 has just dropped on Amazon. So it's a fantastic show. You know, he's got a little bar. He was saying people take the toilet trap. You know, from the they'll take the trap out of the toilet, the sink, the little plug hole.
0: Oh my god!
1: They
0: gosh.
1: Take that. He was losing 400 glasses a week, glasses from the pub, 400 drinking glasses a week. He said theft is so bad now for retailers, we've got no idea.
0: Be honest with me.
1: Yeah.
0: Anywhere in your house?
1: Yeah.
0: Is there a cup or a glass from a pub? maybe don't be honest.
1: No, I'm not gonna. No, there isn't. Really?
0: Everyone sort of thinks it's funny to take one, and yeah, then you realise there's a pub down the road that's lost about 50 cups a week,
1: and that's
0: you
1: go, what he's not saying, so funny. 400 a week, and they take everything.
3: That would also be tough because it's him, right?
1: I suppose. I did wonder that, kind of like a memorabilia thing.
3: Because it's sort of like, this is Jeremy Clarkson's cup.
1: Yeah.
3: Whereas you'd hope those numbers wouldn't be reflected in just Joe Blow's pub.
1: Yeah, that's probably true.
0: The text come through from Tracy going, why don't Kmart get rid of the self-check? Because they make it way too easy to steal from. That could be another option, but then they have to pay staff. But you can't say that that's cheap, setting all that up at every Kmart store in Australia and then possibly New Zealand.
1: And also, you think about the crowds at Christmas at Kmart. I've been there.
0: Yeah.
1: At Christmas.
0: Yeah, and it's bad, eh?
1: Bad. If they've got a barrier arm one in, one out.
0: Oh, they're already at Kmart in Henderson.
1: What?
0: The barrier arms. Wheel. They're already up. Kmart Henderson, lock it in. We just got a text through from Nicola. Wow. She's our spy on the ground. Guys, I work at Kmart Rotorua. When you had to pay for the trolley, you got your money back when you returned it. I haven't come across the barrier arms before, but that had was a new thing. You had your card on hold.
1: I don't know. The world's gone to hell in a handbasket, Lana.
0: Well, that wasn't the end. No.
1: If Kmart's got barrier arms,
0: that's not the end quote.
3: I guess that's the takeaway message she wanted from this piece, Simon.
0: Yeah. I guess we should all just turn ourselves off and go home.
1: Music stopped.
0: That's it.
3: That's the next thing to go, isn't it?
0: Yeah. Yeah, you wait. We'll go out to our cars. I suppose they'll be up on blocks. I can drive, ho-hum.
1: No, but you'll get your special needs car soon. You pick it up today, don't you?
0: Oh, I'll tell you about that on Monday.
1: Oh, yay.
0: Yes, I can be driving again, and you're the first person I'm going to take for a spin.
1: And Lana will be busting through a barrier arm of a different kind coming up next week. 16 to 9
0: positive
1: or more.
0: Spin.
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8: Partly cloudy with a high of 16, and there's still no settling down happening around the city. On State Highway 29 Citybound, it's congested near Tauriko just before Takatimu Drive. And on State Highway 29A, there's congested patches between the Maungatapu roundabout and roundabout at Tauranga Crossing. And driving along State Highway 2, as it usually is, you can expect congestion all the way along.
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0: Okay, we're going to finally get to do it, Simon. We're going to finally next have the famous discussion about what you look for in a car. We've attempted it. People have tried to do this before yesterday.
1: And what is it? Because as I said, this started with my sister's friend. She buys a car based purely on the interior. What does the leather look like if it's leather? What is the colour scheme? We'll talk about it next at More.
4: It's

0: This is More FM, Pitbull and Kesha and Timber, 10 to 9. So a good friend of my sister's, we were just yakking about one or two things, and she said she was buying a new car. I said, oh, what do you look for? Thinking, you know, thinking you'd go sort of reliability. Maybe look at a Toyota because the most reliable car out there, you know. Consumer Index always put them up there.
1: Mm.
0: She goes, I don't care about that. She said, I just want a car with a nice interior.
1: Yeah.
0: And I was like, and then it got me thinking, what do I look for? I haven't had a new car for a decade or so, but I like lights.
1: See, so we all have something that isn't the serious answer.
0: Yeah.
1: Low keys, reliability, good engine. It's like, well, the engines are all the same in the last 20 years, aren't
0: they? Because, you know, like people, I've got a BMW, an old one, an X5, but people say the BMW, it's labeled as the ultimate driving machine. And I still don't really care about that.
1: Mm.
0: It's just got really nice lights at night. I just sit there and go, this is nice. I feel like I'm in a cockpit of an aircraft for some reason, so I'm a pilot.
1: You'd love, though, well, newer cars have more of those changing LED lights. You can change it to, like, a dark purple or a fresh green. And you can, and then you open the door in some of those Skodas, and it even says, like, the brand of the car.
0: And it projects it like a projector screen on the ground, yeah. So what do you look for?
1: I tried to say it the other day, and you guys laughed, but I still stand by it. I don't like a pointy-looking car.
0: Can you define, what does that mean?
1: I'll give you an example, and this is nothing against, this is just my taste. Some of the Mitsubishi Tritons for a while there, around the 2008 mark, they were a bit pointy.
0: So the Triton's like, the ute, you're a ute girl, right?
1: I mean, well, in this particular, or like even say the front of the front of a DeLorean.
0: Right, they look pointy. A bit like Great White Shark muzzle thing, yeah.
1: Yeah.
0: Okay, interesting.
1: I prefer, it doesn't need to be curvy, but probably just a bit more bulky and even in it, the way that it's designed.
0: Right.
1: Sounds ridiculous, and try and explain that to a guy in a car yard.
0: No. Sam, what do you go for, speed?
2: Well, I'm a very simple man when it comes to cars, and as long as it can get me from point A to point B, I don't really care. That's like my current car sometimes takes three goes to turn on. That's fine. She still gets me there.
0: Yeah, so Speedy's car doesn't really go from point A to point B.
2: But it's not a point A to point B.
0: If you were looking for a new car, if you traded the old girl in, what would you be looking for?
2: I honestly don't really care about cars. So it would still be like, okay, what is going to be the most reliable that's not going to like cause me a huge amount of cost? That would be the vibe.
0: Okay.
2: If I drove around in like a Nana vehicle that was super uncool, but she was a good price and was going to do the job, then I wouldn't really care.
0: Very interesting.
1: What about this? I am really into indicators.
0: Oh,
1: so the
0: no.
1: sound's got to be nice. That's a text message. You know how the new sound, the new indicator sound is this? It's more. It's more muffled. Someone else has said, I look for a car. It needs to have good cup holders and phone chargers need to be updated. That's another text.
0: See, it's amazing. Nobody's saying engine. Trucker Dan says, I'm like you, Simon, lights and cruise control. That's what I buy a vehicle on. Yeah.
1: Jackie said heated car seats.
0: Oh, yeah.
1: They make me feel like sometimes my bladder let go.
0: I got a friend that said the same thing when I put the seat on. Same thing.
1: Sort of feels warm and hot down there.
0: I love that warm and hot feel, but then I'm not going through menopause.
1: No!
0: sorry. Hi, Casey.
3: Hey, how's it going?
0: Great, thank you. So what do you look for?
3: Price and low K's.
1: Oh, you're sensible.
0: Yeah.
1: Finally, we have one.
0: Price and low K's. Okay, yeah. Yep. So are low K's still... are low K's still a thing, though, Casey, do you reckon? Because most cars now, it used to be this thinking that if it had gone around the clock, that was the phrase, 100,000 K's, you wouldn't touch it. But now most modern cars can withstand that, can't they?
1: Surely.
3: Yeah, I looked for about, you know, no more than 70,000.
1: Oh, right. Okay. Yeah. And when would you try and sell a car then? K's wise.
3: I run them till they die.
1: Hey, my man.
0: I like that too. Good on you, Casey.
1: Hey, Casey, we've got a double pass for you to go along to Disclosure Day. It's the new Spielberg movie. Josh O'Connor,
3: awesome.
1: Colin Firth, and their double pass for you, fella. The movie's out now, so you can go see it whenever you like.
3: Awesome. Thank you very much.
0: Thanks, Casey. Actually, there's some great texts. So not one of the texts that we've got of all of these say anything about the engine.
1: No.
0: You know, it's a reliable car or a high-end car.
1: This is so true from Ange. If I don't have a centre console to rest my elbow on, because I've done that before, I've gone into somebody else's car and thought it was mine, and you sort of...
0: That is a good point, Ange. And a lot of EVs now, they've stripped everything out. They're sort of so bare inside, they don't have the elbow rest. That's right. Sound system for me, that's all I look for when I'm buying a car. It has to have a great sound system.
1: Appreciate
0: Leanne
1: that.
0: Says safety rating. Well, there's a sensible person. Good on you, Leanne.
1: I'm glad there's one of us, Leanne.
0: And
1: we're out here looking at Honda City.
0: And Rach says, when I look for a car, all I want is one with cooling seats. Cooling seats? Yeah. Can you get those?
1: I think you can get, the ones that heat up can also cool down.
0: You should get those, Lana, with where you're at.
1: I'm noticing a new theme here. I feel like I'm going to go and get the test just to see. Maybe I am perimenopausal right now.
0: You are, man. I've just realised you need to drive to work in a fridge with wheels.
1: It's true.

0: This is More FM, Role Model and Sally When the Wine Runs Out. Well, we've been celebrating the year of 1996 with Spotlight because that's the year they launched 30 years ago. And we play a song every day from 96. If you hear it, you call up and you win $750. This is today's song.
1: And I said, what about breakfast at Tiffany's? She said, I think I remember the film, unless I recall.
0: Breakfast at Tiffany's.
2: All right, so at any point before five, like Simon says, $750. And then you can take that and go and spend it with their massive sale that they've got going on at the moment. If you do head into their stores this weekend, the sale is happening, but also too, they have activities and demos on in-store through until the 21st of June, so check it out.
0: Thank you, Spotlight. Keep an ear out for breakfast at Tiffany's and you could win. 9 o'clock, news and sport round the corner.
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4: Safer speeds around schools.
5: A high of 16 and partly cloudy, and State Highway 2 Citybound has started to settle down. It's only busy now between Arpita and Whakamadama and at Bethlehem, but the rest of the city still looking pretty congested. On the other end of State Highway 2, there's still heavy patches between the Elizabeth Street and Bayfair roundabout, and you can still expect the usual congestion travelling State Highway 29A.
4: Slow down to 30Ks around schools at drop-off and pick-up. Safer speeds, safer communities.
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15: Morning, Bridget here with the latest at 9. Iran has agreed not to have, buy or develop a nuclear weapon, according to the US. President Donald Trump says it's part of a deal that all parties have approved and that could be signed as soon as the weekend in Europe.
16: Has the Supreme Leader approved this deal, sir?
17: I understand the answer is yes.
16: And when this deal is signed, is the United States going to immediately lift the blockade?
17: Yes, that's true. That's part of the deal.
15: A search operation is resuming this morning for a man who failed to resurface in Lake Tekapo last night. ACT is promising a major crime crackdown in rural areas. It comes as 67% of farmers recently said they've experienced crime, up from 41% a decade ago. Firefighters are going on strike today and tomorrow, crews stopping work for 1 hour from midday. A great start to the FIFA World Cup for co-hosts Mexico, this from TVNZ+.
18: That's a great ball, Jimenez! That should
15: A short time ago, Mexico were 2-0 up with minutes to go against South Africa, who had a player sent off just after half-time. Football updates brought to you by Hisense. And Chiefs lock Tupu Vahi admits self-control will be key in tonight's Super Rugby semi-final. They're hosting the Crusaders in Hamilton from 7:05. Vahi, who's no stranger to niggles, says he'll need to keep calm.
18: I'll get two-quarter in a push-and-shove sort of thing, and yeah, that's funny speaking from me, but yeah, I think we just got to stay composed and stay us till the 80th minute.
15: The Hurricanes host the Blues in the second semi tomorrow.
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15: 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A bit of cloud today with moderate westerlies. We're expecting a high of 16, dropping to a low of 5 tonight. And it's looking pretty good for the weekend. It should be mostly fine with a high of 16 tomorrow.
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0: This is More FM Pink and Beautiful Trauma. Hey, so Jason Momoa, he's kind of a friend of New Zealand, good friends with Taika Waititi and a few of the All Blacks.
1: Sort of always kind of rolls out of the bush when there's an All Blacks game.
0: He seems to. He actually seems to. But he's bought a production filming studio in New Zealand along with some other big hitters. However, there's kind of disappointing news for the film industry as he was the big star for this New Zealand movie they were going to be making and he's pulled out.
1: Ah.
0: Anyway, so he's not doing that. But I started to go down this sort of entertainment kind of storyline and I see Lana, one of the biggest stars in Hollywood for a long time, was Zac Efron from High School Musical fame.
1: Yes.
0: And he went on, he did Hairspray, he's done some great movies.
1: Yep.
0: Actually a very good actor. He was in Baywatch. Did you ever see Baywatch?
1: Yeah, I didn't see it, but they pumped a lot of money into promoting it.
0: Hundreds of millions
1: of
0: dollars.
1: Was it ever any good?
0: No, it was terrible. Well, I thought it was terrible, but that might be just me.
1: I couldn't tell if it was a post-trick or not.
0: It was confusing. Not supposed to be.
1: Oh,
0: yeah.
1: Whoops.
0: That's also the worst kind of movie when you think it's kind of that and it turns out.
1: You don't know if it's supposed to be a scary movie or the scary movie.
0: Yeah. Yeah. But he's actually a good actor and my daughter's High School Musical, they were all over it and devastatingly good looking man. He's quit Hollywood.
1: Has he?
0: And you know where he's living?
1: Where?
0: Australia.
1: Oh, he'll flourish. I mean, he's grown up in that horrendous pressure cooker.
0: Exactly.
1: Good on him.
0: And that's what he said. So he's like really incognito and he's bought 128 hectares in Byron Bay.
1: Oh,
0: I've never been there. Is that beautiful?
1: I mean, I don't even know how you can get hands on that much land in Byron Bay.
0: Well, he must be loaded.
1: Wow.
0: So this is Zac Efron. He's bought 128 hectares. It's rainforest land and he's building his dream home presently. And he says he has no desire ever to go back to Hollywood. He just
1: Someone tell him about the snakes. I feel like he might go there and not expect rainforest land.
0: Yeah.
1: Oh.
0: But I actually love stories like that because I feel like he'll probably be so much better off, like Chris Hemsworth.
1: Yes.
0: He lives 85% of his life, he lives in Oz.
1: Someone once said the biggest mistake Russell Crowe ever did was move to America.
0: Yeah, probably true.
1: Because then I think you start, it's everywhere.
0: Yeah.
1: So keep one foot at home.
0: Good on you.
1: Yeah.
0: Yep, nice.
1: Nice, Zach. Welcome.
0: This is Ray now. Where is my husband at More?

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1: We don't give our teachers enough credit. We try to here on the show, but there is something that a teacher in Dunedin is doing because they want every single kid to be able to get to school camp despite the cost of living crisis. When I say body on the line, I really mean it about the school teacher. So we're going to come back in 10 minutes. I'll tell you what they're doing to make sure no one's left behind.
0: Right now, Sam Fender, Olivia Dean at More.

0: This is More FM 660. We made it.
1: A beautiful story for Friday. We need to go to Dunedin where there's a certain teacher, Mr. Taylor,
0: yeah,
1: at a Dunedin school who was a little reluctant to send out the messages or the comms to parents about the school camp this year because, like a lot of things, the price has gone up. The school camp's not until 2 and 4. Mm. Usually it's about $200 a kid and there's a lot of fundraising to go on. They tried everything to not increase.

0: increase that this year per child.
1: Yeah.
0: But even trying a lot, it ends up being about $260.
1: That is a lot for families at the moment.
0: And that teacher and the staff didn't want to send that out to kids. So he thought, you know what? I'm going to raise money by running in half marathons for my kids. He said they've got a school policy at the school in Dunedin to not leave any kid behind. They don't want their peers to know that their parents can't afford to go along.
1: Mm.
0: And so what, I'll get his full name, Rob Taylor is doing, is he was already training for a Dunedin marathon and half marathon. So he has just been doing fundraising at the same time. And he has been basically just going nuts with this training and slowly starting to get there. He said, we just do not want anyone to miss out. The school camp's not even that far. It's about 40Ks from where the school is, and a really cool experience for everybody. And the board's been really good. The teachers have been really good in trying to help or sponsor Mr. Taylor. But that just a great story.
1: Yeah, that's a great story. And what a great teacher, because I'm not bringing out my violins here, but when I was growing up at school, my mum was a solo mum, money was real tight, and there's kind of like nothing worse than feeling like you're the poor kid in the class.
0: Yes. It's
1: yuck. So what a great teacher. Well done, that teacher.
0: He's running at the end of June in Wellington and then again in Dunedin for the big one in September.
1: Nice.
0: Go,
1: work.
0: Mr. Taylor.
1: Go, Taylor. This is More FM.
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0: This is More FM, Rihanna and Diamonds. Hey, we've got to fly. Have a wonderful weekend. There's loads of great rugby on this weekend.
1: Oh, yes. Chiefs, Hurricanes, Blues, Crusaders, Warriors. The Opeki is starting. That's going to be great too. Yeah. Have a great time. I'm looking forward to next week and getting back to Face the Music 20 past 8.
0: Yep. You want to be around for that. So we'll do it again Monday. We've got another $5,000 every single day. We put up 5K to Face the Music. We gave it away earlier this week.
1: Yep. $5,000 for Tash. Also told Tay next week about how I can drive again, even though my foot's still in a cast.
0: Yeah.
1: Mic drop.
0: The new car with hand pedals. That's coming up next week. See you. Have a good one.
1: Bye.
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15: Morning, Bridget here at 10. President Trump says a conceptual agreement has been struck with Iran on the nuclear front. Trump says the deal could be signed as soon as the weekend.
16: They will not only not have, they will not purchase, develop in any way, shape or form a nuclear weapon.
15: The search resumes this morning for a man missing at Lake Tekapo. He failed to resurface last night. Auckland Council is warning people to stay safe around rubbish trucks. It has received around 100 near-miss reports since January last year. An eventful start to the FIFA World Cup.
17: Full time. 2-0 it might have finished, but that's only half the story.
15: That from TVNZ Plus, co-hosts Mexico beating South Africa 2-0 in a match where three players were red carded. Football updates brought to you by Hisense. White Ferns youngsters Flora Devonshire, Nancy Patel and Izzy Sharp have all earned Central Cricket contracts for the first time. And it's a rematch of last year's final in Hamilton tonight as the Chiefs face the Crusaders in the first Super Rugby semi. Kickoff is at 7:05.
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18: More FM weather with Tyre Master. Four branches across Tauranga and the Mount. 0800 Tyre Master. Cloudy periods but long fine spells later on. 17 hour high down to 5. The weekend's looking pretty good. Tomorrow, fine with a high of 16. Sunday, beautiful and fine with a high of 18. And then Monday's partly cloudy.
13: 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The clock sang 10 a.m. But the playlist is saying 5 p.m.
18: 7 hours till the official start of the weekend. And let's not forget, sometime in those 7 hours, we're going to hear the song Breakfast at Tiffany's by Deep Blue Something. That is our spotlight song of the day. So when you hear that before 5 o'clock, 0800 More FM, if you're the first one through, $750 for the weekend. How good. Here's Men at Work on More.

It's Maury Fenn with the Lee Show. Welcome to Friday and the start of the FIFA World Cup officially underway. I did catch a little bit of the opening ceremony early this morning. Shakira is ageless. I don't know how she does it, but you can watch some of the games on TVNZ. Next, there's apparently a movie being made based on this song. Avril Lavigne's Skater Boy is coming up after Noah Kahan on Maury Fenn.

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3: 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It's new, and it's called High Hopes. 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

0: I love it. Such a good Friday song, actually. New on More FM, it's Role Model, High Hopes. 12th of June today, so not even 2 weeks into winter, still 2.5 months to go. But not just here, but around the country, I feel like winter has really set in this week. I've heard some of the temperatures, like -5 degrees, and oh, it makes you cold just thinking about it. But Met Service are saying we're not out of the woods yet. This weekend, expect some frosts in unusual places. Like, that is literally quoting what they've said. So it's going to be a chilly weekend ahead, especially for the Saturday morning sports. This one from Lady Gaga, next on More.
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0: That song's like impossible to listen to without tapping your feet, right? It is Outkast on More FM, almost 11, heading into the weekend. And imagine heading into the weekend $750 richer, which be coming in handy if you're doing some shopping or doing the groceries and you want to use that big trolley instead of the little shallow trolley. $750, that could be yours thanks to Spotlight. Every day we are putting a song from 96 under the spotlight because 96 is the year Spotlight opened their first store. So today's Spotlight song... Deep Blue Something, Breakfast at Tiffany's. You're going to hear that in full before 5 o'clock. And when you do, 0800 More FM. 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
0: 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And she's dominated the last 12 months. Olivia Dean's in our non-stop 10. 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
5: Morning, Bridget here at 11. Several bouncers have been arrested after police broke up a drugs ring in Queenstown. Officers seized more than $100,000 in cash and over 60 grams of cocaine in the months-long operation. A security company has also lost its licence as a result. Two people are in custody after trying to hide from police in a bush north of Auckland after they were clocked driving nearly twice the speed limit in Warkworth. Oil prices have tumbled on the news of a potential deal between the US and Iran to end the conflict in the Middle East. A Californian man has set a new Guinness World Record after solving two Rubik's Cubes while skydiving. Mexico have won the opening game of the FIFA World Cup against South Africa 2-0 in a match where three players were sent off. At 2 this afternoon, South Korea take on the Czech Republic. And the Chiefs are hosting the Crusaders in tonight's Super Rugby semi-final in Hamilton from 7:05.
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6: More FM weather with Tyre Master. 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Cloudy periods but long fine spells later on. 17 hour high down to 5. The weekend's looking pretty good. Tomorrow, fine with a high of 16. Sunday, beautiful and fine with a high of 18. And then Monday's partly cloudy.
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It's Maury Fenn with Alicia. Massive sporting weekend ahead, including Warriors. They're taking on the Sharks tomorrow night. That game from 7:30, same time as the Super Rugby. So there might be a tough choice to make. Coming up next, a song that really hit hard over summer with some of the weather events we had. Drake's Project after Tal Buckman. She's

0: Hey there, this is Sian Lana. You know what's been amazing the last couple of weeks? People are loving playing Face the Music.
1: Even if you don't get through, it's really fun to play along with, eh? Like we've given away $5,000 in the last week, for goodness sake.
0: Be listening next Monday. We do it again just after 8 o'clock. Facing the Music, $5,000 cash put up every day right here at Moore.

0: It's Benson Boone on More FM with Alicia, and it's that time of year again, time for the annual test of the Emergency Mobile Alert System. I was going to play the sound that our phones are going to make, but I feel like we've got a fair idea of what that sound is, so I'm not going to do that to you. But it is happening Sunday evening, sometime between 6, 7. And yes, the kids online are having a field day with the old 6-7. But if you don't want to hear that alert sound, like if it impacts your mental health or if you have a phone hidden for your own personal safety, the advice is turn your phone off or put it on flight mode, and that alarm shouldn't sound on your phone. But yeah, otherwise, we're going to get a fright Sunday evening, because it doesn't matter how prepared you are, it always catches you off guard. Just like fire. This one from Pink, it's next on More.
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0: the Jonas Brothers on More FM with Alicia. Coming up to midday, and we are so close to the weekend. Whatever you're doing over the weekend, just have More FM on in the background and have your phone handy, because this weekend is another Win It weekend. We're giving you the chance to win $100 grocery vouchers every hour from 10 to 5 tomorrow and Sunday. And this is thanks to Cyclops Greek Yogurt. And this is the real deal. It's not Greek style. It's actually Greek, made fresh in New Zealand for 38 years. So you can listen every hour across the weekend starting from 10 tomorrow morning.
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0: 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Which is starting with this one from Wheatus, right after a news update from Bridget on More.
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